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0: Mates are going to be on and they are going to be up when Fifi Box takes to the stage singing all the karaoke greats with you. One night only at the plenary. Wednesday week it goes down. The Foxes, Fifi, Feather, Nick, the only place you win your way in. You're going to be joined by Kate Sobrano as well, Lucy Durack, and this morning, star of Waitress the Musical, Millsy, Rob Mills will be there. Bev has also promised us two more major names tomorrow morning if you keep it on from six.
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1: Yeah, you can win it tomorrow as well. Yvette, who's hoping to, in Safety Beach, be the next $10,000 winner. To use that on what?
2: So that would go towards my wedding. I'm getting married in October.
1: How much have you still got to do for this wedding?
2: A lot. It is a destination wedding, so quite a bit. I still need to get the boy's suit, bridesmaids' dresses and rings and pretty much everything.
1: Yeah, I reckon because you're now in the running for the 100K payday because you put the last code word in, you start thinking about the honeymoon. How nice that's going to feel with 10 grand.
2: Yeah, I could get a facial or something like that. 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
1: That is just the beginning. 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For a limited time only, get an extra 10% off as well. Bedshed, no one's better in the bedroom. And a new code word coming up in less than 5 minutes during this set of ads with these guys.
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1: In fact, you know what? This might be the only thing that trends in this city for the next 6 weeks besides maybe the footy. Welcome to the FIFA World Cup 2026. Nearly on. Of course, it starts tomorrow, 5 a.m. So you'll already be up listening to the Foxes, Fifi, Fev and Nick. Mexico will be taking on South Africa, and then the Socceroos on Sunday play their first game against Turkey. Very friendly time as well. 2 p.m. You're watching at Fed Square, Amy Park. There's live sites in Broadmeadows, Footscray as well. And we are getting you pumped up on the Fox with 3 of the biggest World Cup anthems. One that was started by a guy in his living room in Wigan in the UK. You'll find out which one it is up. The Shakira and Waka Waka, the ultimate World Cup anthem to start the Fox's trending 3.

0: Will Griggs on fire. Your defence is terrified. Will Griggs on fire. Your defence is terrified.
1: They've been blowing up on socials.
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0: the US, Mexico and Canada the next 6 weeks. The FIFA World Cup starts tomorrow and it's the Foxes trending three this morning. The Foxes, Fifi, Feather, Nick, we've got the expert on all sports, Brendan Favola. Explain to those of us who are uninitiated.
1: Four countries are in one group each and then they play each other and then top two go through to the next round and then it's just elimination until there is one that lifts that World Cup.
2: Boxy just wants a mouthful of the mocha frost so badly.
1: Anyway, good luck to the Aussies. They play Sunday.
0: They do. Oh my gosh, first game against Turkey, then we take on the US and Paraguay. It is going to be huge, so to get you pumped up, the Foxes trending three, playing three of the biggest World Cup anthems. We couldn't forget J-Lo.

0: Good luck to Tony Popovich and his boys, his stars, Nestori Arankonda, Mo Touré, Christian Volpato, Harry Suter. Get to know their names. They are the Socceroos. Their first game is on Sunday at the FIFA World Cup. The Fox getting you pumped up for it with more non-stop music. Next, including this is an epic from an Aussie, Josh Fawaz. Remixing Madonna, it's called Like a Prayer, obviously. Teddy Swims as well, Mr. Know-It-All. And you'll have a new code word on the other side of this to be the next Fox winner for...
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25: Hey there, I'm Brett Thomas. The US military has confirmed another round of strikes, it says is in response to Iran's unwanted and continued aggression. Officials in Iran announced the closure of the Strait of Hormuz, vowing to shoot at oil tankers. But Donald Trump claims they've secured the safe passage of commercial vessels.
26: But we've been taking out millions of barrels of oil. Millions of barrels. Every night.
25: The federal opposition leader has no interest in negotiating with One Nation to avoid splitting the Conservative vote ahead of the next federal election. Angus Taylor isn't keen on dividing up seats with Pauline Hanson. Notorious gang rapist Mohammed Scaff has been charged with drug supply following raids across parts of Sydney overnight. The 42-year-old among three people set to front court today. And the family of a man who lost an eye in a knife attack in Northern Ireland are appealing for calm after the incident triggered a wave of anti-immigrant violence in Belfast. Clashes with police continued overnight.
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When I was in the third grade, I thought that I was gay, cause I could draw. My uncle was, and I kept my room straight. I told my mom, tears rushing down my face. She's like, Ben, you've loved girls since before pre-K. Tripping. Yeah, I guess she had a point, didn't she? Bunch of stereotypes all in my head. I remember doing the math, like, yeah, I'm good at Little League. A preconceived idea of what it all meant. But those that like the same sex had the characteristics. The right-wing conservatives think it's a decision. And you can be cured with some treatment and religion. Man-made rewiring of a predisposition, playing God. Oh nah, here we go. America the brave still fears what we don't know. God loves all his children. It's somehow forgotten, but we paraphrase a book written 3,500 years ago.

I was gay, I would think hip-hop hates me. Have you read the YouTube comments lately? Man, that's gay, gets dropped on the daily. We become so numb to what we're saying. A culture founded from oppression.

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0: going to channel her into diva, just like Adele, who's 3 minutes away on the Fox. She's doing one night only at the Plenary, singing all the karaoke songs with you on stage. Some celeb mates as well. Another one revealed this morning, Fev.
1: Absolutely nailed Australian Idol. He's been on the Singing Bee. He's done the Masked Singer. He's absolutely nailing at the moment. Waitress and Robbie Mills plays Dr. Porter.
0: And Millsy fans, those who love Lucy Durack as well, Kate Sobrano too, they're all going to be there. If you'd like to join them, the only place to get tickets, Fifi, Fever, Nick, tomorrow from 6, along with two new names joining the guest list.
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0: newest from Ariana Grande. It's typical Ari as well. Dark, bit moody. That's why we love her. On Hate That I Made You Love Me, it's 5 minutes away.
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0: Yeah, and that's going to be 80K worth of Fox winners by tomorrow. You want that call from Fifi, Fev and Nick? 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
0: We've already handed out $70,000. And we're not done yet.
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0: The next code word and all the details to win is coming up within 20 minutes. 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

0: Hop, DJ Konski on the way with the midday mashup during the Fox's lunch break in minutes, which could be full of Nando's. You could give boring work lunches the Flaming Bird with their protein-packed flame-grilled peri-peri lunch options for under 15 bucks. Dino, you got a favourite there in Kensington?
1: Call the chicken and chips.
0: So good. And I don't know what it is about those chips. It's probably the peri-peri seasoning, but they are elite.
1: And the mayo.
0: Oh, my God, yeah. Don't even get me started on the sauces as well. That deal, though, is Monday to Thursday, so you might as well run into Nando's and fire it up just like we do with the non-stop music back next.
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8: Hey there, I'm Brett Thomas. The Prime Minister has responded to a pledge from Pauline Hanson to target Labor seats at the next federal election. Anthony Albanese instead turning the spotlight on the threat One Nation poses to the opposition.
27: We'll continue to campaign against the three right-wing parties. What I notice is the extraordinary statement by Tony Passon, a shadow minister, that the Liberal Party should give up on trying to win seats, should step aside so One Nation are the one right-wing party.
8: A scathing review into Australia's largest police force has deemed the culture unacceptable. Officers in New South Wales say workplace bullying is the top reason driving them out of the force. Drivers who use toll roads will soon be able to claim a fuel discount of 26 cents per litre. It's a new rebate scheme announced by Transurban, but you'll need to complete 10 trips or more between June 15 and July 15. And Donald Trump's following through on threats to strike Iran again in retaliation for the downing of a US Apache helicopter.
28: 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Hurry, Carpet Court's sale event is on now. 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

0: Fox. So you get one of the planet's biggest pop stars to talk about writing process, touring. No, talk about Fredo Frogs.
1: They used to have, my favourite's the strawberry one.
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1: And then they've got mint, and you can buy them together like a twin.
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1: Yeah, together.
0: This is going to be playing Olivia Rodrigo after Alex Warren. We're going to bring back non-stop music next. Let's say a Fredo Frog will be your treat after the epic $100 you get to spend at Nando's, because you're going to give me a call 131060 right now, and they've got all that amazing protein lunch deal, all right? You do that and get ready for this.
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0: Now, Noel, whereabouts are you in Victoria that you want to get a cattle yard? What's the deal there?
2: Out at Woodend near Hanging Rock. So it's a small farm we've got, and it's just somewhere to herd the cattle in to get them on trucks and off trucks.
0: Yeah, sweet. Dairy or meat?
2: Meat.
0: Yum. I'm literally just eating some slow-cooked beef right now.
2: Nice. We do Black Angus.
0: Oh, no, this was the El Cheapo, some blade steak from Coles that I did.
2: Well, you never know. It could have been Angus. A lot of it is.
0: The eighth lot of $10,000 is going to go off tomorrow afternoon. So if you dodge private numbers normally, I'd strongly suggest around 6 p.m. don't, because you could be getting a pretty exciting call.
2: You guys come through. I think you come through as a private number, don't you?
0: Yeah, sure do. Turn your share of 100K payday into a bedroom upgrade. 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And for a limited time, get an extra 10% off at bed shed. No one is better in the bedroom. And here at the Fox, no one's better at helping you win big, easy cash. Fifi, Feather, Nick, you're going to hear them twice. First, forget about it. Second, it'll be a code word, all right?
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0: know that if you keep it locked on Melbourne's number one hit music station, you get a whole heap of non-stop music. 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
1: Oh, awesome. Thank you so much.
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0: I go in and go, make it as hot as you can while I'm winking at them so they know that I'm not effing around.
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4: 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Is it something to do with the bathroom?
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9: Hey there, I'm Brett Thomas. The Prime Minister hasn't ruled out extending the fuel excise cut in the wake of escalating attacks in the Middle East. As the US and Iran trade renewed strikes, Anthony Albanese says he's deeply concerned.
10: We'll continue to monitor those issues at the moment. The price of fuel has decreased substantially from where it was.
9: Elbow also announcing today $100 million worth of funding will be delivered over a decade for more research into arthritis. Opposition leader Angus Taylor has ruled out dividing up seats with One Nation so the Conservative vote isn't split at the next federal election. A damning report into the culture within the New South Wales Police Force has found widespread bullying, harassment and discrimination. The Commissioner is vowing to overhaul the troubling culture. And the Therapeutic Goods Administration says it's been keeping an eye on unapproved peptide products amid concerns they're increasingly being unlawfully advertised and supplied to Australians.
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0: Muppet About Now on 101.9. This is the Fox as we play the woman who is currently on the sidelines for Game 4 at Madison Square Garden, Taylor Swift. She's watching some b-ballers play. Oh, I wonder if she'll be able to get back in time for one night only with Fifi Fox and joining all the stars like Kate Soprano and Rob Mills and everyone. 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
1: All right, cross it over to Geelong at the moment. Kim, it's Tim. And apparently you want to win, do you?
2: It hasn't worked yet. I've put in millions.
1: Well, hopefully tomorrow you're the eighth person that wins $10,000.
2: Fingers crossed.
1: I do love it because people have been writing essays. 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Everyone writes these essay sob stories. You've just written dog, son.
2: Been trying for a long time.
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0: 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It may as well be you. Keep it locked on 101.9 Fox for the 100K payday. You're going to get a code word within a couple of minutes. You're going to have 15 minutes to put it into the website. And then you can just sit back, enjoy all the non-stop music, and spend the 10 grand in your head. I said, ooh, I'm blinded by the lights. No,
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4: 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There's a crash on the Teller Freeway in Mount Upper Moreland Road. Three lanes are closed with speed back to 40. Delays are back to Bell Street. Also a crash on the Pakenham Bypass Citybound before O'Shea Road and reports on the Monash outbound after Belgrave Hellam Road. 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
31: Hey there, I'm Brett Thomas. Anthony Albanese has questioned whether Pauline Hanson has really received $1.8 million in donations. It's for the One Nation leader's Fire the Liar media campaign, pledging to target Labor seats at the next election. But the Prime Minister wonders if that's accurate.
32: Did she though? Did she? What evidence is there? It is an example of slogans being put forward are not substance.
31: Donald Trump's following through on his threat to attack Iran. The US claims they're striking in self-defense after the shooting down of an Apache helicopter. The president urging leaders in Tehran to strike a peace deal.
33: Well, we're going to be attacking them and attacking them very hard.
31: A coronial inquest probing 50 deaths during a COVID outbreak at a Melbourne aged care home has resumed after a 4.5 years long hiatus. And a second night of violence on the streets of Belfast. It comes after a Sudanese asylum seeker was charged over an attempted beheading in Northern Ireland.
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0: You reckon you'll be heading in on Monday after the Fox makes that instant fund transfer tomorrow of $10,000?
2: Oh, I might take a day off.
0: A day? Come on. A month?
2: Yeah, I reckon.
0: All right, do what you want with the $10,000. The only thing that I am commanding you to do is keep it locked on Melbourne's number one hit music station. Because all the way through until Carrie and Tommy, and while the show's on, Fifi, Fever, Nick are going to be popping up giving you code words so you can win big, easy cash. Let's go!
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0: I reckon we have a little bit of a sing-along now. 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

0: All right, here's the plan. I'm thinking you keep it locked on Melbourne's number one hit music station because all throughout Carrie and Tommy, Fifi, Fevernick are going to be popping up, giving you code words for the Fox's 100K payday. I really want you to go into this weekend with a $10,000 in your Skyrocket, right? So make sure you keep it locked and enjoy all of the lols with Carrie and Tommy for the new frozen Cadbury Dairy Milk picnic. It is so good, it's guaranteed not to last. 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
4: 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A crash still there on the Packenham Bypass, City Bound before O'Shea Road. Two left-hand lanes are out of action. Delays heavy back to Cardinia Road. Also reports of a crash on the Hume Freeway, City Bound before Cooper Street. 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
29: Good afternoon, Melina Saris here with your news headlines. Victoria Police are ramping up their hunt for a prison escapee who fled from a funeral during what was supposed to be a supervised visit to the community. He has now been on the run for 6 weeks. If you regularly use toll roads, you could get a discount at the petrol pump. Toll operator Transurban is offering drivers 26 cents per litre off at 7-Eleven service stations in a bid to lure drivers back to the roads. The annual Olivia Newton-John Cancer fundraising walk is coming to an end. The family of the late star has announced this year's walk will be the last as they change up the way they fundraise for the Cancer and Wellness Centre in Heidelberg. And a deal has been inked to keep the AFL's Gather Round in South Australia for the next 3 years. It locks in the Festival of Footy until at least 2029.
30: Jane Bunn here. Friday brings fog, then lots of sunshine, rising to 19 after a low of 11. 18 on Saturday, cloudy and windy, rain developing later. For Melbourne's best news, sport and weather, watch 7 News tonight at 6.
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0: This is Carrie and Tommy.
2: Yeah, welcome to it for your Thursday afternoon, and it is a big show, a big blowout show today. Oh.
3: It is our first of the big winter blowout days. Every Thursday for the month, we're giving away tens of thousands of dollars of cash, and they're different categories each week. Some weeks we're going to be looking after your bills. Mm. Some we're going to be sending you on holidays. But this week, I think it's probably, well, it's in the name. It's probably the funnest, wasn't it?
4: Mm-hmm, because it's literally fun money.
3: It's funny money. Makes it sound like we've obtained it illegally. And hey, I don't know if we have.
2: Oh.
3: I'm not privy to the accounts of this great network.
4: Kieran, what do you reckon? Is it above board?
3: Let's not go into it.
4: All right, great.
3: Yeah, that's
4: perfect.
3: Fine. Hey, Loz, quick, if you got some fun money, what would you like? How much would you like and what would you like to spend it on?
4: Me? Yep. I would like, please, I would like, oh gosh, I want $500 to get some brand new clothes for my dog because he loves wearing clothes and I want to get him some like designer clothes.
3: See, if that was me taking a call, I would say the fun money is meant to be for you. And not your dog. But
4: I get joy.
5: Go to Kmart, mate. But
3: yeah.
2: To be fair, the dog's not having fun doing that.
3: No.
4: Yes, he is.
2: The dog's hating everything.
3: Actually, no. The dog is an Italian greyhound, though.
4: It's in their nature.
3: Yeah, oh. I've seen Noni sipping on a little Nescafe and smoking a Vogue. So,
4: yeah, that was a weird stage in his life.
3: It was 3 years.
2: Good on
4: his life.
2: Good on him for quitting.
3: It's a long, well, he's vaping now.
2: Oh,
4: I think he does
2: God.
4: It in secret, which is really annoying me, actually.
3: Yeah, I know. Whenever he comes in the room, you're always like, let me sniff your paw.
4: Yeah.
3: you've sprayed Lynx Africa onto this. I know. I know.
4: There's no fooling me.
3: We got a huge show coming up. So much cash to give away. But up next, I've received a package and it's come with a warning label. And I've never seen this warning label before and we need to talk about it.
0: The Foxes, Carrie and Tommy, live across Melbourne.

0: daughter.
1: Danielle, this sounds you had me at Margie, but you lost me at kids, because this sounds like it's more fun for your kids' money.
2: Mm.
0: No, definitely be a mummy present.
2: Okay.
1: Okay.
2: All right. Okay.
1: Okay. So would you, because I really want you to buy something just for yourself, because mum's doing enough.
0: Oh, it would be. I've had a rough morning.
1: Okay.
0: Not trying to milk it.
1: Yeah.
0: Husband had a car accident this morning, ended up in a paddock. So this mum definitely needs a drink.
1: I mean, a margarita always does help responsibly or whatever we're meant to say there.
2: Does cause a lot of
1: would
2: problems.
1: You promise that maybe the kids wouldn't be allowed to use the machine?
0: Yeah. That's
1: fine. That was so quick.
2: That's a good promise.
0: Don't even need to think about that one.
1: Okay, Danielle, hold the line. Who have you got, Wazzy?
2: Annalise.
3: Yes, hello.
2: Hello, what have you got for us, Annalise?
3: I would love a new coffee machine. So I've got a 10-month-old and I basically am living off naps at the moment.
1: Annalise, I feel for you and I hope it's going as best as it can and you're getting as much sleep as you can. When you get, that's either proof or someone doing an amazing impersonation in the background to qualify your story. But I get a coffee most days and I don't think, while it's delicious, I don't think I've ever gone, this is fun.
3: Yes. Well, it is fun because it gives me energy to have fun.
2: Yeah. And Tommy, with all due respect, you are not a mother who needs coffee for fun, you know?
3: Yeah.
1: Loz, have you ever had a coffee and thought this is fun?
2: Well, again, I'm not a mother, and I think it's a different kettle of fish. You
1: are
2: know?
1: You saying mums are so limited in their options?
3: No, I think I can make it fun.
1: Yeah,
3: I can like experiment. You know what I mean?
1: We're putting booze in it again, aren't we?
2: Annalise, do you promise?
3: Who doesn't love an espresso martini?
1: That's true.
2: Well, you could maybe learn some great like coffee art, like you know how they do in cafes, like special little milk art and all that kind
1: boring.
2: Of stuff.
1: Oh, are you joking? If you went over to someone's house and they were making you a coffee. And you just went, just give me a 5 minutes, I'm making a swan. I would be so angry.
2: You wanted it more fun, I'm trying.
1: Yeah, but you're going the other way, Loz.
2: Okay, all right, okay.
1: Hold the line.
3: Kern and Kahlua in there.
2: Yeah, good.
1: Hold the line, Annalise. G'day, Stuart.
4: Hello, guys, how are you?
1: Yeah, good. What do you want for the big winter blowout?
4: Look, I need some new golf clubs. I'm a mid-30s male, two kids, and I've just discovered golf.
1: That's the age.
4: I'm 6'4" and I'm using my old brother's clubs. We were 5'9", so they just don't work for me.
1: As a fellow six-footer, I feel your pain. How much does a set of golf clubs set you up?
4: Or for a fitting and the top of the range, probably looking at about $4,000.
1: So top of the range is interesting because what's your golfing ability at the moment?
4: Absolutely terrible, but it's the clubs I'm using. At the moment.
2: Blame the club, Stuart.
4: if I get the top of the range, they just go in the hole, I'm pretty sure.
1: Okay.
2: All right, yeah.
1: I mean, Stuart, I like your attitude, if nothing else. Hold the line. Let's go back to, I think we've got an easy one to start off with. Hey, Katie. Yeah.
5: Hello.
1: Katie, have your $400. Great work.
2: Yeah.
5: Thank you.
1: You need to send
5: Thank you for...
1: Yeah, you go.
5: I was just going to say thank you for granting tracky time. I'm looking forward to it.
2: Yes. Yeah, girl.
1: I didn't even know you could buy this matching tracksuit, and there's good luck not having fun in that tracksuit. All we're going to require in return is a photo of you wearing the trackie, please.
2: Yeah.
5: I can do that.
1: Thank you.
5: I'll make sure it's a flattering angle.
1: It sounded way creepier than I meant it to sound. I just meant I want to see you using it, not like, send us a photo.
2: Yeah.
5: I can definitely do that. That's easy. Thank you.
1: No worries. Lozzie.
2: Yeah. Do I get to pick one or no?
1: Yeah, you pick one because I'm struggling because my heart's on the line, but I need to just judge objectively. So
2: okay,
1: for me,
2: what are you thinking?
1: I think a coffee machine's not fun.
2: Oh.
1: I think it comes under the essentials for Annalise, who seems like, you know, she's not getting enough sleep as a young mum, which doesn't mean she doesn't deserve a coffee machine, but I just don't know if she's been placed in the right segment.
2: Okay. And I feel like, are you with Danielle, are you worried that she's going to be using it too much for her kids and not enough for herself?
1: Yes, I am.
2: Thinking...
1: But if Danielle promises to only use it to get on the piss for herself, then Danielle, would that be a bargain we could strike?
0: Absolutely. I'll send you a photo of me drinking with the kids in the background having a
2: Please.
1: If you can take the kids out of that photo, I'm sorry. I missed the laugh, Danielle. That is perfect.
6: I'll bully my children.
1: You can have the $300, Danielle. let's go to Annalise.
2: Okay.
1: Lozzie.
2: Yeah. What are you thinking here?
1: I'm thinking I'm going to look awful, I'm going to sound awful, but I just don't think a coffee machine's fun.
2: All right. Well, I want you to break her heart then.
1: Annalise?
3: Yeah?
1: Can you? You have, here's the deal. A coffee machine's not fun, but the truth is, after we give you the money, we can't tell you what you're going to spend it on. So I'm going to give you 5 seconds of thinking time. You better come back to me with a more fun item, and if it's fun, I'll give you the money, and then you can spend that money on whatever. Your time starts now.
3: Oh, my God.
1: 5, 4, 3, 2, 1.
3: Oh, God. Oh,
1: hey, Annalise, welcome to the Big Winter Blowout. What are you going to spend the money on?
3: I'm going to spend it on... panicking. Something really fun. What?
1: like just what, Annalise? Just think of one thing.
3: I guess.
1: I guess.
6: Okay, you guess. No.
2: All right, Tommy, what if every time she has a coffee, then she goes, woohoo, like that?
1: No,
3: I could be a woo girl.
6: A woo girl. I'll do anything except figure out a fun thing to do with this money.
1: Annalise, just say a super soaker, something.
3: Yeah.
1: Say that. Say that.
3: Yeah, a super soaker. Oh, I'm gonna get.
1: How much
3: would
1: that
3: get,
1: cost you, Annalise?
3: Oh, I don't know, like $400.
1: Yeah, the coffee machine's gone up. Okay, you can have $400.
3: No, I don't know how much.
2: Perfect.
3: Thank you.
1: Stuart, g'day, Stuart.
7: Hey guys.
2: Stuart.
1: Here's the thing, Stuart.
2: Yeah.
1: You wanted $4,000 for new clubs, but you've admitted that you are no good at golf.
7: Mm-hmm. So
1: I feel like it would be remiss to give you $4,000. So what I'm going to give you is $700 to spend on golf lessons.
7: Sounds amazing.
1: Awesome.
7: I appreciate it.
1: We'll be doing more blowing out later in the show.
2: Woohoo!
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12: 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Sale ends Tuesday, 16th June 2026. A crash on the Pakenham Bypass, city-bound before O'Shea Road. Two left-hand lanes are blocked. Delays are very heavy back to Cardinia Road. Also reports of a crash on the Hume Freeway, city-bound before Cooper Streets. 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And now you're up to date with the Foxes. 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

0: Around Australia for your Thursday arvo. It's Carrie Bickmore and Tommy Little. We got Loz Barry in as well.
1: Lozzie, I love when I stumble across a news story, and we've talked about these before. Someone gets a knock to the head and then suddenly they're speaking in a different accent.
2: I love it.
1: Aren't they great?
2: I love it. The best.
1: Well, this one, I've never come across this specific type of story before. And in fact, when I saw the news story, I was like, there is no way this is true. We've done some fact checking. We found out more information. This is a real story about, about a man called Tommy McHugh. Have you heard of him?
2: No.
1: More specifically, have you heard what happened to him while he was trying to do a poo?
2: Did he squeeze, like push too hard and then something happened to his brain?
1: Oh, my God. Yes.
2: Is it really? Well, what else could happen?
1: Have a listen.
3: Imagine pooping so hard that you accidentally turn yourself into an artistic genius. Okay, crazy hook, but completely true story. Back in 2001, this guy named Tommy McHugh was sitting on the toilet, and when someone knocked on the door, he attempted to evacuate his bowels too quickly, accidentally blowing two blood vessels on both sides of his brain. He ended up in a 10-day coma, but when he finally woke back up, he instantly realized something just felt off.
1: So here's the thing for me. If someone, like, I think someone's coming in the door, knocking on the door, I think I would get up to like hold the door closed. I don't think I'd madly try and shove it the
4: before
1: turd
4: the
1: out
4: door
1: of me.
4: Fully opens. Yeah. I reckon I can get this all done.
1: He's just gone kablamo. And it caused a bleed on, I think, both of his frontal lobes. And this was a man who previously was described as being very violent and not having an artistic bone in his body. And listen to what happened to him when he woke from his coma.
3: My head was suddenly full of rhymes and images and pictures. I looked out of the window and the tree was sprouting numbers. Although Tommy had just been a builder before and had never even had the smallest interest in art, he quickly started only speaking in rhymes, writing poetry, and also making these elaborate paintings of what he was now seeing in the world. He actually soon began drawing for up to 19 hours a day and genuinely enjoyed it.
1: Only speaking in rhymes would be so annoying.
2: Oh, my God. It's like, you're not Dr. Seuss. Can we just relax, please?
4: On the building site as well?
1: Well, no, he went into full-time art.
4: Oh.
1: And you can still, he sadly passed away in 2012.
2: Oh.
1: But so that was years after.
4: As a result of the...
1: Ooh, that is a good question, but I do not have that information at hand. But for the good of the story, let's say no.
2: Maybe it was another poop. He pushed too hard again.
1: Or he didn't push hard enough. He held it in for too long because he thought, I can't undo this damage. He goes on here.
3: While most people's frontal lobes filter the raw sensory data we receive from our surroundings, Tommy's injuries accidentally block this filter, allowing him to see and hear much more. Although he had previously lived a violent life with a long history of drug abuse and had even gone to prison, this injury actually helped him and made him unusually emotional and unable to hurt anyone anymore. And Tommy later said, the most wonderful thing to happen to Tommy McHugh is having a stroke while doing a poo. It's given me 11 years of a magnificent adventure.
1: How incredible that he went from apparently, not having an artistic bone in his body, not even appreciating, to getting to the point where he said everything strikes him as beautiful and cosmically meaningful.
4: Wow.
1: And I've just found out from one of our producers, he passed away from cancer at the age of 62. So isn't that good news?
2: Well, I know, it is. I know, but it's too young.
4: Yeah.
2: That's sad. He could have been an artist for longer.
1: I thought
2: I'm sorry
1: it was good
2: to put
1: news
2: down
1: that it wasn't poop related.
2: Well, I know, but, you know.
1: And
2: death is
1: also,
2: death.
1: I think the least we can do in the story of Tommy McHugh is view the world as he did. So he viewed everything as being beautiful and cosmically meaningful.
4: Mm.
1: So maybe the fact he died at 62 was somehow beautiful and cosmically meaningful. So if you're not an artist.
4: Yeah, you're struggling for inspiration.
1: Yeah, you're struggling for inspiration and you're thinking, oh, maybe I'll go to a class. No, just back one out to buggery and see what happens.
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9: 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A truck has rolled over in Thomastown on Settlement Road. It's closed eastbound at Dalton Road. Use the Ring Road and Plenty Road instead. A crash on the Pakenham Bypass city-bound before O'Shea Road delays back to Cardinia Road. 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And now you're up to date with the Foxes. Carrie and Tommy.
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6: 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It's the Fox's. Carrie and Tommy.

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1: New frozen Cadbury Dairy Milk Picnic. So good, it's guaranteed not to last.
2: Guys, I've had a bit of a development in the old legality world.
3: Uh-oh. Yeah.
2: So I don't know if you guys are familiar, but we've been playing Lincoln Lewis for, I'd have to check the records, but I'd say years now.
3: Yeah.
2: And a friend said to me the other day, I was listening to the show, and Lincoln Lewis actually reminded me of this new thing that the New York Times are doing. It's called Connections. Oh. Have you heard of it?
3: Oh, do you know what? I think I've had a little dabble at that before.
2: Mm. I've gone and seen McSweeney here, the legal eagle here at the office, and I've said, have a look into this because I think the New York Times might be listening to our show.
4: Oh, my God.
2: And they have indeed ripped it off.
4: Are we going to take down the New York Times?
2: We might. And they've given it, because Lincoln Lewis, obviously, it's a very, you know, it's an easy name, rolls off the tongue.
3: Mm.
2: They've given it a real tongue twist, Connections.
3: And, like, how does that even make sense to what the game is? Like, honestly, that's just...
2: You're finding links, not connects.
4: Yeah.
3: Yeah, please.
2: So, anyway, if you are listening, Mr. Times, our lawyers will be in touch.
3: Yeah, good.
2: By the way, of facts.
4: All right.
3: Great.
2: I mean, FAX.
3: Oh, yeah, like, yeah. Yeah, no, I know. Yeah. I got it.
2: Not the facts of the situation. I think,
3: no.
2: I think our case would really fall down if we bought the facts of the situation.
5: Are you saying a pigeon is back up?
2: Hey,
5: are you seeing a pigeon as backup?
2: Well, we have the pigeon as front up, but but if you want to try and get it to fly backwards, you can do your best, Kizzy. Actually, wings look like they should be able to like flap back. That's not important. Mm. Let's get given words and let's try and find the links. Yeah.
3: Okay.
4: Your first words: favourites, more roses, and wallaby.
2: Chockies. No.
1: Kinds of Cadbury chocolate.
2: What's more? And what's
5: I've got Cadbury and more, which is like you can get a shortcake cheesecake inside a chocolate.
2: What?
5: Wow.
2: What?
3: What?
5: Yes.
2: What? What are those words?
5: So in a normal, they've made a Cadbury and more, and they put like strawberry cheesecake in the middle of two pieces of chocolate in a bar.
2: I've seen. I've had a block of these. They've got the foil packaging that almost looks like it's not Cadbury. And then it is.
3: They've brought it back to foil, are you saying?
2: It's like a metallic-y, like, you know what I'm, can you better describe what I'm
5: trying to say? It's like a fresh lock kind of system they've got in there, I reckon. You know, it kind of keeps everything in.
2: You'd almost expect astronaut ice cream to be inside or something like that.
3: Okay.
5: Delicious.
2: They are pretty good. I had it, anyway.
3: Don't worry.
4: Your second set of words.
2: Hang on, what was wallaby?
3: Yeah, is that like those little...
5: Yes, it's like a Freddo frog, but now... They do a caramel one. It's a wallaby.
2: Really?
5: It's cute.
4: Like a caramel and koala.
5: Yeah, but now it's caramel wallaby.
4: Oh.
3: Okay.
2: Okay.
3: All right.
5: Okay. I'm not angry.
4: Second set of words. Yeah. Marcus, Victor, Allison, and Anthony.
3: Marcus, Victor.
2: Are these the last four people Kieran's hooked up with?
3: Allison, Anthony, Anthony.
2: Marcus.
3: Anthony is a wiggle.
2: Are they? Is it Wiggles?
4: It is not Wiggles.
2: Is it the names of some kind of designer something? Are they all?
4: Oh, no, it's not designers.
2: Are they
3: in, what's, no.
2: I'm going to guess that they're Socceroos.
4: Oh, you're so close.
3: They're soccer international soccer players.
4: Yeah.
1: First names of World Cup players.
3: Well, who gets the
2: of World Cup players?
3: A team effort.
2: But we didn't choose to go for Australia.
5: No, I went for the whole thing because I thought Allison would slip you up, which it did, because his actual name is Allison Becker. But on the back of his shirt, he puts Allison.
3: His name is Allison.
5: Becker.
4: Well, who does he play for?
2: It'll be a Swede or something like that, won't it?
5: No, okay.
2: Oh, no, Becker's German. Oh.
3: Liverpool, and his name's Allison.
4: From Deutschland?
5: He's Brazilian.
4: Oh, Brazilian.
3: Oh, okay, nice. Okay. Strong, manly name.
2: Ali G's full name is Allison.
3: Is it just?
2: I think so.
3: Okay.
4: And did he play for Liverpool?
2: No, but he swum in one.
4: Okay.
5: Well, he's regarded as one of the greatest goalkeepers of all time.
4: Ali G.
5: Yep.
4: Okay.
2: Where's Bosnich on the list?
4: Below Ali G. Your third set of words, bar, apartment, diner, and coffee shop.
2: Apartment.
3: Sets diner. In a sitcom.
1: Places popular sitcoms are set.
4: Well straight done. Off the bat.
2: So are we going Cheers for the bar?
5: Have I made this too easy?
3: No, we're just
2: doing real good.
4: How about your mother?
2: Are we going
4: Cheers?
2: Yeah.
3: Friends, coffee shop.
2: Oh, I was going to say Seinfeld for the
3: coffee shop. Coffee shop.
2: Oh, sorry, that's diner. Seinfeld for the diner.
3: Yeah,
2: and what was the
3: diner.
2: Last one? Apartment. Oh, yeah, that's all of them.
3: Yeah, that's all of them.
2: Mm. Well done.
4: Everybody. Your fourth set of words, comb, saw, zipper, and gear.
2: Things that have teeth.
4: Yeah, I'll give you that.
1: Things that have teeth but do not chew.
3: Oh, that's very good.
2: The details really got me. Because I'm picturing someone that instead of having teeth has two combs in their mouth and are really upset. These are useless, but they are teeth, so I can't get a refund.
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8: 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A breakdown in Baldwin North has Burke Road blocked southbound between Doncaster Road and Belmore Road. Use High Street and Harp Road instead. Also a crash in Ringwood on the Maroondah Highway outbound before Dublin Road. 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
28: Good afternoon, Melina Saris here with your news headlines. Police believe a prisoner who escaped while on a supervised visit is still in Melbourne. The escapee was on day release to attend a funeral when he fled. He's now been missing for 6 weeks. Heartless thieves have stolen specialised food meant for a disabled child in Tarnete. They were caught on security vision, taking the boxes from the front doorstep. Police are hunting for two men after a man was attacked in the CBD. Alcohol was thrown across his windscreen, and when he got out of the car, he was assaulted, suffering a broken jaw. The attack happened in March. The Olivia Newton-John Wellness Walk is coming to an end. This year's walk will be the last. The charity has raised millions of dollars for the Cancer and Wellness Centre in Heidelberg. And a deal has been inked to keep the AFL's Gather Round in South Australia for the next 3 years.
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30: Jane Bunn here. Friday brings fog, then lots of sunshine, rising to 19 after a low of 11. 18 on Saturday, cloudy and windy, rain developing later. For Melbourne's best news, sport and weather, watch 7 News tonight at 6.
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1: Carrie Bickmore.
2: And Tommy Little.
1: This is Carrie and Tommy.
3: Yeah, that is where you're at for your Thursday afternoon, and we still got heaps more cash to give away today.
4: Lossie, you got that wallet open?
5: Oh, yes, I do.
4: We've already given away thousands for our big winter blowout. It is Thursday, which means Lossie and my wallet is getting completely cleared out. All you need to do is tell us something fun that you want to spend money on, and we'll just give you cash. It's that easy, and it happens before 4:30.
1: The Foxes, Carrie and Tommy, live across Melbourne.

0: season.
1: No, no, it's just I don't associate fun with tradition.
2: Why?
0: Oh, you have to.
1: Yeah.
2: I'm with you, Stacey.
0: You got to have the kids keep coming back because when I'm old, I want them to come and cook for me. And it's still a tradition, but that's me relaxing then, you see?
1: Yeah.
2: Is this a built-in pizza oven, Stacey, or like a portable one?
0: It's like a portable one, but they're like really fancy now. They're not just your old school stone ones. Okay. They're like the full...
1: Keep in mind, one of our producers has just hooked up the price for an outdoor pizza oven, but I want to see what your quote is, Stacey. How much money do you need?
0: This one is about $1,000. So, it's a very, very fancy Gosme one. It's called a Gosme D something or other, and it's very fancy.
1: Because our producer, Kieran's just found one for $316.
0: Oh, well, you can get them from any range, but if you want a fancy one, I'm talking like 30, 40 years in the future here, guys.
3: This is
1: going to
3: be a family heirloom.
1: This is an
0: old lady, you know?
1: Yeah, yeah. She's overquoting. Kiz has just found one from Gozemi for $614. Anyway, Stacey, hold the line.
2: Okay, great.
1: Matt, welcome to the Big Winter Blowout.
4: Hey, Tommy, what's up?
1: Great start. How much do you need and for what?
4: I'm hoping for about $150 or so dollars because I'd like to treat my wife to a date night. We got married 2 months ago and money's tight. I haven't been working since before Christmas, so we haven't really been able to kind of celebrate since we got married.
1: And you're only asking for $150.
4: Oh, that's what I kind of worked out roughly what it would do for us to go and have maybe a bit of a gold class cinema night, go to dinner, bottle of wine.
1: Hey, Matt.
4: Yeah.
1: Have $1,000.
2: Yep.
4: Really?
1: Yep.
2: Yep.
4: Oh my God, Tommy! Thank you so much, man. You're the best.
1: You had me at WhatsApp.
2: Yeah.
1: And then only asking for $150. We've just been overquoted triple on a pizza oven for Stacey. Matt, $1,000 is all yours.
4: Oh my God, Tommy! Thank you so much. That'll mean the world to my wife and myself. Yeah. Really exciting. Thank you so much.
1: Have the best time. G'day, Kaz. Oh, you try, Wazzy.
2: Oh, hello, Kaz.
5: Oh, hi.
2: Hi. What do you need the money for, please, Kaz?
5: I am hoping to learn how to do a backflip, so I'm hoping to get some gymnastics classes.
1: Oh, my God. Wazzy's a gymnastics teacher.
5: Oh, awesome.
2: Yeah. Yeah, well, I was, but I could still teach you.
3: How much
2: but
3: are you charging, like Wazzy?
2: Huh?
3: How much are you charging?
2: Oh, Kaz, what do you need, you know? I mean,
5: what's your hourly rate?
2: Oh, God, I mean... Gee, I mean, do you know what? I can give you the names of other people that
1: what
2: can probably
1: handball.
2: Teach you that are better.
1: What
2: yeah,
1: an absolute handball.
2: Hey, Kaz, I've got a bit going on.
1: Kaz, I love the idea of you learning to backflip. How much do you reckon it'll cost from standing to complete a backflip? What do you think that's going to set us back?
5: Oh, I don't know. I might try for a month. That might be a bit ambitious, but I think it's about $250 because it's about
1: Wazzy, what classes. Do you, I think? Do we just give it to her?
2: I think so, absolutely.
1: Kaz, have $250.
2: Yep.
5: Thanks so much.
2: Yay.
1: Wazzy, how do you feel? How do you feel about pizza oven and petting zoo?
2: I mean, I want everyone to get something.
1: Mm.
2: You are the one that's sort of naysaying everyone.
1: Mm. Well, I'm not naysaying.
2: I know.
1: Category is fun money.
2: I know, okay.
1: First birthday, it's not even going to be remembered.
2: But a petting zoo is by its very definition fun.
1: For the animals?
2: Really. Well, that was my concern. That is my one concern with the animals.
1: Yeah. Okay.
2: The pizza oven.
1: Hey, Stacey, you've got $316. That's coming for your pizza oven. It's the one we found online.
2: Yep.
0: Oh, my God. Thank you so much.
1: No worries at all. And, Chelsea, we're going to cover a trip for you and the family to go to a zoo. $100 coming your way.
6: Amazing. Love it. Thank you so much.
1: Thanks, guys. More Big Winter Blowout coming up. Stay with us.
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11: 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A crash on the Ring Road Greensboro Bound at Airport Drive. Two left-hand lanes are closed. Delays back to the Calder Freeway. Still have a crash on the Pakenham Bypass City Bound before O'Shea Road. It's in the left-hand lane. Delays heavy back past Cardinia Road. 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And now you're up to date with the Foxes. Carrie and Tommy.
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4: That's right, we've got $1,000 in cold hard cash on the line thanks to the wonderful folks at Temper. And all you have to do, Lozzie, all you have to do is keep us awake.
5: Mm-hmm.
4: Which,
5: pretty tired.
4: Are you?
5: A little bit tired today, not
4: going to
5: lie.
4: Louise, Loz is tired. This is not a good start.
6: Hey, guys. How you going?
4: Yeah, pretty good, Louise. You've heard the rules. All you have to do is tell us a story that is good enough to keep us awake, and $1,000 is yours.
6: Okie doke. You ready for it?
4: Ready.
6: Here we go. Well, I woke up one day, had the absolute worst rotten guts. Like, tummy's gurgling, you know, the sort. Anyway, I push on. I've got to go to work. So I'm working at a cafe. My first job is to go around the corners of the supermarket, collect the deli order. We're talking big bulk lot of...
7: Do you think it was going to be?
4: Let's have a little guess between ourselves because we'll never find out.
5: No.
4: Are you guessing fart or shart?
5: I think she sharted.
4: Mm, yeah.
7: 100%.
4: Yep. I was.
5: She trusted a fart. She shouldn't have.
4: I've heard so many working in the highly esteemed industry. Commercial radio. It's a shart.
5: A dime a dozen.
4: It's a shart a day story, really.
7: Appreciate our quota.
5: It's more like who didn't shart, you know? That's what impresses me.
4: And good luck finding someone in this office.
7: Well, we won't snooze through that.
4: If you've just taken one walk through the hallways here, good luck finding a clean old bot here. They hand out diapers at the door here.
5: Tony, what have you got for us?
8: Oh, okay. Hi, guys.
4: Hello,
8: hi.
4: Tony. It's a tough ask, Tony. Well, it shouldn't actually be Tony. Is yours fart related?
8: No, not at all.
4: Oh, take it away,
5: okay,
4: Tony.
5: Good. All
8: right. Okay. Ready? Okay. All right. So it was my daughter's 5th birthday party. She invited the whole class and the parents came over. They all stayed. Well, anyway, we're all in the lounge room having a good time. Next minute, my 7-year-old son comes out and he's got my adult toys in his hand in front of all these people, switched on, and it's making the swirly motion. I was absolutely mortified. And with these parents, I didn't really know them. I knew them to say hello and goodbye when I'm picking up my daughter from school, but I didn't know anyone. So at the end of this, they certainly knew who I was or what I did behind closed doors. I've taken this toy off my son. I've told him to get away from me. And then you've got my family. It's like, oh, it's just Tony. That's nothing, you know, unusual about that. My brother-in-law sings out, so do you have any shares in the Duracell battery? And I'm like, yeah, it was terrible. And all these parents looked at me. It's just like, oh, okay, we now know what she does behind closed doors.
5: It was
8: horrible.
4: Tony, was there even a bit of your brain that thought, I'll try and pass the blame to someone else on this? Or did you
8: I grabbed the toy.
4: I bet you. Yeah.
5: Tony, I'm curious. When you say swirling motion, what is that? Okay, I'm interested.
8: It was a buzzer, but the top of it, which was shaped... Well, the whole thing was shaped like a man's private part. And that it's like swirling around. It's like moving back and forth because it was rubbery. So
5: interesting. Okay, we'll have to look into that.
4: If you put it on sand, would it bury a hole? Would it tunnel?
7: Or like those?
8: I reckon it would. Yeah. I reckon it would because my husband or ex-husband, hopefully he bought it as a gag because this thing was huge. It would have like split me in two.
7: It's like arm waving things out the front of.
8: Oh my goodness! I know.
7: Oh, my God.
8: Grab it off my son, throw it back into my bedroom. I've seen him outside. I was so, I couldn't be mad at him, but he was in my bedroom looking through my drawers. So.
4: It's really hard, Tony, because it's like you can't say to your son, like, we know what you've done, because he's like, Mum, we know what you've done.
8: Yeah, exactly.
4: Hey, Tony, guess what?
8: What?
4: I mean, you've just pressed the button with your cheek, which is gorgeous. Hey, Tony, have $1,000 in cash.
8: Oh, that is awesome.
5: Yeah, buy yourself some new toys now.
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12: 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A crash on the Ring Road, Greensboro Bound at Airport Drive. It's in the left-hand lane today, back to Keilor Park Drive. Also, that crash on the Pakenham Bypass still there, city-bound before O'Shea Road in the left-hand lane, heading back to Cardinia Road. 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
18: Gosh, am I like the flame and these are the moths drawn to it? 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Because they're just reaching out and wanting to be part of it.
19: Oh, there is no second dance here, guys. This is my one and only dance, Yvette from Fir Tree Gully.
20: Yeah, I'm a moth drawn to your flame.
19: Yeah, you'll be my moth, Yvette. I love it. Yeah. Let the moths flock, guys. Let's give away the tickets.
9: Yeah. 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

0: Happy Thursday, Arvo. It's Carrie and Tommy driving you home. Coming up after 5 o'clock, cash for you, potentially.
1: Yes. Ooh, no yeah. one gives away more cash than us on this show. Mm. But, Lozzie, I've been duped again.
2: Uh-oh. What's happened?
1: I just wish I wasn't so trusting of the world.
2: I know.
1: When you see things on the internet, do you is your baseline that's real?
2: No.
1: Damn it. Because I've...
2: You need to get your brain in order, please.
1: So the other week I saw a video, and more often than not nowadays it's cooking related because my algorithm used to be girls in bikinis and now it's cooking and dogs.
2: Yeah.
1: And I saw a video the other day of how you make a pickle from a cucumber, and all you had to do was get a full-size cucumber. Mm-hmm. You have to sprinkle salt on it, wrap it in a paper towel, put it in the fridge, and then it comes out and it's a pickle. And I was like, I did not know. And then I went, hang on. No. There's no way. You're not fooling the big dog this time. There is no way that is how a pickle is made. And so I didn't fall for that.
2: Good.
1: But then this morning I saw not one. It was one of those split videos where someone sees, watches the person does it and go, hang on, let me test
0: it. Yeah.
1: And so I saw two videos of someone. They got an Oreo, right? A delicious vegan, I'm not saying, you know, it needs to be, but that shocked me when I found out. Yeah. A vegan little treat that you put in a glass and then you pour a bit of milk over it, put it in the microwave for 45 seconds, and they take it out and it was a big cakey Oreo, like all the milk had absorbed into it.
2: I have seen that before.
1: Yes.
2: Yeah.
1: And I was like, Kieran, let's do this for the show. This is sick, right?
2: Yeah.
1: And so I went to the kitchen before the show. We put it in. And 45 seconds. And Kieran, how would you describe what came out?
3: A milkshake.
1: Yeah. The whole thing bubbled up. All the Oreo like disintegrated. But we were like, no. The internet can't have lied to us as much. I must have put too much milk in.
0: Yeah.
2: That was what I was going to say.
1: Yes. And so then we put another one and I did half the milk. And what came out again was just a disintegrated Oreo with a bit of milk froth around it. And so then Kieran decided... The microwave's too powerful.
0: Oh, yeah?
1: Ooh. Yeah.
3: Turned it down to 50%.
1: Turned it down to 50.
2: You can do that?
1: Yes.
3: I didn't even need the manual.
0: Whoa.
2: Wow. To be fair,
1: I was pretty impressed.
2: Thank you. Yeah.
1: I find you hot at the best times, but this time I was like, I need Kieran
0: even
1: to
0: when
1: fix
0: his microwave's
1: it.
0: At 50%, yeah. It's even hotter.
1: He's even hotter. He heats
3: I'm sorry
1: up quicker.
3: To the office in advance. I did not put it back to 100.
2: Oh, no.
0: He's a bad boy too.
1: And I've heated up something since and I went, oh, damn it, I've got the 50% one. I didn't know how to change it, so I just used the other one. So we just have one microwave that works at half now. And then we tried it 50%. And we went through like four Oreos and four different glasses, and the Oreos have now caked and like burnt into the bottom of the glasses as well.
2: Uh-oh.
1: But it did not work at all.
2: Oh, I really believed that one. I've seen that multiple times.
3: I do have a problem with the way in which you went about it, because we did offer you and Sarah offered you multiple times. Do you want to try a double stuffed? Do you want to try a double stuffed?
1: Which I only learned about the double stuffed Oreos today. They're double the stuffing.
2: Yes, as the name states.
3: We don't know what's absorbing what, and you didn't want to use a thing that I think would probably take
0: it. I still believe it, because how are they getting the big version of the Oreo?
1: Because it looks like an ice cream. It looks like either a yo-yo biscuit or like a mini ice cream sandwich.
0: The actual Oreo ice cream sandwich.
1: I think they've just swapped it out for something. During a bit of trickery.
3: During the ads, let's try a double stuff.
1: No. Cause
2: I don't think it's got anything to do with the stuff. It's the biscuit.
1: It didn't. None of it absorbed any of it.
3: But you didn't try the double stuff.
1: I'll tell you what, during the ads, you can try the double stuff, because I've had my heart broken too many times now.
2: Okay.
3: But you if sound they play my favourite advert.
1: If you miss it, I'll tell the folks it depends. We need to run that one again.
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6: 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Still have that crash on the Pakenham Bypass Citybound before O'Shea Road, heavy back to Cardinia Road. Also a crash in Listerfield on Listerfield Road between Napoleon Road and Wellington Road. 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
24: Good afternoon, Melina Saris here with your news headlines. Police are ramping up the hunt for a prison escapee who fled from his brother's funeral while on day release. Police believe the accused drug trafficker planned the escape from behind bars. Heartless thieves have stolen specialised food and feeding tubes meant for a disabled 12-year-old girl in Tarnit. They were caught on CCTV taking the boxes from the front doorstep. Her parents are scrambling to order more of the essential formula to keep their daughter alive. A 26-year-old man has been left with a broken jaw after he was assaulted in the city. Two men threw alcohol on his car windscreen, and when he got out, he was attacked. The engineering student is pleading for anyone who knows the men to contact police. And good news for Bluey fans, Queensland's Bluey's World will be staying in the Healers' home of Brisbane for at least another 2 years.
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26: Jane Bunn here. Friday brings fog, then lots of sunshine, rising to 19 after a low of 11. 18 on Saturday, cloudy and windy, rain developing later. 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
0: a trip to the footy has just become cheaper. 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

0: 300? Because cheese is very expensive.
1: I reckon you lowered it, Jenny, because our producer said you wanted 400.
0: I did. And I felt so bad because of the charity one. I was like, oh, now you're going to
1: No. So, like, Jenny, in your panic, you've lowered your beard and mentioned your sick dog. No, don't, Jenny. You don't have to apologize. This is fun money. You can ask for whatever you want.
0: Okay, I'll go for 400, please. Nah,
1: you've got greedy. Sorry, Jenny. Nothing for you. Let's go to Michelle.
2: Oh no!
1: G'day, Michelle.
3: Hello.
2: Hi,
1: what
2: Michelle.
1: Would you like some fun money for?
3: I would like to be able to buy my son a puppy.
1: Oh, what type of puppy? I mean, it's fun.
2: Yeah.
3: He is after a Ridgeback, which is almost, you know, like a horse rather than the small fluffy thing.
1: Yeah.
3: But that's what he's after, and I would love to give it to him.
1: How much does a Ridgeback puppy cost you?
3: $5,000.
2: Oh, wow. Whoa.
1: Adopt, don't shop. Let's go back to Jenny. Hey, Jenny, is still there?
0: Yes, I am, and I've got a Ridgeback, so.
1: Oh, damn it. Jenny,
2: can you give it to Michelle?
0: Oh, no. All round.
1: No, Michelle doesn't want a sick one. Jenny, have $400.
0: Oh, I love you guys. I love you.
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9: 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There's reports of a crash on the Hume Freeway outbound before Craigieburn Road. Delays all the way back to the Ring Road. A crash in Listerfield on Listerfield Road between Napoleon Road and Wellington Road. It's heavy both ways. 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

0: 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Going back to back, to back, to back, to back.
1: Let's get the party started. See you at the bar, you was hardly talking. That's when I knew that your heart was scarring. Friends to lovers need a part to star in. Like, wait, babe, let me ask your pardon.

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1: There's a frisson in the air, a nervous kind of energy.
0: Yeah,
1: because awesome. Up next, we are doing the most complained about segment we've ever had. And it's exciting. It's edge of your seat stuff. It makes some people very angry, and it makes the rest of us so joyous. And if you're listening now, we need you to be in on the joke. Yes. Stay with us.
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6: 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There's a crash in Listerfield. Listerfield Road closed southbound between Glenfern Road and Wellington Road, Eustud Road or Belgrave Hallam Road. Also a crash in Carlton on Nicholson Street at Princes Street. 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

0: Happy Thursday, Arvo. 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
1: Now it is time for the segment that makes us all the most nervous because it's the fieriest segment that we do. Our audience is going to be split into two people. If you are listening right now, you are in on the joke and we're going to need your help. In a minute, we're going to start talking about a topic and we're going to say some completely incorrect things about that topic and encourage people to get involved in the conversation. People naturally are going to get angry and they're going to ring up and say, you've got this wrong, you've got this wrong. And that's when we need your help. You need to also give us a call on 13 10 60 and you need to back up our incorrect facts.
2: Yes.
1: So if you're listening now, you're in on the joke. For those people who join in a couple of seconds and tune over, the joke will be on them and they will get very fired up. The game starts now. Oh, Lozzie, I'm so excited. The World Cup kicks off this Friday. And can you believe it? It's the first time ever that it's not being held in one single country. It's across three countries. So it's happening in America, Canada, and Mongolia.
2: Mongolia.
1: I know. I didn't think traditionally like a very big kind of soccer or football, wouldn't it?
2: Yeah.
1: Nation. But I was rapt to see the Mongols finally getting the run.
0: I think it's a time zone thing.
2: Is it?
1: Oh, so
0: they've
1: got American
0: games on the other side of the world. So it's,
1: so
0: the
1: they've
0: TV,
1: got
0: right.
1: The American time zone, the Canadian. And then Mongolia might be a bit more friendly for us.
0: And there's a game at 2 on Sunday for us.
1: Yes.
2: That's good.
1: Well,
2: see?
1: I think I say it for all of us then. Thank you, Mongolia, for hosting this year's World Cup.
2: Speaking of the game this Sunday, how exciting that Harry Kewell's, he's making his like triumphant return.
1: I know. Because I think back to the kind of glory years and I'm just glad they've finally learnt the error of their ways.
2: Yeah.
1: And they've got, you know, we need a Kewell. Have you had a look at the team lineup?
2: I haven't had a chance.
1: So this is amazing. We've got Patrick Beech, he's in goals. We've got Paul Izzo, that's fantastic. Matthew Ryan. And then the one, and over there all goalkeepers. But then we go down to on the wing, Harry Kewell.
2: Wow. How has there not been more noise about this?
1: It's pretty big in my circles.
2: Has it been? Okay.
1: Yeah.
2: All right.
1: A lot of people are wearing T-shirts saying like it's cool to be Kewell and stuff like that. So that's great.
2: Yeah.
1: And I think it's just really, like we said this a lot about Australia, but we just bat above and beyond our average. Like for not a big nation.
2: Yeah.
1: How many World Cups have we won?
2: Oh.
0: At least a couple.
2: I reckon it's at least two.
1: It was the 13-10-60. If you want to get involved, of course, we are talking about the World Cup. And for the first time ever, as we said, it's held in three countries, being America, being Canada, being Mongolia. Tick, tick, tick to cover those time zones.
2: Yeah.
3: It's not good for me because my mates didn't even qualify.
2: England had a shocking run up to it.
3: Didn't qualify.
1: England.
3: We got knocked out in the qualifications.
1: You know,
0: coming home.
1: Yeah, for all their things, it's coming home. It's coming
0: Stay
2: not
0: home.
2: This year, guys.
0: Stay home.
1: Of course, if you want to have your, you know, bite back at us, any English people, give us a call 13-10-60 if you want to, I'd say, swallow your pride a bit and admit.
0: Well, it's the most involved in the World Cup they're going to get.
1: It's your chance to get involved in the World Cup because we're not going to see your team. We got Zoe on the line. G'day, Zoe.
4: Hi, how you going?
1: Yeah,
2: hi,
1: good.
2: Zoe.
1: Are you excited about the World Cup coming up in, as I said, America, Canada and Mongolia?
4: Even more excited that it's on 2 p.m. on Sunday. It is about time we had family-friendly viewing time.
2: I agree.
1: And we can thank Mongolia for that.
2: Yeah, and you're pumped to see Harry Kewell back on the field?
4: Not as pumped as my son. When we got the email, because we've signed up for special World Cup exclusives, when we got the email, I should have filmed his face. The little guy was that excited.
2: It's brilliant.
1: You know what's great? So after we said, I can't remember exactly how many World Cups we've won, whether it was kind of one, two, thereabouts. Yeah. But also that got announced that we are going to be hosting the World Cup in 2032.
0: Again?
1: Yeah, we got it in Brisbane. So
4: that'll be even more family friendly, won't it?
1: Yeah.
2: You'll be able to take him. Oh, he'll be so excited.
1: Give us a call.
4: Oh, he will be.
1: 13-10-60 if you would like to get involved. Again, a big commiserations to any of our, we love our English listeners.
2: Yeah.
1: But I mean, when they didn't qualify for this year's World Cup, I have two words, sucked in palms. No, that's three.
0: So we're one of the favourites.
2: Yeah.
0: Who are the other favourites?
1: Espanol.
0: Okay.
3: Curaçao.
1: Curacao.
3: Okay. Curacao are favorite, yeah, up there for favourites too. It's
1: their good for a long time.
3: Yeah, but it's their first World Cup because they changed the thing, but they're favourites. Like, they're going to win the World Cup.
2: Are the USA quite good? Oh.
1: We've got Jeffrey here. G'day, Jeffrey.
5: Hey, Tommy, how are you?
1: Yeah, good. Welcome to World Cup chat. What do you got?
5: I just jumped in the car and started listening, and I've just heard that Mongolia's hosting this year's World Cup. I thought it was Mexico.
1: No, it is confusing, though, because there's three countries. So it's America, Canada, and Mongolia.
2: Yeah.
1: So maybe that's where you got confused.
5: It's not Mexico, America, and Canada?
2: No. So, Jeffrey, you're a soccer fan?
5: Not really. I follow the Matildas and the Socceroos when they're playing. But, yeah, I prefer football.
2: Could you help us out? I mean, Jeffrey, we were saying we can't remember if the Socceroos have won, is it two World Cups in the past?
5: I couldn't tell you. They'd won any, to be honest.
1: So, Jeffrey, but you thought it was in Mexico?
5: Yeah, as the third country.
2: That doesn't make sense.
1: So you thought it was Mexico, Mongolia, and America?
5: No.
1: Oh, what did you think?
5: No, you've got me saying Mongolia.
1: Oh.
5: Mexico, America, and Canada.
1: Mexico, America,
2: weird,
1: and
2: though.
1: Canada. I don't think so. Let's check with Anna.
2: Yeah.
1: Anna, do you know where the World Cup is being held this year? It's Mongolia, isn't it?
6: Yeah, it's Mongolia, United States, and Canada. Those were the three.
2: Oh,
6: yeah.
2: And Anna, are you American?
6: I am. I'm from Michigan in the United States.
2: Amazing.
1: Yeah. So, Jeffrey, I mean, you've heard it there. I was going to say first because it feels like you must have been misreading Mexico. Where have you heard that?
5: Yeah, I wasn't sure. I just heard a little rumor. It might have been to Mexico, but
2: I don't
5: actually follow the soccer.
1: Yeah. Okay. Right. Let's go down to Jamie quickly. G'day, Jamie.
7: How you doing?
1: Yeah,
2: hi,
1: great.
2: Jamie.
1: Welcome to the World Cup chat.
7: Yes. It's definitely Mexico. Mexico, USA, and Canada. 100% sure of it.
1: I think though.
2: I don't know about that.
1: Anna, you are American.
6: I'm from Michigan.
1: Okay, so can you confirm, just so we're completely clear, because now I'm getting a bit caught up with the names, the three countries that are hosting the World Cup?
6: Mongolia, US, and Canada.
1: Mongolia, US, and Canada. Yes.
2: Yeah.
1: Okay. Does that sound right there to you, Jamie?
7: No, it's Mexico.
2: It's Mexico. That's the first I've heard of that. That's so strange.
1: We've just heard
7: You're
1: from...
7: talking about soccer.
2: Yeah, talking about soccer.
1: Yeah.
7: Yeah, 100% it's Mexico.
1: They have
7: games in Mexico City.
1: I don't know if they snuck that in and maybe it's just like
2: a
1: wild card or something like that, but no, apparently not. Jamie, you might be able to answer. How many World Cups have Australia won? We weren't sure if it was one or two.
2: Yeah.
7: I thought zero.
1: I was pretty sure it was two. Anna, you might know because, Anna, you're soccer mad, aren't you?
6: I love soccer.
1: Yeah. How many World Cups have Australia won?
6: Not too sure. I just actually moved to Australia.
2: Okay.
6: So I'm not too sure with Australia.
1: Okay.
2: Okay. We were under the impression, we think it's two, but I don't know.
1: We'll get one of our producers to quickly look that up. He has the answer. It's
3: two.
2: Wow.
3: Two. Yeah. 2002 in Japan.
1: Yeah.
3: And then we also won in 1990, the last World Cup in America, remember? 1994.
2: Oh,
1: that's
2: yes.
1: correct. Let's go
2: yes.
1: back to Jamie quickly. Jamie, after hearing that we've won.
7: Can you get your producer to have a look at if it's Mexico?
1: Do you quickly look that up there?
7: Mexico.
1: Anything, when you look up Mexico and soccer, anything that comes up?
3: That they didn't qualify. So it's Mongolia, US, and Canada hosting the World Cup.
1: There we go, James.
2: Sorry, Jamie.
7: I'm definitely not. Sorry.
1: Yeah.
7: Definitely not.
1: It's tough to be wrong. You're a bit like England missing out on this World Cup. G'day, Jody.
8: Hello. Yes. Obviously, I just jumped in the car and had a bit of a giggle about some of the things that you're saying. So I'm guessing that this is a joke because you don't think us Australians are into the World Cup. But myself and my family, we're heading over. And, yes, it's definitely Canada, the US and Mexico.
1: You're heading to
8: Harry
1: all of them.
8: Harry Kuehl definitely isn't playing in the World Cup. Australia has never won a World Cup. And Australia is definitely not in the running to host a World Cup.
0: Jody, are you going to Mexico?
8: My two sons are going to Mexico. My husband and I are going to Canada and the US.
1: Jody, you need to tell your sons. I hate to break to you, but I reckon your sons might have pulled a swift one on you to spend a day or two in Cancun.
2: Yeah.
1: Am I right?
8: Well, they are definitely going to Cancun, but yeah, I can assure you that they're definitely looking forward to their soccer games in Mexico.
1: I don't reckon they'll see any soccer, but they might see a bit of Coco Bongo action. Am I right?
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13: 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There's a crash on the ring road outside of bound after the Deepak bypasses in the right-hand lane with speed back to 40. In Beaconsfield, a crash on the Old Princess Highway outbound at O'Neill Road, two left-hand lanes are blocked. Australia Post proudly supports the Australian Red Cross to help communities impacted by disaster. 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
27: Good evening, Melina Saris here with your news headlines. Phone calls in a foreign language are at the centre of a major manhunt for a prison escapee. He fled from his brother's funeral while on day release. Police now believe the accused drug trafficker had been planning his getaway from behind bars for weeks. A family in Tarnete is scrambling to buy new specialised food for their disabled 12-year-old daughter after heartless thieves stole the supplies from their front doorstep. Police are appealing for help to find two young men after an Uber driver was assaulted last month. He picked up four men from Warrandyte but cancelled their trip over bad behaviour, dropping them in Lower Plenty. Two of them allegedly attacked the driver, who suffered a broken nose. And the family of late singer Olivia Newton-John has announced that this year's cancer fundraising walk will be the last. After 13 years staging the popular fundraiser, it's become too expensive to run.
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29: Jane Bunn here. Friday brings fog, then lots of sunshine, rising to 19 after a low of 11. 18 on Saturday, cloudy and windy. Rain developing later. For Melbourne's best news, sport and weather, watch 7 News tonight at 6.
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6: It's Fifi, Fev and Nick's happy hour. Fifi,
7: Fev and Nick. Loving a Thursday evening. Fifi, Fev and Nick. Let's go. The weekend's here.
8: Yes.
9: We love a weekend, man.
10: Did you just try to say here for as long as you possibly could?
7: It's a way you react.
10: I enjoyed it.
8: I say Thursday's a weekend.
10: No, I know, but I was just leaving him till he finished here. And
7: yeah,
10: I just want to see
7: young.
10: How far he takes it.
8: Did you want him to pass out like you do when you sing?
7: Yeah.
8: Yeah, I can't wait. Thursday night, there's footy on everywhere. Yeah. It's just, Thursday night has become my favourite night.
10: That's great.
8: Yeah. Because it never used to be on sport on a Thursday.
10: No.
8: It was always Friday, Saturday, Sunday.
10: They've really figured out how to monetise football.
7: Yeah, right.
8: Everyone's at home watching the NRL, they're watching the AFL, and you just sit back, relax.
10: Mm.
8: You have a nice cold tea, hot tea, cup of coffee, whatever you...
10: Did you mean cold beer
8: well,
10: and said cold
8: no,
10: tea?
8: No, I just didn't want to say I was having a beer because it sounds like I'm a drunk, but I'll be
10: it's
8: having a
10: beer.
8: It's
10: the evening.
7: It's a happy hour as well. That's why we called it the happy hour, Fev. Crack one open, sit back, relax.
8: Shh.
7: And enjoy the next hour with us. Fee, you've turned something around wildly. You love a wild swing. There's something you hated a couple of weeks ago, but you're going to come clean on it now.
10: I know.
8: That's strange.
10: I've gone from not liking something to now being addicted.
7: We'll hear about that in about 10 minutes from now. But up next, speaking of you, Fee, one night only.
8: I've got a special announcement for you, Boxy. Mm. I have a surprise.
7: You're going to be on stage performing all the biggest karaoke hits. You love karaoke after your surprise party a couple of weeks. We've hired out one of the biggest venues in Australia. Thousands of people going to be there. And we've got a couple of celebrities already on stage with you. Who is the latest? Find out after this.
11: 1019.

0: Yeah, right across Australia. How good is the happy hour? People First Bank. It's knowing you're with a bank that helps you while also helping local community groups across Australia. That's a bank that's all kinds of good. It is Fifi, Fev and Nick. And we are less than 2 weeks till this.
1: It's Fifi Box for One Night Only. Karaoke!

0: Fifi Box.
1: One night only, Fifi Box.
0: Boom, we've booked a night for you, Boxy, where you get to go on stage and just express that inner child of yours.
1: Sing. Don't know, be a diva like Mariah, Celine, Whitney. This is my night. Adele sells out Vegas. We the demand for tickets. Sorry if I just taken over.
0: It's unprecedented.
1: It's unprecedented.
2: It's not
1: people
2: like
1: are going
2: like to
1: get turned away. I don't want people turned away. We might have to go bigger. I have to get a bigger venue.
0: Might have to get the MCG. But you will be performing a lot of absolute classic songs. And they're sing-alongs. It's karaoke.
1: The singing from that venue will take the roof off.
0: It'll probably cause an earthquake. Now, we will be joined, or you will be joined on stage by Kate Sobrano, Lucy Dura.
1: Kate Sobrano, Lucy Dura.
0: Huge, huge. They just want to come up and sing it. Just a couple of songs.
1: It doesn't even make sense they're not top billing.
0: No.
1: Who's top billing?
0: Because you are. Now, the plenary, we've almost sold out. The tickets are going nuts. It has gone absolutely crazy. And I've called in one of my mates who is an absolute superstar. Now, this guy, Boxy, he's from stage, screen, loves a musical.
1: Oh, my goodness.
0: He's been in Romeo and Juliet.
1: Oh!
0: He's been in Wicked, oh! Hairspray, oh! Jesus Christ Superstar, Ghost, Legally Blonde. He's absolutely nailed Australian Idol. He's been on the Singing Bee. He's done the Masked Singer. He's done all this, but he's absolutely nailing at the moment. Waitress and Robbie Mills plays Dr. Porter. An absolute superstar. Tickets at waitressthemusical.com.au. Roberto!
1: I am not joking. I was dreaming about you doing this.
2: Hang on. What kind of dream was that?
1: I dreamt about you, and then I thought, no, because of the waitress, there's no way he'd be able to do Wednesday next week, the week after. I thought
2: thanks
1: that.
2: To you guys. You're going to pay me not to be there, so that's good. I've worked it out. Turns out it's going to be okay. No, it turns out my understudy is magnificent. So that Wednesday night, Ethan Jones will be on. He's very good.
0: Yeah.
2: He's very
0: good. So that's just the second, the reserves are playing.
2: The understudy. He'd be thinking he's just unlucky.
0: It's your handbag. It's just your handbag's playing.
2: That's right.
0: And no, he's awesome. Fee's handbag, so, one night only.
2: Yeah, I'm very excited.
1: I get to sing with you, Millsy.
2: Do you know what you want to sing?
1: So many. I'm thinking Islands in the Stream.
2: Beautiful, love it.
1: I'm seeing us recreate The Power of Love, Celine Dion.
2: I thought you'd say Huey Lewis, but that's all right.
1: We could do that.
2: Yeah.
1: But I just, Millsy, what do you want to sing?
2: Look, whatever you want to do, I'm up for it.
1: Oh, okay.
2: Anything from Don't Stop Believing to
1: Journey.
2: Yeah.
1: Stop Believing.
0: It's going to be karaoke. You're going to love this, Millsy. Yeah. You're one of the great men. And I don't know if you know, but this has all come about from Fifi's birthday. She had a big birthday surprise a couple of weeks ago.
2: Mm-hmm.
0: And it was a karaoke night. I was in a karaoke bar. And she had one cocktail, sang Frozen, passed out halfway through. That was at the start of the night. And then went on for 4 hours, didn't take the mic out of her hand and said, this is the only time I'll get to sing. So we thought we'd book the plenary. We're going to sell it out and get some friends to go up on stage with her.
2: This sounds bloody great.
0: It's
1: and
0: literally
1: by the huge. Way, the passing out was just lack of oxygen.
2: Yeah. I'm with you. I'm with you because you're singing so high. No, do you know that there's scientific evidence to prove that singing actually makes you feel good? It releases endorphins. As someone who's part of the Australian Children's Music Foundation, I can tell you right now, music is very important, not only for kids, but for adults as well.
1: Good
2: friend Lucy Durack is doing like a glee club at the moment.
1: She's bringing the glee club.
2: She's
1: bringing
2: it. Oh, my God. All right, this sounds great. But it does. It actually makes you feel good. It releases serotonin, endorphins.
3: But what's released in the people that hear Fee singing?
0: That's
3: cortisol?
0: That's the
3: stress hormone. When will this end?
0: We had to pick a place that had no windows. Just in case they crack.
1: Do you know what? They laugh, they mock, Millsy, but it's passion.
2: And
1: not all of us are blessed with vocal cords like you. Some of us just got mere mortal vocal cords.
2: Will you be taking some singing lessons beforehand?
1: You know what? I think it would be rushed. I think it's put too much stress on me.
2: Yeah.
1: I think the way I'm going to do my Fifi Box
0: wing
1: one
0: it.
1: Night only, wing it, but just bring what I've got to the table.
2: As someone who screaming. Spends months and months in rehearsals, rehearsals just to make sure that I'm good to go for the opening night. This terrifies me.
0: Oh, mate.
2: Well, I would like at least one rehearsal before we go up.
1: Okay,
2: but
1: can
2: it
1: we
2: is, actually, I say that, but oh it gosh. Is karaoke, and yes, I do kind of have a karaoke rule as a singer. Mm. I like to think that you shouldn't sing karaoke if you're a singer. Something that you've already sung before, because then it just feels very
3: cheating.
2: Performative.
0: Yeah,
2: it's cheating. You've got to sing. Someone has to just basically spin the wheel. Whatever comes up, you got to get up there and sing it.
1: Oh, good. Because I was thinking we'd do Bon Jovi, but maybe not because we are
2: pretty well.
1: Bon Jovi.
0: I reckon he's got that covered now. Lucy Durack was in yesterday, and she was wonderful. And she taught Fee some sort of
1: vocal
0: exercises. Can you remember what it was?
1: No. You made fun of me on social media, so no.
2: Have I mean, just a little. It's really good to warm up in the morning.
1: Yeah, but see, I'm going to do that, and then I'm going to be mocked ruthlessly on social media. So why would it?
0: Oh yeah, you're good at that.
1: Thank you.
0: But you got to give it a little bit. Not you go.
1: Okay, Mr. Ed.
0: Mate,
2: that's a bit horse-like.
1: Yes,
0: yeah.
1: It was.
2: I want a little scale. I want a little scale.
1: Actually, now that we've got him doing his vocal exercises, Millsy, there has been a suggestion that Fev should join me for a duet.
0: I don't want to steal the limelight off you.
1: It would be very wrong for us not to have a Fifi Fev and Nick event without Brendan Favola taking the stage.
2: He does love to sing.
0: Horses.
2: On the Amazing Race.
1: Yes.
2: Bernard Curry would get the guitars out. I don't even know where he got these guitars from.
0: Where did he get the guitar?
2: He's like, oh, I've just got a mate dropping off a guitar. Bernard, how do you have someone in Colombo?
3: Yeah, what a hookup.
2: And Fev sang very loudly. Luckily, not near the microphones. But
0: I was 58 beers in.
2: It was hot.
0: That's Curry. Of course I'll be singing. I'll be getting up there. I'll be having some fun.
1: See Millsy in The Waitress and... what's it called? Fifi Box.
4: 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Rob, Millsy Mills.
0: Oprah, Whitney Houston, Adele, Celine. They will never get their name wrong of their...
1: I wasn't getting it wrong. I just wanted to get it right. It just... okay, Mr. Ed.
4: Millsy, see you in a couple of weeks, mate.
2: See you guys. Melbourne's 101.9.

0: across Australia for your Thursday evening weekend round the corner. It is Fifi, Fev and Nick.
1: Now, I want to talk about things to watch. I love watching things. You know that. I'm a big streamer. I feel like I've exhausted the streaming platforms. But my daughter, my 13-year-old, my new teenager, Trixie, she's been begging me to watch a show with her. But unfortunately, it is just not my jam. My daughter, Trixie. Trixie's been saying to me for ages, Mum, can you watch Stranger Things with me? The thing is, I'm not into scary or science fiction.
2: Yeah, I'm not into that either.
1: That was me last week. Mm-hmm. Last Monday, I believe.
3: Yes.
1: So I thought to myself, and sometimes you've just got to do things that your kids want to do and you've got to break through. I'm not sci-fi. Mm. I'm not horror.
3: Take one for the team.
1: And I'm like, if it hasn't got police sirens and a detective murder on the case, mm-hmm, and a mystery, I'm not in.
4: Well, there's so many mysteries.
1: I sat down with Trix last Monday after school. I went, I'm going to do it because I'm doing this for her and I must lean in and do things she wants to watch and do. And,
3: you're about to lose her.
1: Yeah, but Daisy still, I can get away with Bluey and Peppa Pig and all the things, Ben and Holly's Little Kingdom. But anyway, I sat and watched it. We watched started at series two because I did watch series one years ago. 3 days we binged series two.
5: There you go.
1: And it's gotten to the point where I've started series three.
3: Wow.
1: And
3: by yourself?
5: Oh, awesome.
1: Well, what's happening is that he's creeping into, I can't wait for her.
3: You ditched her.
1: I can't wait for her.
5: No.
1: I said to her last night, honey, are we going to do Stranger Things? She's like, Mom.

0: I've got homework. And I went,
1: unlucky.
0: Well, what a dork.
2: I'm going to watch a Stranger Things.
0: But what's the mysteries are killing me.
3: Yeah.
0: I have to know what, why, how.
3: Yeah.
0: The Russians are now involved in Series 3, and I want to know why they're involved.
3: It gets better.
1: I've never watched it.
0: It's
3: better
0: a lot,
3: and better
0: I'm
3: and better.
0: I'm in love with Hopper. Awesome. I've got the biggest crush on
1: Is that the little fatty,
0: Hopper.
1: Dange? Is that
0: no,
1: that one?
0: No, that's Dustin.
1: Oh, Dustin.
0: Dustin might be my favourite. Dustin and Hopper are my favourite characters. But I'm literally, today, I thought, I'm going to go home and watch Stranger Things. And I went, oh, no, I've got to wait for my daughter.
1: Yeah. Well,
0: I've got to wait to do it with her. But
1: NBA
0: she's got stuff
1: on.
0: She's got soccer training tonight, stage school. Where am
1: she's
0: I?
1: She's done.
0: I know, but I'm like, I can't miss a night of Stranger Things. How quickly have I become addicted?
1: How why, though? What's great.
0: I get it now.
1: Really?
0: I'm online buying merch.
1: Oh, no, seriously.
0: Yeah, Peter Alexander had Stranger Things pajamas and 90s, but they've sold them out. I'm on eBay. I'm trying to get them on eBay.
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9: 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Then barrier repairs a little further along have the left-hand lane closed as you head onto the Princes Freeway. 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
21: 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There's been a show engagement.
1: What?
21: The details. And I'll tell you what, where they did that is one of the most bizarre places. 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

0: song for your Thursday weekend. Round the corner, it is the happy hour with the great Fifi Fever, Nick.
1: Now, we have quite an exciting announcement to make. We do singles parties here on the Fifi Fever Nick Show. Always, every year, there's a singles party. 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And in 2024, a couple of years ago, we hosted Matchmaking Mamas.

0: matchmaking mum.
1: So the deal at that singles party was you had to bring your mum.
2: Yes.
1: And mums, because we thought, you've got to get your new partner by your mum. There's no point. So don't meet anyone without your mum there.
2: We took
1: because
2: it
1: if your mum likes
2: bang.
1: Them. Yeah, that's it. If your mum likes them on meeting them, then it's
2: you're
1: a
2: done.
1: Full
2: sold.
1: Steam ahead. And we are joined by Renee. Now, you met Harry Harrison that night, didn't you? Two years ago. No, actually, November 2024. How are things going, Renee?
3: Well, we're so grateful for you guys because on the weekend, we got engaged.
1: Oh! Hey, congratulations!
2: Cop that, farmer wants a wife.
1: Oh,
3: thank you so much.
1: Exciting, Renee. How did Harrison propose?
3: Well, I love caves and I love glowworm, so he surprised me with a trip to New Zealand. So he surprised me literally at the airport. I had no idea where we're going. And then under the sky full of glowworms, he got down on one knee. The ring was safe. We took it off after because it was adventure caving. And, it was really magical under a sky full of glowworms. It was beautiful.
1: Oh,
2: sweetheart.
1: That is so beautiful.
2: Thoughtful. Very thoughtful.
1: Yeah. Oh, guess what? We've got Harrison here. We're so happy for you both.
3: Thank you.
4: Guys,
1: and now, how do your mums feel about this?
4: Job.
1: I'm guessing they're happy.
4: Extremely happy.
1: Yeah.
2: Hey, Harro, Nick just got up a picture of what the glow worm. That
5: looks
2: unbelievable.
5: Awesome.
2: That's insane.
1: Yeah.
2: Look at that, Boxy.
1: That would be the most
2: magical.
1: Epic, amazing engagement proposal spot.
2: Ooh,
1: well,
2: now
1: I just
2: we've got kids
1: love
2: coming.
1: That. Oh,
2: show baby.
1: Do you know what? We're so happy for you. I know that's why we do singles parties, because we genuinely believe we can make connections and you are proof of that. We'd love to give you a wedding present experience. Renee.
3: We'd love to have the three of you guys there. You're a part of our story and we're forever grateful. So you can definitely come.
1: We would love to be at your wedding and we would not miss it. And to celebrate your engagement, would you like to come to Fifi Box one night only?
3: Absolutely.
1: Well, we've got to have you there to celebrate your engagement. Bring your mums.
5: You even took over their engagement announcement for my big show.
2: No, but then in like 9 months' time, they'll ring up and say, we're having a baby.
5: Yep.
1: And you think,
2: straight from
1: night.
2: Your night. Okay. That's how excited they got.
5: Oh, congrats,
1: well, congratulations,
5: guys.
1: Congratulations, Renee Harrison. Beautiful love story.
2: A little glowworm.
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10: 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There's a crash in Altona on Corroy Creek Road westbound after Greed Parade. Also in Glen Waverley on Blackburn Road southbound before Waverley Road. And watch out for a crash in Caroline Springs on Hume Drive westbound before Gourlay Road. 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And now you're up to date with the Foxes. 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
30: How good is a Thursday evening, Fifi, Fev and Nick? 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
1: In literally just over a month, my little man Maxie will turn five, and he's turning five on a Sunday. I'm very excited. He's so pumped for his birthday.
2: No. It's one of those. I already know where this is going.
1: Yeah, he wants a Spider-Man / Lego theme. He wants da da da da da. And I said to Luch maybe a month ago, I go, look, I never miss the boys' birthdays ever. I'm always home for the birthdays. My management get annoyed because I'll have to fly back from touring and fly. I'm not missing birthdays. I said, Luch, whatever you do, I'm happy to spend the morning with Maxie. And then I don't like doing this, but have the whole Friday night and Saturday day and Saturday night for his birthday, because Sunday I've got something on and she's just gone and put in the family group Sunday lunch for Maxie's birthday. And who's back for the first time since literally the day Maxie was born?
3: The one, the only, the notorious Conor McGregor!
1: Conor McGregor's back for the first time in 5 years.
2: I'll let you know how it goes.
1: Move it to any other day, please, Luch.
4: Can you watch?
1: I beg of you.
4: Just pre-record it and then watch it later in the day.
1: What?
4: You can just pre-record it and then watch it and get no one to tell you the results.
1: No, someone will tell me the results. Fev will get a Skywriter out. Something will happen. He'll send a messenger to the house. First.
2: I'll watch it for you.
1: Oh, thanks,
2: I'll
1: mate.
2: Be watching it.
4: What are the chances of that getting moved?
1: Of the party getting moved?
4: Of Luch,
2: no chance.
4: Here.
1: Nah, there's a better chance of me going, I've just got to go down the shops or something. Then. I come in sideways
2: hey,
1: 6 hours later.
2: Your son comes first.
1: Oh no, of course.
2: Your son.
1: He was born when he was born, the day he was born was the last time Conor McGregor fought 5 years ago.
4: And technically that's not his birthday Sunday.
1: No, it is his actual birthday on Sunday.
4: Oh, no, then I see. Hey, oh, I see. You were trying to get the Friday.
1: I said all
4: Saturday.
1: Sunday morning. I'll get up at 5 a.m. I'll take him to Pancake Parlour.
2: I'll grab
1: it's your birthday, mate.
2: I'll grab your mate. Who's the one that
1: Crooksy?
2: The one that drink. Milan.
1: Oh, Milan.
2: I'll get Milan, Leong.
1: The whole crew.
2: And I'll wear an Oompa Loompa suit and just pretend I'm you.

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13: With Nick and Lauren.
14: Yeah, we're back at it. Lauren back on the show on Monday, which I'm very excited about because I know you're excited about it, so that's why I'm excited about it. But yeah, she will be back. In the meantime, there's going to be a lot of games of football played. Yeah. Because it is officially FIFA World Cup time. This is a soccer anthem, Bailey.
15: It's called soccer.
14: No, it's football.
15: Because you use a sock on your foot.
14: Is that why
15: it.
14: It's called soccer?
15: Yeah.
14: Oh, we just got a mini Bailey's corner there.
15: Yeah, there we go.
14: That's a titty girl tidbit. So the FIFA World Cup does kick off tomorrow, but Gianni Infantino, who's the president of FIFA, you know him, the bald guy, he is in a bit of hot water. So one of the referees that was meant to come over was meant to be the first Somalian referee to ever referee at a FIFA World Cup. Omar Artem, but he's been denied entry to the US, despite the fact he holds a valid visa. FIFA can't overrule immigration decisions, and obviously Trump is just blocking people from certain countries just because he feels like it, even with no actual reason. He said he can't overrule. He said we cannot tell countries who they have to let in and who they don't have to let in, but apparently they've been trying to find solutions. Another point of tension, I've been hearing a lot about this, is the high cost of the World Cup tickets. So regular tickets, right, go, and this is USD, so you're adding probably 1.5. $380 for the cheapest to a game.
15: Cheapest?
14: Cheapest.
15: USD.
14: USD.
15: Oh my.
14: To $4,105 USD for some of the most expensive ones. Before the finals. Apparently they're even more expensive for the finals. Some of them going for hundreds of thousands of dollars.
15: Like Super Bowl. Literally, Super Bowl level.
14: Worse than Super
15: that's
14: Bowl.
15: That's crazy.
14: So after much criticism, FIFA did offer $60 tickets to national federations to give to their regular supporters. Apparently 130,000 tickets were given away for $60 in that category. So if you're an official supporter that's traveling with kind of the national crew of a certain country, get a few cheaper tickets. Okay. But there is a resale ticket site for FIFA, and four of the tickets on there are listed at $2.3 million each.
15: Oh my. Oh,
14: that's what people are trying to get for them.
15: Why? You can watch it on TV for free.
14: Exactly, man. Get a big TV. Go to a pub.
15: You can buy a big TV for that.
14: That's it.
15: You can probably buy the company that makes the TV.
14: Cheaper beers. So FIFA's ticket resale site, right, they don't control the pricing, they say, but they do take a 15% cut from the person who's buying the ticket and a 15% cut from the person who's selling the ticket.
15: So how much is 15% of 2.3 million?
14: Well, 10% would be 230,000, say about 350K.
15: Is that going, do you reckon that goes on top?
14: Plus two.
15: And then
14: it'll be on top.
15: So double that and then put it on top. Oh my.
14: That'd be how much the ticket costs.
15: Like three mil?
14: Yeah.
15: Oh my.
14: It's ridiculous. So, you know, Gianni Infantino's standing there. He's going like, you know, yeah, the tickets are really expensive. These are the words he used to the media today. People should chill a bit, relax a bit.
15: I reckon he's taken all the money. I reckon he sold the ticket. I reckon he's reselling it.
14: Big Infantino.
15: Yeah.
14: So the first game is Mexico versus South Africa tomorrow at 5 a.m. And then our first Australian game is perfect timing. Sunday, 2 p.m. East Coast. And it's either midday or 4 p.m. West Coast. I think midday. Don't ask me about South Australia. Hot Hits with Nick and Lauren. We are on Thursday night with Jiggets and

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0: 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That is Amy Shark on the Hot Hits.
1: In celebration of the night that was, it's the Hot Hits Award Ceremony.
0: Handing out an award for something that happened in, on, or around the show. Producer Bailey, who has been sitting in Lauren's chair tonight before she returns live on Monday. What you got, my boy?
2: My microphone is... there we go. I've got an award for Insta360's new product.
0: Sorry, say that again. What was the brand name?
2: Insta360.
0: There we go.
2: Yeah. They've got a new camera. Like, you know the Osmo, the DJI one?
0: For people who are listening that aren't nerds like us,
2: it's like this camera that has like, it's a gimbal camera.
0: Yeah.
2: And they,
0: so you hold it and it stabilizes your shot, right?
2: Insta360 have like revolutionized this. They have two cameras on it and it's 8K recording.
0: That's very high quality.
2: The screen comes off the Insta360 Luna Ultra.
0: Luna Ultra. Now,
2: the screen comes off so you can take it and you can move around while it's sitting there.
0: While the thing's
2: and
0: sitting
2: there. And it'll follow
0: you. Okay, that's really impressive. It moves on its own.
2: It moves on its
0: own. Like a drone.
2: Yeah.
0: Guys, the reason Bailey's saying this is last time he mentioned Insta360, they sent him free microphones.
2: Yeah, but I also like the brand.
0: Yeah, you also love the brand. He's an ambassador now, man.
2: I'm an ambassador.
0: Fantastic award. Easily the nerdiest award we've ever had on the show.
2: Oh, I love it.
0: Without
2: I'll take it.
0: Doubt. My award is to Lauren Barry because this is our last night without Lauren Barry on the show.
2: That's good.
0: And I'm very proud of her for doing the last like 6 weeks filling in for Carrie Bickmore. She did an incredible job. Everyone loved her. It'd be great to have Carrie back in the chair, and it'll be so good to have our friend back in the chair next week and a killer guest to kick the week off. Lizzo's coming. This is going to be good. Are you taking umbrage with my use of the word killer?
2: No, I was thinking, what if we get Carrie on the show instead of Lauren?
0: That's good gear. That's very good gear. It's just a permanent swap.
2: Yeah.
0: We are back on the Hot Hits. The Hot 20 is happening Saturday from 5 o'clock for the biggest hits of the week at the Hot Hits AU on the gram and the talk in the meantime. See you soon.
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1: Yeah, right across Australia. 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
4: Yes, put people first. 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
15: Boom. 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
0: What?
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4: In literally just over a month, my little man Maxie will turn five. And he's turning five on a Sunday. I'm very excited. He's so pumped for his birthday.
5: No. It's one of those. I already know where this is going.
4: Yeah, he wants a Spider-Man / Lego theme. He wants da da da da da. And I said to Luch maybe a month ago, I go, look, I never miss the boys' birthdays, ever. I'm always home for the birthdays. My management get annoyed because I'll have to fly back from touring and fly. I'm not missing birthdays. I said, Luch, whatever you do, I'm happy to spend the morning with Maxie. And then I don't like doing this, but have the whole Friday night and Saturday day and Saturday night for his birthday, because Sunday I've got something on and she's just gone and put in the family group Sunday lunch for Maxie's birthday. And who's back for the first time since literally the day Maxie was born?
6: The one, the only, the notorious Conor McGregor!
4: Conor McGregor's back! For the first time in 5 years.
5: I'll let you know how it goes.
4: Move it to any other day, please, Luch.
7: Can you watch?
4: I beg of you.
7: Just pre-record it and then watch it later in the day.
4: What?
7: You can just pre-record it and then watch it and get no one to tell you the results.
4: No, someone will tell me the results. Fev will get a Skyrider out. Something will happen. He'll
5: McGregor
4: send a message out of the house.
5: First. I'll watch it for you.
4: Oh, thanks,
5: I'll
4: mate.
5: I'll be watching it.
7: What are the chances of that getting moved?
4: Of the party getting moved?
5: No chance.
4: Nah, there's a better chance of me going, I've just got to go down the shops or something. Then I come in sideways 6 hours later.
5: Your son comes first.
4: Oh, no, of course. He was born, the day he was born was the last time Conor McGregor fought 5 years ago.
7: And technically that's not his birthday Sunday.
4: No, it is his actual birthday on Sunday.
7: I see. You were trying to get the Friday.
4: I said
7: all
4: Sunday morning. I'll get up at 5 a.m. I'll take him to Pancake Parlor.
5: I'll grab
4: your birthday, mate.
5: I'll grab your mate. Who's the one that
4: Crooksy?
5: The one that drink. Milan.
4: Oh, Milan.
5: I'll get Milan, Leong.
4: The whole crew.
5: And I'll wear an Oompa Loompa suit and just pretend I'm you.
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12: Carrie Bickmore and Tommy Little. We got Loz Barry in as well.
13: Lozzie, I love when I stumble across a news story, and we've talked about these before. Someone gets a knock to the head and then suddenly they're speaking in a different accent.
14: I love it.
13: Aren't they great?
14: I love it. The best.
13: Well, this one, I've never come across this specific type of story before. And in fact, when I saw the news story, I was like, there is no way this is true. We've done some fact checking. We found out more information. This is a real story about about a man called Tommy McHugh. Have you heard of him?
14: No.
13: More specifically, have you heard what happened to him while he was trying to do a poo?
14: Did he squeeze, like push too hard and then something happened to his brain?
13: Oh, my God. Yes.
14: Is it really? Well, what else could happen?
13: Have a listen.
15: Imagine pooping so hard that you accidentally turn yourself into an artistic genius. Okay, crazy hook, but completely true story. Back in 2001, this guy named Tommy McHugh was sitting on the toilet, and when someone knocked on the door, he attempted to evacuate his bowels too quickly, accidentally blowing two blood vessels on both sides of his brain. He ended up in a 10-day coma, but when he finally woke back up, he instantly realized something just felt off.
13: So here's the thing for me. If someone, like, I think someone's coming in the door, knocking on the door, I think I would get up to like hold the door closed. I don't think I'd madly try and shove it the
12: before
13: turd
12: the
13: out
12: door
13: of me.
12: Fully opens. Yeah. I reckon I can get this all done.
13: He's just gone, Kablamo! And it caused a bleed on, I think, both of his frontal lobes. And this was a man who previously was described as being very violent and not having an artistic bone in his body. And listen to what happened to him when he woke from his coma.
15: My head was suddenly full of rhymes and images and pictures. I looked out of the window and the tree was sprouting numbers. Although Tommy had just been a builder before and had never even had the smallest interest in art, he quickly started only speaking in rhymes, writing poetry, and also making these elaborate paintings of what he was now seeing in the world. He actually soon began drawing for up to 19 hours a day and genuinely enjoyed it.
13: Only speaking in rhymes would be so annoying.
14: Oh, my yeah. God. It's like, you're not Dr. Seuss. Can we just relax, please?
7: On the building site as well?
13: Well, yeah. No, he went into full-time art.
7: Oh.
13: And you can still, he sadly passed away in 2012.
14: Oh.
13: But so that was years
7: as after. As a result of the...
13: Ooh, that is no a good question, questions. But I do not have that information at hand. But for the good of the story, let's say no.
14: Mm. Maybe it was another poop. He pushed too hard again.
13: Or he didn't push hard enough. He held it in for too long because he thought, I can't undo this damage. He goes on here.
15: While most people's frontal lobes filter the raw sensory data we receive from our surroundings, Tommy's injuries accidentally blocked this filter, allowing him to see and hear much more. Although he had previously lived a violent life with a long history of drug abuse and had even gone to prison, this injury actually helped him and made him unusually emotional and unable to hurt anyone anymore. And Tommy later said, the most wonderful thing to happen to Tommy McHugh is having a stroke while doing a poo. It's given me 11 years of a magnificent adventure.
13: How incredible that he went from apparently, yeah, not having an artistic bone in his body, not even appreciating it, to getting to the point where he said everything strikes him as beautiful and cosmically meaningful.
7: Wow.
13: And I've just found out from one of our producers, he passed away from cancer at the age of 62. So
14: oh, no.
13: Nothing. No, isn't that good
14: well,
13: news?
14: Well, I know it is. I know, but it's too young.
7: Yeah.
14: That's sad. He could have been an artist for longer.
13: I thought
14: I'm sorry
13: good
14: to put
13: news
14: down on
13: that it wasn't poop related.
14: Well, I know, but you know.
13: And
14: death is
13: also,
14: death.
13: I think the least we can do in the story of Tommy McHugh is view the world as he did. So he viewed everything as being beautiful and cosmically meaningful.
7: Mm.
13: So maybe that's the fact he died at 62 was somehow beautiful and cosmically meaningful. So
14: okay,
13: if you're not an artist.
7: Yeah, you're struggling for inspiration.
13: Yeah, you're struggling for inspiration. Mm. And you're thinking, oh, maybe I'll go to a class. No, just back one out to buggery and see what happens.
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12: Da, da, da, da, da. It's the one and only
13: Carrie Bickmore.
14: And Tommy Little. Boom, boom,
13: boom, boom, boom. This is Carrie and Tommy.
15: Yeah, yeah, yeah.
16: Carrie and Tommy's
17: big winter blowout.
16: The things we give away, the bills we could pay. It's a big winter blowout.
18: Woo-hoo. We've already given away a it was a two-piece matching Adidas purple tracksuit,
19: yes,
18: with sparkles. Mm. Let's not forget that.
19: No.
18: We've given away an alcoholic slushy machine to cope with the stress of parenthood.
19: Yes, a coffee machine to also cope with the stress of parenthood, it would
18: remember,
19: seem.
18: That wasn't a coffee machine.
19: Oh, that's
18: right.
19: That was
18: something fun.
19: It was a super soaker.
18: Because every Thursday for the month, we're giving away tens of thousands of dollars for different categories. And this Thursday, it's fun money. Chelsea, what do you want some fun money for?
20: My fun money is for my daughter's first birthday. She loves farm animals, so I'm thinking a petting zoo for her first birthday.
18: Birthday. Chelsea, she's not going to remember it.
20: But she'll see the photos and she'll know we went to all the effort for her. I think she'll just love it.
19: Chelsea, will you be also cuddling like guinea pigs and petting the goats and stuff like that?
20: Oh, absolutely. I'll be right in there with all the kids.
19: Yep.
18: Chelsea, okay. The problem I have, I would really like the fun money to be spent on you.
20: Me? Yeah. But I'll get the joy out of watching her have all the fun.
19: And you'll have fun with the animals, though, Chelsea, too. You
20: absolutely
19: love animals, right? Yeah.
18: Chelsea, how much do you need for a petting zoo?
20: Well, I was doing some research and they range between about 400 to 600.
18: What different animals do you get for 600?
20: Goats, chickens, little lambs, all the baby animals, the chickens, the guinea pigs, all those kind of things.
19: Pretty cute.
18: I feel like you could take your daughter to an actual zoo and it would blow her mind if her expectations are goats.
20: See some elephants instead.
18: Yes.
19: But she gets to pet the goats. You can't pet an elephant.
18: You can.
20: No, that's true.
18: You can.
20: That's
18: true. You're not meant to, but you definitely can.
19: She might get
18: okay,
19: picked
18: Chelsea,
19: up by
18: hold the line. That's the dream, isn't it, getting picked
19: it
18: up
19: is
18: by an elephant? G'day,
19: it kind Stace of is, actually.
18: Hey, Stacey.
21: Oh, hi, guys. How are you?
18: Yeah, good.
19: Hi, Stacey.
18: What do you want fun money for?
21: I would love an outdoor pizza oven.
19: Oh, that is fun.
21: We have young kids and we want to start a family tradition every Friday night. that we go out and we make our own pizzas on like the table outside, and then we use that big cool, you know, spatula thing, yep, that massive, yep, thing, and you put it in, and, yep, you watch it, and, yep, you sit there and you have hot,
18: yeah,
21: cocoa.
18: Yeah, no, we do get the,
21: you
18: process.
21: Know, I have margaritas, they can, yeah, have the hot cocoa. And
18: Stace.
21: We want to start a tradition. We do it every Friday night, and as long as they will have us, and, you know, when they get older, oh, they come back,
18: Stace,
21: and they can bring their grandkids.
18: Stop, Stace.
21: Grandkids. You're never excited about this season.
18: No, no, it's just I don't associate fun with tradition.
19: Why?
21: Oh, you have to.
18: Yeah.
19: I'm with you, Stacey.
21: Tommy, yeah, you got to have the kids keep coming back, because when I'm old, I want them to come and cook for me. And it's still a tradition, but that's, yeah, me relaxing then, you see?
18: Yeah.
19: Is this a built-in pizza oven, Stacey, or like a portable one?
21: It's like a portable one, but they're like really fancy now. They're not just your old school stone ones. Okay. They're like the full... Mm-hmm.
18: Keep in mind, one of our producers has just looked up the price for an outdoor pizza oven, but I want to see what your quote is, Stacey. How much money do you need?
21: This one is about $1,000. So, it's a very, very fancy Gosme one. It's called a Gosme D something or other, and it's very fancy.
18: Because our producer, Kieran's just found one for $316.
21: Oh, well, you can get them from any range, but if you want a fancy one, that's a lifetime. Like 30, 40 years in the future here, guys.
2: Yeah, this is going to be a family heirloom.
18: This is an heirloom.
21: Old lady, you know?
18: Yeah. She's overquoting. Kiz has just found one from Gozemi for $614. Anyway, Stacey, hold the line. Hold the line.
19: Okay,
18: Matt, welcome to the Big Winter Blowout.
15: Hey, Tommy, what's up?
18: Great start. How much do you need and for what?
15: I'm hoping for about $150 or so dollars, because I'd like to treat my wife to a date night. We got married 2 months ago and money's tight. I haven't been working since before Christmas, so we haven't really been able to kind of celebrate since we got married.
18: And you're only asking for $150.
15: Oh, that's what I kind of worked out, roughly what it would do to for us to go and have maybe a bit of a gold class cinema night, go to dinner, bottle of wine.
18: Hey, Matt.
15: Yeah.
18: Have $1,000.
19: Yep.
15: Really?
2: Yep.
19: Yep.
15: Oh my God, Tommy, thank you so much, man. You're the best.
18: You had me at WhatsApp.
19: Yeah.
18: And then only asking for $150. We've just been overquoted triple on a pizza oven for Stacey. Matt, $1,000 is all yours.
15: Oh my God, Tommy, thank you so much. That'll mean the world to my wife and myself. Yep. Really exciting. Thank you so much.
18: Have the best time. G'day, Kaz. Oh, you try, Wazzy.
19: Oh, hello, Kaz.
17: Oh, hi.
19: Hi. What do you need the money for, please, Kaz?
17: I am hoping to learn how to do a backflip, so I'm hoping to get some gymnastics classes.
18: Oh, my God. Wazzy's a gymnastics teacher.
17: Oh, awesome.
19: Yeah. Yeah, well, I was, but I could still teach you.
2: How much
19: but
2: are you charging, Wazzy?
19: Huh?
2: How much are you charging?
19: Oh, Kaz, what do you need, you know?
17: what's your hourly rate?
19: Oh, God, I mean... Gee, I mean, do you know what? I can give you the names of other people that
18: what
19: can probably
18: handball.
19: Teach you that are better.
18: What
19: yeah,
18: an absolute handle.
19: Okay. Hey, I've got a bit going on.
18: Kaz, I love the idea of you learning to backflip. How much do you reckon it'll cost from standing to completed backflip? What do you think that's going to set us back?
17: Oh, I don't know. I might try for a month. That might be a bit ambitious, but I think it's about $250 because it's about
18: Wazzy, what classes. Are you, I think, do we just give it to her?
19: I think so, absolutely.
18: Kaz, have $250.
19: Yep.
17: Woo, thanks so much.
19: Yay.
18: Wazzy, how do you feel about pizza oven and petting zoo?
19: I mean, I want everyone to get something.
18: Mm.
19: You are the one that's sort of naysaying everyone.
18: Mm. Well, I'm not naysaying. Category is fun money.
19: I know, okay.
18: First birthday, it's not even going to be remembered.
19: But a petting zoo is by its very definition fun.
18: For the animals?
19: Really. Well, that was my concern. That is my one concern with the animals.
18: Yeah. Okay.
19: The pizza oven, I mean.
18: Hey, Stacey, you've got $316. That's coming for your pizza oven. It's the one we found online.
19: Yep.
21: Oh, my God. Thank you so much.
18: No worries at all. And, Chelsea, we are going to cover a trip for you and the family to go to a zoo. $100 coming your way.
22: Amazing. Love it. Thank you so much.
18: Thanks, guys. More Big Winter Blowout coming up. Stay with us.
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17: Just because you're a night owl doesn't mean you should miss out.
18: All over Melbourne,
17: it's the Foxes,
18: Carrie and Tommy.
17: The best bits.

0: Missed it the other afternoon? No worries. Here's the best bits. All over Melbourne, it's the Foxes, Carrie and Tommy.
1: Carrie and Tommy's
2: big winter blowout.
1: The things we give away, the bills we could pay. It's a big winter blowout.
2: Fun money this week. Every Thursday, we're giving away tens of thousands of dollars. This week, the category is fun money. There's also going to be travel. There's going to be bills later in the month. But today, Demi, we're talking fun money. What do you need money for?
3: I wanted to take my best friend out for the weekend to Boobs and Bubbles.
4: Now, what is Boobs and Bubbles?
3: It is a breast cancer fundraiser.
2: Oh, how sweet.
4: Yes. Please, Tommy.
2: It's just $150. Is that all you need?
3: Yep.
2: Demi.
3: If you want to give me more, I won't say no, but anything will be muchly appreciated.
2: Okay.
4: So it's a charity event?
3: It's a charity event, yes.
2: I feel like, Ozzy, the least we can do is double it.
4: I think triple it.
2: If we double it, does it give you just more bubbles or what happens?
3: It gives me more to spend on bubbles. It gives me more to donate. Yes.
4: Triple it, Tommy.
2: Triple it. What about you ask for 150? Have $600.
4: Yeah.
3: That sounds amazing. Thank you.
2: No worries at all, Demi. Okay. Have the best time. I'll be honest, I was underwhelmed by the response, Demi.
3: I think I'm a little bit in shock more so.
4: Oh, okay, good. I thought you were unappreciative.
2: I thought
3: my best friend would love this as well because, as best friends do, you hardly ever see each other and we're both in the trenches of motherhood at the moment and don't do anything for ourselves. So a night out together would be amazing.
2: Well, Demi, go get so blotto you don't even remember seeing each other.
4: Responsibly.
2: Responsibly, of course.
3: Of course. I wouldn't dream to do it any other way.
4: Of course.
2: Good on you, Demi.
4: Jenny.
5: Hello. Lovely to meet you guys. Hi.
4: What do you want to spend the...
5: Mine sounds really terrible now after the one before, but...
2: It's all about balance, Jenny. Don't feel bad. Exactly. This is fun money.
5: Thank you. Well, it's on cheese. I'm addicted to cheese. And with all the bills lately, like, we have a little sick doggy, so I've spent all my money on him.
2: Oh, we don't need to hear a sob story about your dogs, Jenny. Just because the last one was for a charity event, you don't have to...
4: we love cheese, Jenny. Yeah, don't worry. Focus. We get it.
5: Thank God.
2: Hey, take us to a dreamland. What's your favourite cheese? Talk to us.
5: Oh, I love the gooier, the better. So like a big, gooey camembert. Ooh, drizzled, warmed up in the oven.
4: Oh, Jenny, I'm like kind of...
2: I feel like you're getting me all hot and flustered. A minute for this phone call, Jenny. So how much do you want all up, Jenny?
5: Well, this is going to sound terrible now, but I was going to say 300 because cheese is very expensive.
2: I reckon you've lowered it, Jenny, because our producer said you wanted 400.
5: I did. And I felt so bad because of the charity one. I was like, oh, now you're going to make
4: it. No.
2: So, Jenny, in your panic, you've lowered your beard and mentioned your sick dog. No, don't. Jenny, you don't have to apologise. This is fun money. You can ask for whatever you want.
5: Okay, I'll go for 400, please.
2: Nah, you've got greedy. Sorry, Jenny, nothing for you. Let's go to Michelle.
4: Oh, no.
2: G'day, Michelle.
6: Hello.
4: Hi,
2: what
4: Michelle.
2: Would you like some fun money for?
6: I would like to be able to buy my son a puppy.
2: Oh, what type of puppy? I mean, it's fun.
4: Yeah.
6: He is after a Ridgeback, which is almost, you know, like a horse rather than the small fluffy thing.
2: Yeah.
6: But that's what he's after, and I would love to give it to him.
2: How much does a Ridgeback puppy cost you?
6: $5,000.
4: Oh, wow. Whoa.
2: Adopt, don't shop. Let's go back to Jenny. Hey, Jenny is still there.
5: Yes, I am, and I've got a Ridgeback, so...
2: Oh, damn it.
4: Can you give it to Michelle?
5: Oh, no. All around.
2: No, Michelle doesn't want a sick one. Jenny, have $400.
5: Oh, I love you guys. I love you.
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0: Reheating some premium gear from the other afternoon. All over Melbourne, it's the Foxes, Carrie and Tommy. The best bits.
1: Frontier Touring have posted a list of their team's favourite albums of 2026 to Instagram, right?
2: Yes, okay.
1: And it's all handwritten. And to be honest, I was like, God, guys, this was going to be posted. Can you sort your handwriting out? Because I can barely read any of it.
2: Sure.

0: The list of 13 albums includes Ray, This Music May Contain Hope, Ella Langley's Dandelion, and Harry Styles' Kiss All the Time, Disco Occasionally.
1: Yeah. Are these all Frontier artists?
0: Well,
1: is it an inside job is what I'm asking, Ozzy?
0: Well, here we go. So Frontier Touring is the touring company behind bringing Lily Allen's tour. Lily Allen performs West End Girl to international stages. She did not
1: make
0: appear
1: the
0: on the list. So she's commented on it, saying, okay, not coming.
1: So I guess it's not the inside job that I thought it was.
0: No.
1: I'm springing this question without notice. Are any of those artists Frontier artists?
0: I imagine a lot of them would be.
1: Kieran, can you do a quick Google to find out, is Harry Styles Frontier?
2: In their defense. Frontier, yes.
0: Oh.
1: Is Ray
0: West
1: Frontier?
0: End Girl, is she even touring at the moment?
2: She has come to Australia before.
1: Yes.
0: Yeah.
2: Maybe just didn't do a full tour.
0: Yeah.
1: Because and I remember we hung out backstage with her and Carrie hogged Ray all to herself and gave me Carrie's back. And so I hung out with Ray's mum and dad.
0: Oh.
1: Which was lovely.
0: Oh, I'm sure they're lovely people.
1: They are lovely.
3: So she nearly found her husband, didn't you?
1: Yes, but Carrie cock-blocked me.
0: She found a wife.
1: A very clingy wife too.
2: Yeah.
0: Yeah.
1: Yeah, a very territorial wife.
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15: It's the one and only Carrie Bickmore
18: and Tommy Little.
15: This is Carrie and Tommy.
2: It's Carrie and Tommy. We got Loz Barry in.
1: And Lozzy, as you are aware, Jesse and I are wearing new shoes.
0: Ooh. I'm a bit jealous. I need to get me some.
1: Do you want me to get you a pair?
0: No, I can buy them myself. Disappointed in you. Disappointed.
1: I didn't know basketball shoes were your thing.
0: All shoes are my thing.
1: But I feel like these weren't your thing until you saw them.
0: I said when you showed me, I said, they're sick. And you said, cool, Jesse, I'm going to get you a pair.
1: Sorry, I don't remember it like that. I don't remember you saying this.
0: No,
20: we'll get Tara to take a photo of you both with your new shoes on to put it on social.
1: Yes.
20: Yeah.
1: Well, it's a very exciting thing that's happening because you may remember I bought basketball shoes a few weeks ago and I was like, I think I've bought women's shoes.
0: Yes.
1: And it turns out I had bought women's shoes, but they're unisex. Oh. And it's this really cool thing that's happening in basketball now where a lot of the biggest shoes are actually by female players and guys are wearing them as well. So we're wearing Sabrina's and it's the signature shoe of Sabrina. I think her last name is said Ionescu. I promise if I apologize if I get that slightly wrong. But it's you see little kids running around. My mate's little boy, he got so excited because he had his Sabrina's coming.
0: Aww.
1: And it's so cool to see little boys in particular wearing like a female's. It's not just Jordan's. He's like, my Sabrina's, which is awesome. But I have a question about them. Firstly, both shoes are different. They're different colors. And because I'd only seen them on the rack, I assume that both shoes were the same. But Jesse, we've got one
2: shoe. Rice purple and white. Pink and...
1: Thank you for helping the colorblind boy out. Yes. Yep. And the laces are different colors.
2: Yep. Bright orange on the right.
1: Yeah.
2: Light blue on the left.
1: Yes.
20: And what color do you see, Tommy?
2: Green and orange.
1: Yeah, I see the same as what Jesse said.
2: Yeah.
0: Do you worry that people are going to think that you've just put the wrong shoes on each foot?
1: Yes. Yes. Yeah. But that's what fashion leaders do.
2: But guys used to do that. Like they would buy two separate versions of the same shoe. And so you would have to buy two. Yeah.
1: Yes, you'd buy a pair of black Jordans and a pair of white Jordans, and then you'd wear a white and black.
2: Yeah.
1: And so now you don't even have to do that anymore.
0: Well, that's fun.
1: But here's the question that I have. So I ordered them online, and they arrived in this big box, and it was all taped up, and in big red letters on the tape, it says security seal. And then it says, if broken, please report immediately. Who am I reporting that to?
0: Yeah.
1: Am I calling the cops and telling them? Like, because I picked it up from a post office, not even the shoe store I bought it from.
2: Mm.
1: Like, who am I telling?
20: Well, I don't think it's for you. I think it's for when the postman is delivering it. If it's broken, they report it to whoever was the courier company.
1: But so if it's broken, they go, hey, man, take these ones back.
20: Well, it's been tampered with, yeah.
1: But that would be so annoying because then my shoes don't arrive because someone's been a bit rough with the package.
20: Well, no, it's just your shoes won't arrive because one of them has potentially been stolen.
1: Well, that it could be what happened anyway because they're both different colours.
0: Yeah.
20: And you don't look great in them.
2: Oh!
1: Kieran's so rude to me.
0: He's got jealousy too, I think. He wants some even though he said, I would never wear them.
2: Yeah. What size are you?
20: He's 10, 11?
1: He's lying. A 10, 11. No one says two numbers. You're not a little kid and it's halfway between your birthday.
20: No, I'm a 10, 11 because, you know, US, UK, AU, they're all different.
1: What are you, US?
20: 10.
1: So in a UK size, you're bigger?
20: 11.
1: That doesn't, isn't, aren't the UK sizes smaller?
20: Don't know. It's one way or the other. I just order online and hope for the best.
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1: Around Australia, if you drive home the Savo, it's Carrie Bickmore and Tommy Little. We got Loz Barry in the Savo.
2: Now, I came across this on Instagram today, Tommy. Yeah. This is from April 1889, right?
3: Geez, sure. You've been through a lot of Instagram if it's going back. I didn't even know they had it then.
2: Goes all the way back to then. The British weekly publication called Titbits magazine ran a contest inviting single...
3: Is it Titbits and not Tidbits?
2: It says here Titbits.
3: Titbits.
2: Titbits. Magazine ran a contest inviting single women, so spinsters, if you will.
1: Yes.
2: To answer the question, why am I a spinster? The magazine published a full page of the best submissions, awarding the each chosen reader a prize of 5 shillings, which is about $25 today. Right. Now, these are excellent.
3: It's not worth really declaring to the world you're a spinster.
2: These women are proud spinsters, let me tell you.
3: Okay.
2: All right. This woman says, I am now only a dairymaid. If I married, I should be a wife, mother, nurse, housekeeper, chambermaid, seamstress, laundress, dairymaid, and scrub generally. Fair enough.
3: Yeah.
2: So she doesn't want to get married.
3: Because she loves her job or just doesn't want...
2: Because she doesn't want more jobs. She's like, well, right now I'm just a dairymaid.
3: Yeah.
2: I don't need all this other stuff.
3: Yeah. I mean, it's not a bad point. Mm-hmm. Do you think, though, she loves her job or she is just of the lazy variety? And I'm
2: she
3: not saying
2: thinks,
3: women shouldn't have to do all that stuff anyway.
2: Well, back then they did.
3: Yeah, but they shouldn't. Shouldn't have then, certainly shouldn't now. And that's my tidbit.
2: Good
3: anyway,
2: tidbit.
3: Yeah, thank you.
2: This next one I love. She says, because I do not care to enlarge my menagerie of pets and I find the animal man less docile than a dog, less affectionate than a cat and less amusing than a monkey.
1: Got him.
3: Bang. I think I've worked out the trick with this segment because it's actually not why am I a spinster? It's what's wrong with men?
2: No.
3: So there's a non-bitter one? Is there a non-bitter one?
2: Well, let's see. This one. She says, for good men are scarce, but fools there are plenty, and that's why I'm single at 7 and 20. What's 7 and 20? Is that 27?
1: I guess so.
3: Oh, 7 and 20.
2: Mm.
3: Yeah. Okay.
2: This is my favorite.
3: Can I go back to the animals one for a second?
2: Yes, please.
3: Because I like it. Mm-hmm. What are we more pathetic than?
2: You are less docile than a dog, less affectionate than a cat, and less amusing than a monkey.
1: I mean, cats aren't famously affectionate.
3: I was going to say, I think the only one I can claim is I'm more affectionate than a cat.
2: Mm. Yeah.
3: I think I'm probably lazier than a dog.
1: So she would have been your type.
2: Oh, yeah.
3: Yeah, I mean...
2: She looks your type.
3: I mean, if her thing of affection, though, is will I rub myself against her leg more often than her cat?
2: Then yes.
3: I mean, then I found the lid to my pot, am I right?
2: This one's my favourite. She says, because men, like three-cornered tarts, are very pleasing to the eye, but on closer inspection, prove hollow and stale.
3: Oh, I thought her tart was round.
2: But she's talking about a three-cornered tart. Mm. A triangular tart, I think. you want another one?
3: Yeah, I do. Why? Yeah.
2: Go on.
3: No.
2: Go
3: I feel
2: on.
3: Like...
4: A woman.
3: I feel like a woman.
2: Man.
3: Yes. No, I feel like this is like the birth of, I'm sure.
2: Of feminism?
3: Yeah. No, of lesbianism. I was going to say.
2: Absolutely.
3: But it would have been, I stopped myself short because it would have been around as long as we've been around, right?
1: Yeah.
2: These women would have had a close friend who they lived with, which I just think is the way to go.
3: Yeah.
2: You know?
3: Me and Barbara share a bed, but when.
2: Yeah.
3: No,
2: and they were just roommates.
3: Here.
2: Yeah.
3: You've also seen my three-cornered tart. You've also seen Barbara over there in the corner. And she's not stale, I'll tell you that much.
0: The Foxes, Carrie and Tommy, live across Melbourne. The best bits.
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24: Just because you're a night owl doesn't mean you should miss out.
25: All over Melbourne,
24: it's The Fun.

0: with all the kids.
1: Yep.
2: Chelsea, okay. The problem I have, I would really like the fun money to be spent on you.
0: Me? Yeah. But I'll get the joy out of watching her have all the fun.
1: And you'll have fun with the animals though, Chelsea, too. You
0: absolutely
1: love animals, right? Yeah.
0: Yeah.
2: Chelsea, how much do you need for a petting zoo?
0: Well, I was doing some research and they range between about 400 to 600.
2: What different animals do you get for 600?
0: Goats, chickens, little lambs, all the baby animals, the chickens, the guinea pigs, all those kind of things.
2: I feel like you could take your daughter to an actual zoo and it would blow her mind if her expectations are goats.
0: See some elephants instead.
2: Yes!
1: But she gets to pet the goats. You can't pet an elephant.
2: You can.
0: No, that's true.
2: You can.
0: That's
2: true. You're not meant to, but you definitely can.
1: She might get picked
2: up by the
1: elephant.
2: Okay, Chelsea, hold the line. That's the dream, isn't it? Getting picked up by an elephant.
1: G'day, Stacey. It kind of is, actually.
2: Hey, Stacey.
3: Oh, hi, guys. How are you?
2: Yeah, good.
1: Hi, Stacey.
2: What do you want fun money for?
3: I would love an outdoor pizza oven.
1: That is fun.
3: We have young kids and we want to start a family tradition every Friday night that we go out and we make our own pizzas on, like, the table outside, and then we use that big, cool, you know, spatula thing,
2: yeah,
3: that massive thing, and you put it in and you watch it, and you sit there and you have hot cocoa.
2: Yeah, no, we do get the process.
3: You know,
2: margaritas,
3: taking
2: up
3: the hot cocoa. And we want to start a tradition. We do it every Friday night, and as long as they will have us, and, you know, when they get older, they come back, and they can bring their grandkids.
2: Stop, Stace.
3: You're never excited about this pizza, right?
2: No, it's just I don't associate fun with tradition.
1: Why?
3: Oh, you have to.
2: Yeah.
1: I'm with you, Stacey.
3: You got to have the kids keep coming back, because when I'm old, I want them to come and cook for me. And it's still a tradition, but that's me relaxing then, you see?
2: Yeah.
1: Is this a built-in pizza oven, Stacey, or like a portable one?
3: It's like a portable one, but they're like really fancy now. They're not just your old school stone ones. Okay. They're like the full...
2: Keep in mind, one of our producers has just looked up the price for an outdoor pizza oven, but I want to see what your quote is, Stacey. How much money do you need?
3: This one is about $1,000. So, it's a very, very fancy Gosme one. It's called a Gosme D something or other, and it's very fancy.
2: Because our producer, Kieran's just found one for $316.
3: Oh, well, you can get them from any range, but if you want a little fancy one,
4: like
3: 30, 40 years in the future here, guys.
2: Yeah,
4: this is
2: going to
4: be a family
2: house.
4: Heirloom.
2: This is an
3: old lady, you know?
2: Yeah, yeah. She's overquoting. Kiz has just found one from Gosemi for $614. Anyway, Stacey, hold the line. Hold the line.
1: Okay,
2: Matt, welcome to the Big Winter Blowout.
5: Hey, Tommy, what's up?
2: Great start. How much do you need and for what?
5: I'm hoping for about $150 or so dollars, because I'd like to treat my wife to a date night. We got married 2 months ago and money's tight. I haven't been working since before Christmas, so we haven't really been able to kind of celebrate since we got married.
2: And you're only asking for $150.
5: Oh, that's what I kind of worked out, roughly what it would do to for us to go and have maybe a bit of a gold class cinema night, go to dinner, bottle of wine.
2: Hey, Matt.
5: Yeah.
2: Have $1,000.
1: Yep.
5: Really?
4: Yep.
1: Yep.
5: Oh my God, Tommy! Thank you so much, man. You're the best.
2: You had me at WhatsApp.
1: Yeah.
2: And then only asking for $150. We've just been overquoted triple on a pizza oven for Stacey. Matt, $1,000 is all yours.
5: Oh my God, Tommy! Thank you so much. That'll mean the world to my wife and myself. Yep. Really exciting. Thank you so much.
2: Have the best time. G'day, Kaz. Oh, you try, Wazzy.
1: Oh, hello, Kaz.
6: Oh, hi.
1: Hi. What do you need the money for, please, Kaz?
6: I am hoping to learn how to do a backflip, so I'm hoping to get some gymnastics classes.
2: Oh, my God. Wazzy's a gymnastics teacher.
6: Oh, awesome.
1: Yeah. Yeah, well, I was, but I could still teach you.
4: How much are you charging, Wazzy? How much are you charging?
1: Oh, Kaz, what do you need, you know?
6: what's your hourly rate?
1: Oh, God, I mean... Gee, I mean, do you know what? I can give you the names of other people that
2: what
1: can probably
2: handball.
1: Teach you that are better.
2: What yeah, an absolute handle.
1: Hey, Kaz, I've got a bit going on.
2: Kaz, I love the idea of you learning to backflip. How much do you reckon it'll cost from standing to completed backflip? What do you think that's going to set us back?
6: Oh, I don't know. I might try for a month. That might be a bit ambitious, but I think it's about $250 because it's about.
2: Wazzy, what do you think? Do we just give it to her?
1: I think so, absolutely.
2: Kaz, yeah. Have $250.
1: Yep.
6: Woo, thanks so much.
1: Yay.
2: Lizzie, how do you feel? How do you feel about Pizza Oven and Petting Zoo?
1: I mean, I want everyone to get something.
2: Mm.
1: You are the one that's sort of naysaying everyone.
2: Mm. Well, I'm not naysaying. The category is fun money.
1: I know. Okay,
2: First birthday, it's not even going to be remembered.
1: But a petting zoo is by its very definition fun
2: for the animals.
1: Really? Well, that was my concern. That is my one concern with the animals.
2: Yeah. Okay.
1: The pizza oven. I mean.
2: Hey, Stacey, you've got $316. That's coming for your pizza oven. It's the one we found online.
1: Yep.
6: Oh, my God. Thank you so much.
2: No worries at all. And, Chelsea, we are going to cover a trip for you and the family to go to a zoo. $100 coming your way.
0: Amazing. Love it. Thank you so much.
2: Thanks, guys. More big winter blowout coming up. Stay with us.
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9: Yeah, that is just what the doctor ordered a Friday morning weekend. Basically here, Fifi Fevini getting you through to it from 6. Hello and good morning. It is Josiah hanging out with you for the next hour. Sit back, relax. Got lots of music to get your day started. Have a coffee on me. Not actually, T's and C's. But yeah, one day I'm sure if I meet you out and about, let me know you're listening to this and I'll shout you a coffee. Anyway, let's go. Have that coffee. Got a mashup about to play by DJ Consi. Got $1,000 just after your 5:30 news. Lots of tickets to see Boxy in one night only. She's performing live at the plenary. Thousands of you there. Thousands of people are wanting the tickets. It's just about to sell out, even though the tickets are free. I don't know what other word. It's about to be full. I don't know. We'll figure out the wording for that a bit later, but well, I've got tickets for you before 6 o'clock as well. All right, Kotsky, over to you, mate, at the Fox. Good morning.

Yeah, another great mashup. Thank you, DJ Konski, in the house. You can go back to bed, mate. We'll see you later today. Thank you, as always. It's Josiah hanging out with you now. Hey, Alpha Bucks, $1,000, answering 5 questions in 15 seconds. If you want that cash, playing just after your 5:30 news. Got a few songs to play first. I'll let you know when to call that magical number 13 1060 very soon. First, I need a coffee and this. No.

0: 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My song Bed on Fire has been included in the Off Campus series. I wrote this song about desiring and wanting someone that you think that you shouldn't, and then not listening to that and following through with it and setting the bed on fire.
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18: Morning, I'm Michaela Savage. Donald Trump says he's called off strikes on Iran, claiming the decision is based on the fact that discussions have been brought to the highest level of Iranian leadership and approved. He's posted on Truth Social. A time and place of the signing will be announced shortly. US meteorologists say an El Nino phenomenon has now developed in the Pacific Ocean. They reckon there's a 63% chance that it will intensify to a level that would rank it among the largest El Nino events in the historical record going back to 1950. A major Aussie study has found teens who use social media for more than 2 hours a day are far more likely to experience depression and poor well-being, while kids aged 12 to 13 are most at risk of mental health issues if they spend a lot of time scrolling. And Kate Sobrano is among six iconic Aussie acts who have been officially inducted into the ARIA Hall of Fame at a Sydney ceremony overnight.
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2: Hello, it is Josiah hanging out with you. Just gone 5:33. Producer James Blake has rushed into the studio. You were just asking me to make an announcement on the radio, like yeah. some sort of community service announcement, but then I had to talk. So yeah. what were you saying?
3: Sorry that we're using millions of dollars worth of equipment just to put a message out to one individual, but Brendan Favola, typically he's in by this time. He also picks up the phone and all that kind of stuff. Hasn't done either. So, Loosh, if you're out there, if you could just, or if anyone sees him, could you call 131060 and just let us know?
2: I often pick Fev up on the way in, you know, if we've got something on or something, and we often drive in together. I haven't seen him.
3: Okay, all right. Anyone who's sort of Bayside, if you see a grouse-looking unit driving in, could you just let us know? We just want to, because basically we've
2: guessing
3: decided
2: he's asleep.
3: He's either slept in or he's dead. One of the two. We just want to work out which one.
2: Well, I was texting him at 10 o'clock last night. We were both watching the footy.
3: Yeah.
2: And he was explaining to me why he tipped Adelaide.
3: Yep.
2: And that was the last I heard from him.
3: Did he tell you anything about ribs? Apparently he's also ordered ribs.
2: Oh, yeah. He was eating ribs. Oh, he had a bottle of... Actually, it could be my fault he's not in.
3: Oh, what have you done?
2: My dad, Fev, hooked us up with Melbourne Storm tickets in one of the corporate suites a couple of months ago. And as a thank you, my dad bought him a really nice bottle of wine. And Fev said he's saving it for the future, like years down the track. He texted me last night going, tonight's the night. Say thanks to dad, blah, blah, blah. I forgot to say thank you to dad. But yeah, he had the bottle of wine we bought him. Expensive bottle, so might have hit him.
3: This Thursday sounds a lot more fun than mine.
2: Yeah, it does. All right, Alpha Bucks. We've got Reese from Rosebud on the hold. He wants to win $1,000. Fev, call.
0: Simple as ABC. It's Alpha Bucks Speed Round. Alpha Bucks.
2: How you going, Reese? You had a good morning, mate?
4: Yeah, good, mate. You?
2: Good. Haven't seen Fev on the road?
4: No, I haven't, unfortunately, no.
2: He never misses a day. Everyone worries for Fev because... I've mentioned it before, he's the most punctual and on-time person I've ever met in my entire life. Never, ever late. If you say, be at mine at 5, he'll be there 10 minutes before. He's very good like that.
4: Oh, hopefully he's just slept in.
2: I know, I think he has. He'll be right.
4: He'll rip into him when he gets in.
2: Well, he's probably still on some stuff from his... he had an operation last week on his knee. He had a big day. He was working until about 7 last night. At the footy club. He'll be right, mate. Let's get you $1,000. 5 questions, 15 seconds. For you, every answer has to begin with the letter N for nosebleed.
4: Yeah.
2: N for nosebleed. That's a random example of the word study with N. You don't often say that on the phone to Telstra, do you?
4: No.
2: When spelling out your password or your email address. But that's what they put on this sheet, mate. 5 questions, 15 seconds. Answer them all with that letter. We'll transfer you the cash. Pass if you don't know an answer. I'll start this timer after the first question. You ready?
4: Nice.
2: Here we go, mate. Starting with the letter N, name a country.
4: Nigeria.
2: A food.
4: Nuts.
2: An Aussie singer.
4: Pass.
2: Cosmetics brand.
4: Pass.
2: An Oscar-winning film. That's so hard. That's real hard on the fly, mate. Hey, you did well. Came out strong. Can tell you're good. An Aussie singer, Natalie Imbruglia. Cosmetics brand, Neutrogena, Nair, and an Oscar-winning film, No Country for Old Men, and Nomadland. Tough one, mate, but we've got your $100 voucher to the Cupcake Queens. That'll sort your weekend out, mate, so enjoy.
4: Cool, mate. Thanks very much.
2: That's all right, Reese. Drive safe down from the peninsula. For everyone else, Alpha Bucks, brought to you by the Cupcake Queens with 8 stores across Melbourne, serving up Melbourne's best cupcakes. Can confirm they're unbelievable. You'll enjoy them, Reese. For everyone else, get around this weekend. Let's get on Nelly. Kelly Rowland, what a song now. Here at the Fox, Alpha Bucks answers dropping before 6 o'clock for $10,000.

0: to warm into your Friday, R&B Friday, Fifi Fev and Nick, 19 minutes away. Hopefully, Fev is in. Can't get a hold of him. Usually the most on-time person we know. Usually in about 20 past five or sometimes around five, depending on how he is. Haven't heard from the big fella. Nick's still to come as well. Could be just Fee and me solo today, the show you've all been asking for. Not really. Good morning. It is Josiah hanging out with you right now. 19 degrees, partly cloudy. That is your forecast for today. Hey, Fifi Box, one night only. I'm going to give you all the details in just a second. She's performing all your favorite karaoke hits on stage. She can't really sing, but she has got a bunch of amazing singers coming out on the night. Two more announcements of two more singers after 6 o'clock this morning. But if you want to come to see Fifi Box for one night only at the Plenary. I've got tickets, 13 10 60. Give us a buzz. I'll take them after this. Let's check your roads. Andy, how's it looking, mate?
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4: 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Thanks, Josiah. Overnight works through Oakley South Warragul Road closed between North Road and Centre Road. Give it a miss and take Huntingdale Road or Mackie Road instead. Barrier repairs remain too on the Ring Road Altona bound on the Prince's Freeway ramp. The left-hand lane closed there. Speed to 40. Building now for the Western City bound from Ferris Road to Hopkins Road. 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
13: And Josiah hanging out with you now, 12 to 6, keeping you company till they join me in the studio from 6 o'clock. 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We're going to fill the plenary with all of you. In fact, it's just about sold out. 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I still can't find the right words to say sold out without having to pay. Anyway, that doesn't matter.
14: It's Fifi Box for one night only.
15: Karaoke!

0: Yeah, Fifi Box, the Queen herself, performing all her favourite hits live on stage at the Plenary. How good, what a spot that is. Money can't buy tickets. You can only get the tickets with us, Fifi, Fev and Nick at the Fox. Special guests announced. Fev surprised with Kate Sobrano, Lucy Durack, Rob Mills. You're going to see them all belting out karaoke hits with her on stage. Two more celebrities announced this morning. And on 131060, I have your tickets. Larissa from Edifale, you want to come along?
1: Oh, yes, please.
0: Got your tickets. You're going to be coming on June 24th, Wednesday night. Keep it free, all right?
1: Awesome. Thank you so much.
0: My pleasure. Ever been to the Plenary before?
1: No, I haven't. I'm so looking forward to
0: great
1: it.
0: Great spot. People like Bob Dylan have performed there. We've got Michelle Obama recently did a talk there. Now you've got Boxy belting out karaoke.
1: Amazing.
0: Whatever you're picturing, it's going to be 10 times more. Everyone's going to be singing along. We cannot wait to see you there.
1: Can't wait. Thank you so much.
0: It's my pleasure, Larissa. You have a great Friday. Enjoy the weekend as well. Down in beautiful Edifale. Great beaches down there. 19 degrees, partly cloudy. That's your forecast today. Taylor Swift now. This is Opalite. Hey, on the other side of this, if you're after that answer for Alpha Bucks or want to be a step closer to 10 grand, I'm going to drop you an answer exclusively.

0: the Fox morning. Hello, it is 8 to 6. Josiah hanging out with you. 12th of June, your Friday. The weekend's here. Let's go, everyone. We are fired up. I cannot wait. Fifi, Fev and Nick joining me in the studio in just a second. The great man, the Loosh, next. Definitely going to talk about last night's game. Doggies fans, you guys, especially that first quarter, absolutely smashed. Fev, the only person in our work tipping comp to tip Adelaide as well. Everyone back the Doggies. He did very well. We're messaging him about that. He's got a lot to say about that very soon. Beefy, Fev and Nick officially kicking things off in just a second. Now, Alpha Bucks, promise you that answer. 10 questions, 30 seconds. Every answer beginning with the letter H. I'm going to give you an answer right now. Question 4, type of cheese, halloumi. You can just say it normally though, halloumi. Write it down. 9 more with H. The 10 grand all yours when you get through on 13, 10, 60 inside the next half an hour. All right, let's kick things off officially after this. Good morning.
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3: 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Thanks, Josiah. Barrier repairs remain on the ring road Altona bound on the Prince's Freeway ramp. The left-hand lane closed. The speeds, of course, at 40. A few brake lights forming now on the Western Freeway city bound, passing Leakes Road and Hopkins Road and patchy onto the Deer Park bypass. Not too bad on the Prince's from Geelong, clear for the West Gate and the Monash. 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And now you're up to date with the Foxes, Fifi, Fev and Nick.

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13: Morning, Melbourne. I'm Alexandra Bryant. Resourcing issues have police scaling back fingerprint and DNA testing for car crimes. Police say they simply don't have the resources to meet excessive demand. There are an average 314 motor vehicle crimes each day. 31 people have been arrested during a major operation in Melbourne's north targeting car thieves and reckless drivers. Four people were arrested after police saw them in an allegedly stolen black Lexus with false plates at a Meadow Heights shopping centre. That led to a chase. The car continued on despite a tyre falling off before they eventually came to a stop. After threatening to hit them very hard, Donald Trump has ditched planned strikes on Iran. The US president claiming discussions have been brought to the highest level of Iranian leadership and approved.
14: The strait will officially open as soon as we sign, which could be soon, very soon, maybe over the weekend. In Europe, I won't be able to be there, but JD will be there.
13: And Development Victoria staff are enjoying lavish lunches on the corporate credit card. Over $5,000 was spent on just two lunches. The agency says it is self-funded with no taxpayer money used on dining out. Let's check your Foxcast Melbourne. We're partly cloudy today. 19's the top. Tomorrow, rain increasing and 17. Sunday, down to 15 and partly cloudy. It's 13 in the city right now. It's easy playing along in the car, but how will you go in the Alpha Bucks hot seat with Fifi, Bev and Nick? There are two chances at the $10,000 every morning at 6:30 and 8 a.m. only on Melbourne's number one hit music station.
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18: 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From the north to the south, to the east, to the west.

0: Finn's here.
1: Where's Finn? Where's Finn? What's happened?
2: Where's Finn?
1: This doesn't make any sense. He's never, ever missed. Well, no, he's been sick occasionally, but he has a great track record. He never misses the start of the show. Where is he?
2: Has he had a little sleep in?
1: You said that, Nick.
2: Yeah.
1: I knew he'd do it.
2: And he's got ribs.
1: I actually said moments
2: before, the Superman will make it.
1: He
2: won't admit he slept in, but he will make it on time.
3: Do you know what happened?
1: Oh, wow.
3: I apologize.
1: Good morning.
3: I am late. First time ever.
1: Yes.
3: 2 minutes late. I got up at like 3 o'clock, couldn't sleep, and I was like, got in the massage chair and started watching all the World Cup stuff for the soccer. And then it was gross. And I fell asleep. Woke up at like 5:38.
1: Of course
3: and
1: you
3: went,
1: did.
3: Honey was sitting on me, that little cat. And I was like, and I looked up at the TV and I'm like, oh, it's already halfway through the game. I told Fia that something happened.
1: Did you shower?
3: Did I shower?
2: Oh, yes. Of course. Yeah, you would never.
3: I smell grouse.
2: Yeah.
3: Anyway.
2: Great lavender top on as well.
3: Yeah. There's a bit of traffic on the roads in the morning, isn't
1: it? You told me it was the gate. I've just been telling everyone your gate wasn't
2: there. No.
3: I thought you were recording, so you'd play it, and then I'd go, you were recording.
1: No, we started to.
3: Yeah. And then when I said it was the gate, you go, oh,
1: no,
3: that's
1: you
3: boring.
1: Had your serious voice on, so I went, no, this won't be a fun one.
3: Yeah. I was all prepped for this.
1: Were you? Yeah. Well, it was obvious you slept in.
3: Yeah.
1: Yes.
3: Yeah. I just told you.
1: Yeah.
3: Hey, let's talk footy tips next.
0: Boxies, one night only, happening in less than a couple of weeks as well. We've already announced a few special guests joining you on stage, belting out your favourite karaoke hits of the plenary fee. Kate Sobrano, Lucy Durack, Rob Mills yesterday. Two more surprises this morning. One of them before 7 o'clock this morning. BB Rexha, what a way to start your morning. Teaming up with Faithless here at the Fox. Let's go.

0: up to 19 degrees today for your Friday weekend here. Fifi Fevernick getting you through the morning so you can really celebrate the weekend. Bit of sun, bit of cloud. Pretty similar to yesterday. They said partly cloudy yesterday. It turned out to be beautiful. Blue skies most of the day.
1: Was that BB Rexha?
0: It was, yeah.
1: Have we done a deal with her?
0: No, just great songs.
1: Don't get me wrong. It's upbeat. I don't mind it. But we're flogging it like we flog a new Taylor song.
0: Her people said, we'll give you an interview with her as an Albanian as long as you look after her, and that's what I've done here at the Fox.
1: You play BB Rexha more than anyone on the Fox.
2: Speaking of Tay-Tay, did you see her yesterday at the basketball?
1: Yes, and we'll be talking about that later in the show.
3: You missed that because
1: you weren't in the meeting.
0: Right now, though.
4: It's the only time I can say that. It's the only time I'll ever get to say that,
2: Fev. I think you'd be talking about basketball and the greatest comeback in history.
3: Yeah, we spoke about that too. That's coming up later.
1: So, yeah,
2: let's don't you give me that. You would have got there minutes ago.
3: Mate, still more meeting than you had. So, it's the only time I'll get to say it, Fev. Let me have it.
2: Take it. You can have that. You can have that.
1: Okay, let's talk.
2: You know what I'm going to take?
0: Oh, here we are.
2: Footy. And I'm going to take footy.
1: Okay.
2: Now, guys, yesterday on the show, my footy tips is starting to get down to the business end.
3: Mm.
2: You know, it's nearly over halfway through the year, I think. I think we're over halfway through the year. And, you know, we're going well. Fee, you've been going pretty well. Leon's sort of made a little comeback. Mando's been off this year. And surprisingly, James Blake's at the bottom. And you, Crusher, not bottom, which is also surprising.
1: That is odd, James. I didn't expect that from you.
5: And I was in first footy at school, so this really doesn't make any
2: sense. You're the orange boy.
3: He's the photographer in the shrubs. He was the unofficial photographer.
5: I'm in the team photo. I got the insignia.
2: James used to be in the team, right? Because every time they lost, they get to dunk him in the dunny. Like that was they'd put his head in the toilet bowl and flush it.
5: It was bonding.
2: It is.
3: Team activity.
2: It is bonding. Hey, okay, guys, tip me up. Oh, here we go again. Last night was a big game. It was the Doggies versus the Crows. Sixth place Doggies played the eighth place Crows. And I said on this show yesterday, take it to the bank that the Adelaide Crows will beat the Doggies because the Doggies are no good.
1: You did. It really surprised me.
2: Yeah. Mate, the Crows are good. Crows finished on top of the ladder last year. They had two home finals and then put the bed. They got some players. Dawson's brother passed away earlier in the year. Ever since he's come back, he's been best on ground. He kicked like two goals in the first. He's humming. They're all humming. They're united. And they absolutely pants the Doggies. And I looked at the footage as soon as it was like 30 seconds in and I went, Loosh, Adelaide, Doggies, Doggies, Doggies, Doggies, Doggies, Doggies, Doggies, Doggies, Doggies. And I went, idiots.
1: I'm a Bulldog supporter and I always back the Doggies, but I did feel like I led our team off a cliff yesterday.
2: You did.
1: The lemmings who followed me off the cliff and I did feel a little game, guilty lemmings. And responsible.
2: But I also looked at the 2026 SCA footy tipping, which has got over 100 and something people in it. And all those idiots too picked the Doggies. Wow. I have risen
3: Is
2: to
3: it
2: the
3: just
2: top.
3: You?
2: I am top on every three of the SCA things. I'm on top of all of them. What's the prize for that one?
0: $1,500.
2: Ooh, we're going to play some pokes at the end of the year.
1: Was a great tip by you. And I'm annoyed because I've now tipped everything you've tipped for the rest of the round.
2: Yeah, because everything I tip for the rest of the round will win.
3: I can't blame you for backing the Doggies because I put these tips in six weeks ago.
1: You did too.
3: Yeah, things probably changed.
2: The best thing I looked at was because Dan thought he was on last week.
1: Yeah, but can I say, in defense of all our team, last week, I was the only one who tipped the Dogs, and I won that round.
2: Yeah, they
1: fluked
2: that.
1: You all tipped the other team, and it's like, I was the hero in that round, and now I'm the massive loser.
2: Yeah, you dropped down to fifth.
3: We all are.
1: No, I haven't.
2: Yeah, you have.
1: I'm equal third.
2: First?
1: I don't look at the number thing down the side. Just look at how many games. We're all 79. Mad Mando, Leon, and Fifi, 79. That's equal third.
2: But if it finished right now, you'd be fifth.
1: No, but I don't.
2: That's how it works.
1: I don't accept your terms.
2: They're not my terms.
1: I don't accept that guess how many the team will lead by. I'm just doing tipping the team that will win.
2: The best thing.
3: The points are what separate
2: the ladder
3: from fifth.
1: That is like tweaking the original
3: percentage.
2: It's on the ladder. That's what happens in every sport.
3: Keep some team out of the finals. Yeah, percentage.
1: No.
3: Goal difference in soccer.
2: And the best thing is
1: I don't see or recognise your percentages. I am third on the ladder.
2: Well, the only thing that flattens me, Boxy, is I only picked Adelaide by 21 points. Like, they won by 57, so I was 36 points off. That's a bit flattening. But all you guys, what did you pick Doggies by?
1: What
2: did you pick them by to win?
1: 10. I just do 10 now.
2: Oh, you just do 10.
1: Because I was doing wild swings with my numbers, and now the percentages have really thrown me, so I don't recognise them.
2: You don't know numbers.
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9: 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Ticketing up now on the Monash Citybound from the Princes Highway to Belgrave Hunnam Road. Not too bad from Eastlink into the tunnel. A few brake lights too for the Western Freeway. Also Citybound from Ferris Road to Hopkins Road. And barrier repairs remain on the Ring Road Altona Bound on the Princes Freeway ramp. The left-hand lane closed, speeds down to 40. 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
1: How good's a Friday, Fifi, Fev and Nick? World Cup on. It's a good time of the year, isn't it? Olivia Rodrigo now. This is Drop Dead. Hey, if you think you can answer 10 questions in 30 seconds, call 13 1060 right now. Fev just said the letter.
2: H.
3: That's
2: man.
1: H. 10 grand after this at the Fox. Good morning.

0: Olivia Rodrigo. Yeah, we'll do. At the Fox, Weekend's here. She's great. She's on fire as well. 6:22. New album coming out.
1: Olivia Rodrigo.
2: Oh, yeah, yeah. I got to interview her. She was lovely.
1: Yeah, she was the nicest person.
2: Last interview.
0: She'd be watching the World Cup.
2: And
0: right
2: was
0: now.
2: The nicest person in the world. Did a nice little underdog sing for us.
3: That's right.
1: She's just great. Yeah. Great songs. I understand why we flog that song.
0: Her team would be playing the World Cup right now as well. She'd be cheering them on.
3: Are you suggesting you don't understand why we flog BB Rexha?
1: Yep.
2: She's not Mexican.
4: Yep. She's Filipino.
2: She's Filipino.
0: Cool.
1: Olivia Rodrigo is Filipino.
2: Yeah, she's not Mexican.
1: I thought she was Spanish.
2: No, she's not.
4: The Spanish have some influence in the Philippines area as of history. That's why.
1: Well, where was she born?
2: Probably America.
4: I think in the US.
1: Yeah. Her dad or mum Filipino or both?
2: Josiah's not racist at all. Fee said, Olivia Rodrigo would be watching her team play now.
0: Because I read that. I didn't just come to an assumption. I read it online.
1: I never thought Mexican.
0: No, Rodrigo. I read it on Google.
2: You just took a punt, didn't you?
5: Her paternal grandparents and her great-grandparents were from the Philippines.
2: Yeah.
1: Oh, right.
3: It's Albania or nothing to decide, to be fair. That's all.

0: $1,000. Corey from Rosebud. Welcome to Alpha Bucks, Corey.
1: How are we, guys?
0: Good, Corey. Good to have you on. This is going
1: to
0: be great.
1: Good to get on.
0: Yeah, well, we enjoy this, particularly this time of morning, because, I don't know, I feel like there seems like there's more pressure in the 8 o'clock hour for Bucks.
2: Yeah.
0: More people are awake.
1: It's a little bit nerve-wracking coming on. I haven't been on the radio ever, so it's good to get on. And yeah, first time. And it is a bit nerve-wracking. I'm going to get everything wrong, I reckon.
0: No.
3: You'll be right.
0: Fine.
2: Corey the concreter. How's Rosebud, Corey?
1: At this time of the year, it's not too good, but in summer, it's really good.
0: Yeah, it's
1: good.
0: Beautiful.
2: Big Ange and my brother Jace live down in Rosebud.
0: I do see
1: him walking around the supermarket and stuff. So
2: which one?
1: The big one.
2: Oh, Ange, yeah, the older one, yep.
1: Yep.
0: Corey, we're excited to have you on because we really want to give this $10,000 away.
3: Just got
0: to
3: say, Fee, you
1: said really want this $10,000.
3: The same thing on the screen. I don't know who is writing. One of our producers, Corey, has written concreter. But I was watching on the screen an absolute meltdown as concreter kept popping up, being spelt in seven different ways.
0: Oh, God, I didn't see that.
3: Concreter.
1: People probably do spell it in many different ways.
4: Concrete is a really concreters. Hard word to spell.
3: I just kept seeing it updating. It was something wild and different every time. I'm like, concreter.
2: Poor Corey.
0: Do you know what? I love your job, Corey, because what I love about concrete...
2: You can bury people
0: under it. I could watch concrete in videos all day. I find that really satisfying, the way it spins in that machine and it pours and
2: pours
0: then it...
2: Out.
0: Oh, I love
2: like
0: that
2: slime.
0: Oozy. Yeah.
2: I saw one.
1: You can come and do it for a day, but I don't think you're going to love it at the end of
2: it. It's so funny because the Punt Road's getting done at the moment, so all the concrete trucks are coming in and they're all Sharons.
3: Oh, great.
2: So the concrete truck was a Sharon.
3: Painted like a Sharon.
2: Like a big Sharon.
0: Wow. I had a crush on a concreter called Ivan once.
2: My what?
0: No, he was Ivan. He was a motocross rider and a concreter.
2: Jeez.
0: Tough guy.
2: Oh, yeah.
0: Very tough, Ivan.
2: So at night he was like tough. During the day was it tough? And then for play he was
0: dinking
2: you on his motorbike.
0: It was a crush.
2: Oh, was it?
0: Yep, that was all it was. Corey, let's do this. You've got 30 seconds, 10 questions.
1: All
0: and
1: right.
0: Every answer needs to begin with the letter H. Give Corey an answer.
2: Right. I'm going to give you the answer to question 9, a Dua Lipa song, Houdini.
1: Houdini, all right.
2: Good luck.
0: Come on, Corey. We've had a great chat.
2: Yeah.
0: We've chatted more than we've done the quiz. Yeah.
2: Do you have a horrible boss, Corey?
1: No, I've got multiple bosses, but they're all right.
2: Oh, cool.
1: On most days.
2: He's so laid back, isn't he? You can chat to him all day.
0: Here we go, Corey. You can do it for $10,000. The letter H, question 1.
1: All right.
0: Name an animal.
1: Horse.
0: A three-letter word.
1: How?
0: A stationary item.
1: I'll pass.
0: A type of cheese.
1: Halloumi.
0: A European city.
1: Far out. This is actually really hard. Pass.
0: A skate brand.
1: House.
0: A musical.
1: Pass.
0: A magazine.
2: I reckon Corey knows a musical.
1: That's actually very nerve-wracking.
0: Oh, well, you were good.
3: A stationary item, you could have said highlighter, mate. A European city, Hamburg, Helsinki.
1: I'm thinking of Stapler or something.
0: That was us.
3: No,
0: the highlighter doesn't spring to mind.
3: A musical, Hairspray, a magazine, Hustler, or Home and Garden.
0: I thought that was a tough
3: either way,
0: quiz,
3: bushes.
0: Corey.
2: Well done, Corey.
0: You did well,
1: thank you
0: won $200 cash thanks to Cirque du Soleil.
1: Oh, awesome.
2: More, mate.
1: Thank you.
2: First time on the radio, you're good. I like him.
0: Yeah, we enjoyed our chat.
5: 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You can book today. Enjoy your day, Corey. 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
9: 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Lights are on flash in Balaclava at the Nepean Highway and Chapel Street, thickening up now on the Monash City bound from the Princes Highway to Belgrave Panham Road, then again from Wellington Road to Warragul Road. 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
26: Morning, Melbourne. I'm Alexandra Bryant. Essendon president Andrew Welsh is endorsing former teammate Dean Solomon to be the club's next coach. The Herald Sun reporting he's backing Solomon ahead of John Longmire, Ken Hinckley and favourite son James Hurt. More anti-Jacinta Allan billboards have been spotted travelling through the CBD. Pauline Hanson has denied any involvement, while her Fire the Liar One Nation donation campaign has now raised just under $2.7 million. But the PM is raising doubts about the accuracy.
0: Did she, though? What evidence is there?
26: US President Donald Trump says he understands Iran's supreme leader has approved a peace deal with documents to be signed soon. And a major Aussie study has found teens who use social media for more than 2 hours are far more likely to experience depression and poor well-being, while kids aged 12 to 13 are most at risk of mental health issues if they spend a lot of time scrolling.
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26: 19's our top today and partly cloudy. Tomorrow we do have rain increasing, a high of 17. Then Sunday, 15 and partly cloudy. It's 14 in the city right now. 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

0: Let's go. How good is it? Weekend here. Fifi Fevenick hanging out with you for your Friday morning, guys. We are just over 10 days away now till Boxy's One Night Only. It's stage the plenary. Crowd, thousands in front of you.
1: One night only. I get to be on stage and sing all my favourite karaoke songs, but everyone there will join in. It is like a massive sing-along.
2: It is.
1: It's going to be
2: sip and sing.
1: Incredible. It's, I mean, not only am I very privileged because obviously Celine Dion has one night, Adele has one night, Mariah Carey has one night, and now I'm getting my one night. But you know what? They don't all have amazing celebrity friends joining.
2: No, they don't. We've got the likes of Kate Sobrano who will be joining you for one night only. Your stage. We have Lucy Durack. We have
3: Millsy.
2: The wonderful Ruby Mills who
1: Millsy!
2: Joined us yesterday. But up next, this could be one of the most iconic songs in Australia. She was the number one artist in Australia that year when this song was released. It is one of your go-tos. Up next.
3: Around the world, we've played it for you.
1: Really?
3: Yep.
2: Up next, we're going to be joined by another friend.
1: Okay.
0: Who is it?
2: Your one night only.
0: Find out after this. One night only. Take tickets, M&M's. By the way, 13, 10, 6.
2: M&M's. Yeah.

0: that, Boxy's one night only, just under 2 weeks away.
1: That's pretty good.
2: I've just added that to the list. Yeah, I forgot how good that song is and how much I love singing it.
1: And you can sort of
2: imagine
1: sing it.
2: Imagine that going off at the plenary. Alicia Keys.
1: Alicia Keys. I saw her sing that at a World Series in the piano in the middle of the ground in New York. It was...
2: James Blake?
3: Slight wrinkle. Who's going to do the rapping bit?
1: Probably Nick and rap. I can't
2: so
1: rap.
2: So Nick's a lot.
1: I'll eat a rap while you do it.
2: What a great song that would be to play at. What is it?
1: That's Fifi Box.
2: One night only.
1: Now, this all come about from your birthday, Boxy, where you were up on stage, you had a microphone, you laid down for half the night, you passed out, and you sung all your favourites. You sung Disney. You're in your beautiful Disney dress.
4: You're the karaoke queen.
1: Yeah, you're the queen.
2: Bonnie Tyler, Celine Dion, Whitney, the big power ballads. Yeah, Pitbull and Flo Rida. They're more difficult for me with my range.
1: So we thought, hey, because you said that night, you come into work after you had a couple of days, a day off with your voice.
2: Yes. No, I was just going to play. Sorry, I am going to. It's my first Diva demand. Can I just play the intro for this whole thing?
5: It's Fifi Box.
1: I was going to point to that when I finished my spiel. Night only. Karaoke!

0: One night only. It is her night. It off is technically her night.
1: Away you go.
2: One night only with BB Bobs. These are the tickets that Ticket Tech want, but they can't get because the only way you can get them here is here on the Fifi Fever Nick Show or register at fox.com.au. We have an update on that though, James Blake. What is the update?
1: Bigger venue.
3: We are unfortunately going to be disappointing a lot of people. We're going to have to turn people away. We don't want to do it, but unfortunately we are going to hit capacity.
1: Maybe they can protest out the front.
2: We go bigger venue or more nights. I mean, this happened to Farnham. It happens to the best.
4: Leave them wanting more.
1: See how it says Fifi Box? Just read what it says underneath it.
2: One night only.
4: There you go.
2: I know, but many big stars have had to concede their fans want more.
1: Oh, do they?
2: And when they do, you just give them what they want.
1: Yeah.
2: And I am very prepared to do that if the plenary are open to more nights. But yeah, this is crazy, Fev, and
1: it's huge, grateful. And so many people have called up, including listeners, but also including massive artists around Australia and around the world. People would just want to be part
2: clamoring,
1: of this.
2: I think, is the word you were using before.
1: Clamoring?
2: Clamoring to get involved.
1: I don't think I've ever used that word in my life. I don't even know what clamoring means. Sounds like I'm going fishing for some clams.
4: I think yesterday he said, that's the first time I've heard that word.
1: Yeah, ever. Because James Blake wrote a bumper for me and I went clamoring and I don't even know what clamoring is. But we've got
2: wrote clambering.
1: Yeah.
2: That was a whole other thing.
1: I don't know what that was. But hey, Kate Sobrano's there, Lucy Durack, so far Robbie Mills. It's going to be one huge night and all of you, Melbourne, are going to be involved. We're all going to be singing. We're going to be sipping and singing and watching the great Fifi Box for one night only. But when we think about karaoke songs, we think of one song, and all around Australia, this for a decade in the 90s, was just the number one song to sing at a karaoke bar. We still sing it now. We love it. We had this person at a brekkie in the Burbs, and you lost your voice
2: and didn't get to hear her sing it.
1: We love this. We went international. We were in a limo.
4: In Vegas.
1: Boxy's big
4: song.
1: Night. And what were we singing? Jack, Jackie, Joanne! Morning, Joanne.
5: Good morning.
2: Joanne, are you seriously going to join me on stage for Fifi Box One Night Only?
5: I have to.
2: Joanne, because I already had, this is amazing, I already had Jackie on the list of songs
1: you
2: I wanted to sing. I never thought for a second I would get to sing it with Joanne. Oh,
5: Fifi, we have to make it happen because we have come close to this too many times when we have been in the same building, at the same vicinity and

0: it's going to happen.
1: This, because last time I lost my voice and literally couldn't sing, let alone speak. And now you and I, oh, this is amazing. I can see it. Oh, Joanne, my excitement for this night.
0: I know, and people are. What is it? Clamoring.
1: Clamoring, Joanne.
2: I could just imagine, Joanne, like what this song means to you, because it means a lot to us Melburnians and all around Australia. When this is played, everyone just gets to the dance floor. Everyone pumps it out. We're going to be, the plenary is going to be full of everyone just going, Jackie. It's going to be one of the all-time moments on this night, Boxy. This is going to be, no one will forget it.
1: Oh.
0: It's a beautiful song, and you know what? It really is a song that just brings joy. So to actually sing it and to feel that energy in the room is crazy.
1: Well, do you know what, Joanne? Already, we've got too many people interested in coming. This is the fact that we're going to be turning people away at the door. It is going to go off, and you know what we should do? We should sing another song together.
0: Oh my gosh, let's do it. Let's do it.
1: Yes. Okay, this is great.
3: Joanne.
2: Feb, when you're rocking my world every day.
0: There you go. That's the second song.
2: You're welcome.
3: Joanne, we'll see you in less than a couple of weeks. We cannot wait to see you on stage with Boxy for one night only.
1: Can we play it?
3: After this traffic, we're going to play it for you.
1: Yes.
3: Joanne, you have a great morning. We'll speak to you soon.
2: Thanks,
3: yeah?
2: Joanne.
0: You too, guys. Love you.
1: See you on stage, Joanne.
3: It doesn't stop there. We're going to play the song next. But Fee, there's one more artist we're going to announce later this morning.
2: Yeah, we've got a big surprise.
3: Just after 8 o'clock this morning, one of the best voices in the world.
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10: 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Thickening up now on the ring road, Altona bound, due to barrier repair works on the Princes Freeway ramp. The left-hand lane closed. Speeds, of course, at 40 with delays pushing back to the Deer Park bypass. Elsewhere, traffic lights on flash in Balaclava, the Nepean Highway and Chapel Street. Word of a collision for the Hume Freeway, city bound up to O'Hearns Road. 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
1: Yeah, morning at the Fox, 5 to 7. If you are just tuning in, Boxy, one night only, the Plenary performing all the biggest karaoke hits.
2: I woke up with your name on my lips. 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
1: Just announced Joanne, who sings this song, Jackie, performing this song on stage with Fifi. Turn it up at 101.9 The Fox. Yes. Up next,
3: up next, World Cup. Mexico's 2-0 up at the moment, but one of the host nations have gone viral.
4: We're rehearsing.
3: Go on.
4: I think the World Cup have heard about Fifi Box.
3: I think they
4: one
3: have.
4: Night only.
3: In here Vancouver. We go.
4: Imagine this. Wednesday, 24th, the plenary.
3: Nick, what do you reckon?
4: Here she comes.
3: Sing, Nick, sing.
1: 15 seconds till she sings.
3: Oh, is it?
1: Yeah.
4: Yep.
1: You guys can keep talking if you
4: want. This will be Joanne and I. We're doing some light choreo on the stage.
3: I might even
4: then
3: jump on.
4: What's happening? Joanne going to start or I'm going to start? Ooh, who's going to start?

0: I nailed that.
1: That will go off Boxy's One Night Only, the plenary. Heaps of tickets to give away. Only on the Fox, though, is the place to get those. Nearly sold out, though.
2: Wow.
1: If you want to see her, just announce Joanne, who sings that song, Jackie, live on stage with you, Fifi Box. One more announcement. Whoa. Another artist after 8 o'clock this morning, right here at 101.9 The Fox. That will go off.
3: I think it's when you pitch it a little higher is when it's ee.
0: Is it?
3: But when you just did that then, nailed it.
0: I know. I'm so confused.
3: Because
0: sometimes I can't sing and then sometimes I can.
3: Yeah, but I think it's when you just go with the song and don't try beat the song.
2: Yeah.
3: Because you can't beat the song. The song is already established. That's an established song. When it's like, Jack, Jack, and you go, Jack, Jack, Jack, that's trying to beat the song.
0: Yeah.
3: It's not a race.
0: Just get excited.
2: I am starting to think some of these artists are coming on board just because they hear Fee is going to sing their song and they're like, I can't let her butcher this all by herself. I've got to come in and just make sure we're all right.
3: Just give it a little bit of stable.
0: I just want one guarantee. You can't turn my mic down. That's not fair.
3: Well.
0: Oh, gosh, I just looked at Leon. He's got a... Hey! Josiah. No, don't trick me.
2: Good gag.
0: Don't trick me into thinking it's One Night Only with Fifi Box, but actually my mic's never on the whole night.
3: I reckon it won't matter if your mic's on or off. Did you just hear how high your voice pitches?
2: You project.
0: Good.
3: It'll be
0: that's
3: off.
0: Good. And I think that's a talent.
3: Yeah, it is a talent. Now, World Cup is just started. The first game's over in Mexico. The third game, open of a World Cup ever. At the same stadium.
0: Who's playing?
3: The Mexico. Yibida, yibida. They're playing South Africa. South Africa. Yibida, isn't that Mexican?
2: I think it's Rex Hunt.
0: Yibida, yibida.
2: Yeah, that's all, folks.
3: It's like the Mexican, like the tequila. And they go,
2: Carumba.
4: Speedy Gonzales.
0: Speedy Gonzales.
3: Andale, andale. Yeehaw, yeehaw, America's
0: playing,
3: also.
0: Though, sorry?
3: They're playing South Africa. And also, so there's three host nations. So they're spreading it, spreading the love. So Mexico, the USA, and Canada. Now, in Vancouver, I don't know who from Australia is there or what sort of world FIFA delegates know about One Night Only Fifi Box, because they've got a sign up. Like a bill, you know, when you drive past like a roadwork
0: sign. Big billboard.
3: It's like a big billboard and it says, slow down traffic or Adele's on at the plenary next week. They've got Fifi World Cup.
0: Fifi World Cup.
3: They've put FIFI World Cup.
0: I like the sound of it.
3: I think they think you're coming
0: Fifi
3: to town.
0: Fifi World Cup.
3: Instead of FIFA, because obviously FIFA is an A. There's there's just a little vowel missing there. And they've written Fifi World Cup.
2: Do they have an official song yet? Like Ricky Martin, Cup of Life in 98. Does Fee need to create?
3: Fifi's coming to Vancouver.
0: You know what? I like the look of it.
3: It looks good. The Fifi World Cup. So I saw this and I was like, is she taking the Fifi Box One Night Only from
0: Global?
3: The plenary to Vancouver
0: rivaling
3: to be
0: the World Cup?
3: Singing at the
2: Aussies
3: World
2: there.
3: Cup? You could be singing at the World Cup because Australia's playing there.
1: In Vancouver, yes.
3: They're
1: Sunday.
3: Playing in Vancouver. That's a sign for Australia.
0: Yes, it is. Thank you, Fev. I appreciate that.
3: Are you leaving early? Are you doing a Cody and jumping on a flight today
0: like
3: and
0: I
3: going
0: said
3: overseas?
0: Yesterday, moth to a flame. I you know, it's just become something I can't even fathom that many people are that excited about my One Night Only.
3: You know what the best thing about this whole thing is? Because
2: it'll be over in a few weeks.
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7: 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You can't beat local. A truck and a car have had a bit of a coming together on the Hume Freeway citybound before Cooper Street. There is a lane closed. Speeds are 40, of course. Delay is pushing back to Craigieburn Road. Take the Hume Highway instead. Elsewhere, a crash in Eltham, Bolton Street southbound before Main Road. And text attending some lights on flash in Balaclava at the Nepean Highway in Chapel Street. 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
4: Morning, Melbourne. I'm Alexandra Bright. Urban Renewal Authority staff are enjoying lavish lunches on the corporate credit card, also spending big at rooftop bars. The agency says it is self-funded, but the opposition's David Southwick says these things always come back to taxpayers. Plus, it's a bad look during a housing crisis.
5: We're seeing alcohol being charged, alcohol, chocolates, macaroons. Where does this stop? And it sends all the wrong messages to taxpayers that are really struggling at the moment. And it's just this sense of entitlement.
4: Two men have broken into a Laverton North business, stealing a Bobcat and fleeing in two stolen vehicles. They used an angle grinder to force open the business overnight. They didn't know they were being followed by police and pulled into the car park of a fast food restaurant. Officers then deployed stop sticks, arresting the men without incident. Victorian drivers are still unable to use Vic Roads online services a week after a botched system upgrade brought the website down, and there's still no clear timeline for when it will be fixed. Until then, though, drivers cannot register their cars, check licences or book tests online, but Vic Roads says transactions can still be done in person or over the phone. And an Iran peace deal could be signed in Europe this weekend, according to US President Donald Trump. He can't be there, though, so he's sending his VP.
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4: Here's your Foxcast. We are partly cloudy today. Melbourne, 19's the top. Tomorrow, a wet one. Rain increasing, 17. Sunday, down to 15 and partly cloudy. It's 15 in the city right now. Say no to commercials and yes to non-stop bangers with the Fox's R&B Fridays. Keep it locked on Melbourne's number one hit music station for the best day of the week from 9 this morning.
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28: 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It's Taylor Swift.

0: go. Short week. Friday's crept up already. How good is it, Fifi Fevenick? Good morning, guys.
1: Good morning.
0: Hello, hello. We're excited because we've got heaps of cash to give away, helping out with the cost of living later today. The 100K payday. Got another 10 grand to give away for that. Code words dropping at 8.55 this morning. Alpha Bucks, 8 o'clock this morning. Another 10 grand up for grabs then. And now, look at this.

0: Bad, bad.
1: Men versus women. We have women at 22, men at 16. Tracy from Cranbourne, welcome to Battle of the Sexes.
2: Good morning.
3: Good morning.
1: Good morning, Trace. Come on, do it for the girls. David from Geelong, you're going up against Tracy. Morning, David.
4: Good morning, guys. How are you?
5: Yeah, Dave. Come on, mate. If you win today, we're within a week. This time next week, we could be even.
4: Yeah.
5: You're going to run.
1: What? Okay, now, Trace, David, there's $500 up for grabs here. You know the deal. It is a best of three general knowledge quiz. So,
2: okay.
1: Here we go. You just call out the answer when you know it. Question one. Which animal is the star of the movie Jaws?
2: Shark.
4: Shark.
1: Tracy. Very quick there. Dave, you can do it to stay in it.
4: Mm-hmm.
1: Question two. What is the capital city of France?
2: Paris.
1: Oh, yes, David.
5: Oh, God, I'd given up on you, Dave.
6: Back.
5: I'd given up.
6: Come on.
1: Okay, guys, this is it. All on the line for the final question. Who will win the $500? Question three. Which of the seven wonders of the world is located in Egypt?
4: Pyramids.
3: Oh,
1: no, dead even. Heat. Dead
6: that
1: heat.
6: Is dead heat.
3: Yeah.
1: You're
3: wow.
1: Very good, Tracy, David. Very
3: wow.
1: Competitive.
6: This is a battle. Battle for the ages.
1: Final question. Good luck. Who is Batman's sidekick?
2: Robin.
3: Oh, my God.
1: You two. I assumed it was a dead heat. But
3: nah,
1: there's a lot
3: of split,
1: different.
3: Split dead heat.
1: Dead heat? Okay. Oh, far out, guys. Next question. What country is known for its Great Wall?
2: China.
3: Bang!
5: Boom, boom, boom.
3: Lads.
1: I thought that was a dead heat.
3: Absolutely.
5: Oh, no, Dave won the last one,
3: half
5: too.
3: Half a second in front.
5: He was
3: there.
5: So
1: really?
5: Far.
1: Oh,
5: yes.
3: Leon.
5: Yeah.
1: Woo!
3: Any producers?
5: Boom, boom, boom. Put the guns up, boys.
3: $500, David.
1: $500 to you, David. Bad luck, Trace. That was tough. I don't know how, but
3: we'll
1: wow.
3: go back to the tapes
1: wow.
3: just to double show.
5: Yeah,
3: but
5: we'll
3: definitely
5: go back.
3: Was.
5: But yeah,
1: you were fierce competitors, though.
5: Yes,
1: both of
5: battle.
1: You
5: great
1: should
5: battle.
1: Be proud
5: battle
1: of that
5: year.
1: Battle.
5: Battle
1: that,
5: of the
3: boys
1: that's
3: are
1: the
3: on.
1: Best battle we've had so far.
3: It was $500 cash coming your way, mate. Another $500 for paying Battle of the Sexes. 7 a.m. Monday. That is when we play. Guys versus the girls. What a battle that was. Hey, combining your two loves next. Basketball
5: mate,
3: and Taylor Swift.
5: Mate, basketball. I just see Knicks and I'm like, I'm so excited.

0: Harry Styles, thank you, mate. At 101.9 The Fox, Friday weekend almost here. 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Fifi Fevenick, we are so excited because, Fee, you have one of these.
1: Celebra Fee News.
2: Because I thought you had a sports report. I didn't know who was doing
3: we're
2: this.
3: We're combining it. Now, yesterday it was game four of the NBA finals and New York's been going nuts. They haven't won a final for like 30-odd years and they're 2-0 up, 2-1 up, sorry. And at halftime, they went into the game 30 points down, which is the longest, the highest deficit ever for a home team. 30 points down in a game of basketball with only a half to go is...
4: 100 points in footy? Oh, 80?
3: Yeah, 80. Probably 100 points. It's like, you can't come back. You're done. It's going to go to 2-2. The Knicks came back and won with a second to go, did a tip in, and New York went bonkers. There were celebrities everywhere. The streets of New York, they're letting off flares. They're climbing up walls. They went nuts. It's probably the greatest comeback in sporting history to go 3-1 up. So now they've got one more game to win the whole thing. But there's some stars courtside.
5: Well, and this is where you step in.
2: This is where I step in.
3: That's me handball.
2: Taylor Swift was there, but I was more excited about, not Taylor, Mariska Hargitay.
3: I followed her last night.
2: I follow her all the time.
3: Yeah, I know. I've seen it. You followed her.
2: Oh, I love, she's one of my favourites. Olivia Benson from, not the NCIS.
3: I mean, bloody Law and Order.
2: Law and Order SVU. She has been part of the longest Law and Order franchise, SVU Special Victims Unit, Olivia Benson. And Taylor loves Mariska. Well, she loves Olivia Benson so much, she named her cat Olivia Benson. And so she's so Taylor is a massive fan of Mariska Hargitay. I watched, actually, she's got a documentary out at the moment about her mum, Jane Mansfield. Brilliant documentary.
3: Yeah. That's why she became a...
2: Well, because Fev and I have been watching SVU Special Victims Unit, Law and Order, since
3: forever.
2: We were kids. Yep. Like, I've known her my whole life. I feel like if I saw Mariska Hargitay on the street, I'd hug her and assume she knows me. But I love that Taylor is such a fan. She's now become friends with her, and they just sit courtside at a New York Knicks game.
3: And they were hugging.
5: You've truly watched everything on TV now. When you've watched a doco about Mariska Hargitay's mum,
2: Jane Mansfield, she was a pin-up in the 50s. Yeah. Do you not know her?
3: Something bad happened.
2: I think she was hotter than Marilyn.
3: Something bad happened to her, didn't
2: she? She had a car accident.
3: Yeah.
2: She died.
3: Yeah, and she,
2: sad.
3: Yeah.
2: When Mariska was three. Anyway, that was awesome. And they had cute T-shirts on.
3: Yes.
2: They had Stevie Nicks. And then they were sitting with two of the singers from Haim, the band Haim. I love one of their songs.
0: Yeah,
2: can you get that popular one? And one of the sisters, the Haim sisters, had Nickelback. Her other sister had Nicole Kidman. And then Taylor Swift and Olivia Benson had
0: 3 a.m.
2: Stevie Nicks. 3 a.m.?
6: The Wire.
2: No, The Wire. Definitely The Wire.
0: The Wire's not in.
2: You joking me?
3: The Wire's a good show.
2: We should play The Wire.
3: Did you also see the Icy Engaged from Taylor Swift and Kylie Jenner?
2: I saw they hugged, didn't they?
3: Yeah, because there's beef.
2: Well, between Kim and Taylor.
3: And it happened when she was a kid. So that was all over the internet yesterday. And there's a meme going around.
2: But you said icy. Do you think it's icy?
3: Oh, yeah. Kylie didn't want to do it.
2: You sure?
3: She's all hesitant. And then she pulls away and they don't even.
2: Taylor wouldn't want to do it.
3: Oh, no. Taylor's lovely.
2: I know she is. But Taylor's got more reason to have beef with the Kardashians.
3: Yeah.
2: Kylie should want to be friends with Taylor.
3: Kylie?
2: Yeah.
3: Kylie's huge as well.
2: Oh,
3: they're
2: no.
3: two big dogs.
2: Yeah, different reasons. Like, I reckon, when Taylor has the
3: makeup,
2: credibility of being an artist, a musician.
3: She's a billionaire.
2: Kylie got born into the right family.
3: Yeah.
2: That's what Kylie did.
3: She's done some pretty good stuff.
2: Oh, you can do anything when you've got that fame. Honestly, you can. You can make a lot of money out of just
5: if you start
2: fame.
5: With a billion.
2: Yeah.
3: She didn't start with a billion.
5: Right.
3: She's made her own makeup. She's done everything. Anyway, so back to me saying about Taylor Swift yesterday getting married at Madison Square Garden. And that's going to happen because everyone's like, she's not a Knicks fan. She's not a Knicks fan. Why is she supporting? She actually supports the Knicks. She actually, in 2014... decided to barrack for the Knicks because she loves Madison Square Garden so much. And that was her first concert she ever did in a stadium was Madison Square Garden when she was a teenager. So she is, that's her heart down there in New York. So in a couple of weeks, she'll be getting married there. She's already married now, but she'll be getting married there
2: apparently.
3: Second time. No, it's that mate.
2: Pull I think it. It's all rumour and alleged at the moment.
3: I spoke to Travis. You're welcome. That's the husband.
5: I just love how wildly you swing between you've brought a kilo and a half of ribs in and footy chat, can't wait to have a beer on the weekend, and soon she'll be married happily ever after.
3: It's a beautiful story. Romeo and Juliet. Put a ring on it.
0: You do that as a song. It's Fifi Fev and Nick. Good morning. Look what's coming up.
1: 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And yesterday on the show, we announced our third special guest.
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10: 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Open late every Thursday and Friday until 9 p.m. We have traffic bingo on the ring road, and this very rarely happens. I'm not actually sure how to react. I just know that I'm emotional. A crash, Altona bound before Sydney Road, a lane closed and delays back to Edgars Road. Another crash on the Plenty Road Greens bound exit ramp, also blocking a lane. And barrier repairs remain on the Princes Freeway ramp, blocking a lane, delays back to the Deer Park bypass. 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
1: Yeah, morning. Just gone 7:30. It's a Friday morning. Fifi Fevenick hanging out with you. Hope you're having a good start to your day. I know we are. Hey, Boxy's big night.
2: Big.
1: Well, one night only.
2: Not big night. It'll be a big night.
1: On stage, the plenary, couple weeks, singing all the karaoke hits. You can come along. Tickets, 13, 10, 60, right throughout the morning. Give us a buzz if you want some. But it's not in jeopardy. Oh, this song will definitely get played on the night fee. Journey, Don't Stop Believing.
2: Hello.
1: What a song this is. Up next, though, I think someone's trying to steal your thunder, Fee. Or are you doubling up and not telling us? Either way, we need to speak about it after this. Belted out Journey at the Fox. Good morning.

0: Seeing that on stage in less than 2 weeks at the plenary. Tickets on 13 1060, the only place to get them. It is going to sell out any minute now. We cannot wait to see you live, seeing all your karaoke hits.
1: How good is it saying it's going to sell out because it's free? But it's so
0: good.
1: What
0: do you say?
1: Okay, box office. Mate, it's going to be jam-packed.
0: I was thinking about it before. Yeah, I don't know what to say. It's sold out, but it's free.
2: Allocation exhausted, perhaps?
0: There you go.
1: That's allocation like exhausted. That is a long word.
0: One night only.
3: Two words.
4: It's Fifi Box for one night only. Karaoke!

0: I'm going to sing. I think I'm singing with you.
1: I hope you are.
0: Yeah, I think I'm going to.
1: That's the whole point. It's a sing-along.
0: I can't help myself. As soon as the song comes on, I think I'm just going to be just up there, and I'm gonna try steal the show.
1: Yes. We've got to do a number.
0: What number?
1: You know the number.
2: Oh.
1: You horses. Know the number. Not horses.
0: We'll go riding on the horses.
2: Aqua Barbie Girl.
1: Not horses. Yeah.

0: Yeah, we'll know that. Because you had a little other little partner last time you sang that.
1: Went missing.
0: Yeah, I left. Night only, Fiona Boxer. One night only, featuring Kate Soprano, Lucy Durack, Robbie Mills, and now, recently as today, Joanne will be up. Jackie. And after 8, we've got another big surprise. A friend of the show who has got one of the most amazing voices in the world wants to join you, Boxy. But I did think you were cheating on us. Now, the other day, the Queensland government released a statement, a big press release saying, one night only, someone's coming to town. And we
2: thought, Gabba.
0: Yeah, the Gabba. And we're like, Boxy's taking a, you're on a road show. You're taking this
1: taking
0: on the road.
1: Taking it on tour.
0: Just a little tour, a little encore for one night only. Now, they did release the press release, and I think this is what you had to say about the people that will be released at the Gabba. I've received a media invitation. It's come from the Queensland government. A world-class entertainer will be heading to Queensland for one night only.
1: They're either jumping on my coattails and the momentum of what we're doing. Because there's only one night only in June.
3: Fee, I'm going to press play on the traffic. We're going
1: to
3: check out
1: good
3: what's happening
1: to that.
3: On the roads. We'll find out if that is amateur. You. But during this song, can you go record?
0: I can't wait to see who that is because Fee just called them an amateur.
1: Oh, they're a copycat.
0: And wait I did until I got the press release of who will be celebrated for his 80th birthday. His vocal cords go a little bit like this.
1: Well, that's Pavarotti, and he's no longer with us.
0: One of the three tenors, Jose Carrera, will be marking his 80th birthday in an all-star concert at the Gabba this December. Because the Gabba's getting knocked down for the Olympics, so this is going to be sort of like the last hurrah at the Gabba. He'll be joined by the likes of Shepherd, Natalie Imbruglia, David Hayes of Savage Gardens, Ronan Keating, The Corrs, Robbie Williams.
1: It's a good lineup.
2: But they don't have Fifi Box.
0: They don't have one night only with Fifi Box, do they? The plenary.
1: No, he's got a very lovely voice, Jose Carrera. I'll give it to him. He does deserve one night only.
2: You'll give it to him, one of the three tenors. He can sing. The Foxes.
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7: 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The Ring Road, a shocker. A crash Altona bound before Sydney Road. Seeing a lane closed. Speeds, of course, at 40, which, as we know, is redundant. Big delays back past Edgars Road and onto the Hume Freeway, just for good measure. Once you clear that, there's a hint of respite because it does start to slow again from the Deer Park bypass to the Princes Freeway for works. The only saving grace this morning is the mechanical horse, with all train lines reporting good service. 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Lucky you're with Amy. And now you're up to date with the Foxes, Fifi, Feb and Nick.
3: Yeah, before we get to your news, phone calls are going into meltdown on 13, 10, 16.
0: And I didn't even solicit for anything. And they have gone nuts. Now, I thought, hey, why not? Let's give some tickets away. Kate from Point Cook, do you want to come to see Fifi Box one night only at the Plenary?
8: Oh, yeah, for sure.
2: You're in.
8: Absolutely. Great, mate, thank you.
0: Hey, do you love a sing-along?
8: I love a sing-along.
0: Yeah, that's all we want. Because that's what it's going to be. It's just going to be a fun sing-along. Fee's mic down.
1: And a bit of me on stage.
0: Yeah, you're
1: singing.
0: On stage. You're on stage. You're going to have your beautiful outfits, your costume changes. You're going to get out there and bang out some tunes.
2: How many costumes are you hoping for?
0: Oh, she wants 10.
1: Well,
2: no.
1: Adele did about 6.
0: Yeah.
1: So Celine does a big one for her encore, big costume change for
2: Taylor
1: her encore.
2: Swift did a lot.
1: Taylor did many.
2: Yeah.
1: But I also don't want to leave the stage too often. So I've got to figure out.
0: We bring out like a, we'll hire some a green screen from Flemington.
2: No, you need the you need to have them all on. You start with the biggest one on top, and you just tear them off.
1: Well, like, I was going to say, like
0: a Bushka doll.
2: Yeah.
1: In Frozen the musical, that's how Elsa. She's in a dress, and then she doesn't even leave the stage, and she's in a different dress. It's magic. It's it's musical magic.
0: And
1: I
0: I'll
1: want
0: be
1: that
0: like
1: to
0: Benson
1: happen.
0: Boom when we sing that song, and I'll just rip off me tux.
1: You're
0: and
1: do
0: I'll
1: a
0: have,
1: flip over the grand, the baby grand.
0: Yeah, I'm going to have my little. I'm going to have my bobsled kit on. Just run and get out there and do a massive. I'll have me mow.
1: Yes, like Benson.
0: And they'll be like, oh, my God, Benson Boonsy. And I'll do a big backflip with my knees all right. Lisa from Viewbank. Morning, Lise.
9: Good morning.
0: Would you like to come see Fifi Box one night only?
9: Of course I do.
0: Oh, God, what's your go-to?
9: I will be there.
0: What's your go-to karaoke?
9: I'm old, so I'll sing anything from Cher to Jeremiah Was a Bullfrog.
1: Yes, Liz, I was thinking if I could turn back time.
2: Jeremiah Was a Bullfrog.
1: We should have a shirt if I could turn back time. Yes, Liz. Yes. If I could find a way.
0: There's a bit of Morgan Freeman in there.
1: Really?
9: We are there.
0: Well, you're coming along, Lise. We can't wait to see you.
2: No, I can't believe this. Fee is getting better.
0: Yeah, it's when she sings to the actual song. Soon as it's a banger and she just goes over. It's like,
2: it.
0: Boom. No. Just go with the, it's like you know, the beep, beep, beep. You just got to go with it.
1: Excited.
0: Oh, I can see that.
1: Yes. I'm like a poodle. I just jump up and down and go crazy.
3: We have more tickets only with Fifi Fev and Nick and after 8 o'clock this morning.
0: What are you going to sing? You're going to be a tenor?
2: Albania National Anthem.
3: Yeah, why not? The Foxes. Fifi
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11: Morning, Melbourne. I'm Alexandra Bryant. Teens who spend more than 2 hours on social media a day are significantly more likely to experience depression and poor well-being. That's according to a decade-long Murdoch Children's Research Institute report, one of the world's most robust studies on the impact of social media use on young people. Girls aged 12 to 13 are the most impacted. The Daylesford pub, which a diabetic driver crashed into, killing five people, did not have outdoor seating and dining permits at the time of the 2023 crash. An inquest has also heard an application had been made, but not yet processed. Donald Trump thinks a deal with Iran could be signed as soon as this weekend. The US president says he's cancelled planned strikes after discussions were approved by the highest level of Iran's leadership.
12: What we hope is going to go relatively quickly, but it's...
13: Is there a 16 or 90?
12: I mean, the straits are going to open immediately. It's upon signing. Maybe it'll be Saturday or Monday.
11: But Iran's state media is this morning reporting officials have not yet agreed to any document. And Pauline Hanson's Fire the Liar donation campaign continues to exceed expectations, now raising just over $2.7 million. The One Nation leader is speaking in Moonee Ponds tonight.
14: And carries risk.
11: Let's check your Foxcast, Melbourne. We're partly cloudy today. 19's the top, a wet one tomorrow. Rain increasing and 17. Chilly Sunday, 15 and partly cloudy. It's 14 in the city right now. Can you believe it? The Fox's 100K payday has now given away $70,000, which means there's still another 30 to go, Melbourne. Keep it locked for the next code word to win big, easy cash.
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0: Here, just gone 10 to 8, and speaking for Nick, it isn't a weekend, it isn't a Friday without our favourite segment.
1: Is it amazing?
2: Stay there.
1: Yes, it's amazing.
3: That's amazing.
4: Yeah, so don't try and top it.
2: Yeah, don't I just didn't want you to top it.
3: I can't match myself.
2: Yeah, but you nailed it. So I'm saying don't go over that.
4: I understand where Fev's coming from now. It's when you rev the engine too hard.
2: Yeah, it's like you're not a V8.
3: Just crew.
2: You're a
3: V6.
2: You're a V6.
4: They no, but they will.
3: Not if I'm singing down here.
4: No, you're singing
3: at project.
4: Project.
3: 30, 10, 60, Melbourne, we love your amazing stories. What are we giving people today, Josiah?
0: Thank you to the Pancake Parlor, $200 vouchers. That's a lot of money to spend. How good is that?
3: We were just talking about the three tenors before. I would like to play some Andrea Bocelli because I just ate the most delicious pancakes from the Pancake Parlor for breakfast.
4: Mm-hmm.
3: My raspberry and rhubarb with mascarpone that's leaving the menu. And it is time.
2: That was the last time only.
3: To say goodbye. Oh, that's Ness and Dorma.
0: Yeah, sorry,
3: but anyway.

0: time to say goodbye to my amazing pancakes, but I still love the pancake parlour. I'll just have a short stack or an Alice in Wonderland from now on.
1: Alice in Wonderland. That's what my four-year-old gets.
0: Yeah, I love it.
2: What's
1: that's
2: that?
1: The one covered in chocolate with ice cream on top
0: and
1: of sprinkles.
0: Yeah.
3: You can get
0: don't
3: a steak.
0: The sprinkles.
3: You can get a steak from there, can't you?
0: Mate, yeah, you can get anything.
4: How good's a pancake parlour? See it for yourself with $200 vouchers. 13 10 60. Let us know if your story is good or not. We'll give you a voucher, but we will judge you.
3: How'd you go with your guts?
1: Mate, my guts are all right. I came back from Thailand, obviously, with some sort of stomach bug.
3: Jet lagged and had a big four-day bender.
1: And had a big four-day drinking responsibly time. But that was my first proper meal back, the pancake parlour. Mm. You're a beauty.
3: Sitting good.
1: I'll be going there tomorrow.
4: Winter's lovely with the pancake parlour's winter parlour menu available now.
1: Protein pancakes as well. Shreds on.
4: Josh, but was.
1: Food poisoning helped.
3: We've seen you jump off the boat, mate. Shreds
4: like a prayer. Calls after this.

0: Isn't it amazing? We want to hear your stories, like Joy from Rockbank. Morning, Joy.
1: Oh, my God. Am I actually through?
2: Yes.
0: You are through. Well,
1: am I talking to Fifi?
0: Yes, it is Fifi from Fifi Box, one night only at the plenary.
1: I feel like actually crying.
0: Oh, Joy.
2: It's Fifi, Fev and Nick.
1: But hi, Nick. Hi, Fev. How are you?
2: Hey, g'day, Joy. We're here too. Hi, thank you.
1: Thanks, Broda. Yay. It's going to be the best day ever.
0: Joy, right. Have you heard about my one night only at the plenary?
1: I have, and you're going to be amazing.
0: Joy,
1: out those tunes, and everybody's going to sing with you, and you're going to be the star of the night.
0: Joy, would you like to come?
1: I would love to.
0: Oh, Joy, you got tickets.
1: You've made my... Yeah.
0: Oh, well, Joy. I do it for the people.
1: It's nice.
0: What can I say?
1: It's nice to have good things to happen sometimes. Sinful things.
0: Oh, Joy, that's so true. And this is, you know what? It's a free night out. It's a fun night out. Costs nothing. Big sing-along. And don't worry, other people are singing too, not just me. Kate Sobrano, Millsy. We've got Joanne belting out Jackie, and Lucy Durack. I am so excited
1: so
0: to be
1: exciting.
0: Doing a song from Wicked. That's
1: oh
0: just a bit
1: God,
0: of a tease.
1: Oh, my God, it's going to be such a great night.
2: This is cute chat. Your name, your
0: right.
2: name's Joy, yeah. and we're about yeah. to maybe not give you any joy. What's your story?
1: Getting through is the joy. Okay, so my great story, I don't want to hold you guys up too long. My great story is it's pretty hard to meet somebody that's born on the same day as you. So my daughter's friend's mum ended up being born on the same day as me. 8th of June, which was on Monday. Yay!
3: Happy birthday for Monday, yeah.
1: Thank you. I had a day off on my birthday and everybody else did. And she was born at the same hospital.
2: Oh, wow.
0: Oh, that is amazing. So, I love it.
2: I like
0: you can
2: that.
0: Do
1: and
0: no
1: we
0: wrong,
1: we could have
0: Joy.
1: Been side by side. We could have been switched at birth. Who knows?
2: Well, I think that's great.
3: So same day, same year, same hospital.
0: Yep.
2: And now they're best friends.
1: I know, it was just amazing.
2: I think that's good.
0: That is an amazing story.
2: I think
0: story.
2: It's amazing.
1: What do you think?
2: Yeah, amazing,
4: Nick.
2: I think.
1: I'm shaking my hands and my legs are shaking.
3: I think your positive spirit has swayed me towards saying it is amazing.
5: Yes, it's amazing.
2: If she wasn't amazing, if she wasn't joyful, what would you have said?
3: I would have gotten right in there. No, it was.
1: I would have loved
3: good.
1: That anyway. Anything that
3: I think
1: guys,
3: Joy,
1: you guys
3: but Joy's say. Bringing all the joy to the segment.
0: Joy, I don't think anyone's name has more aptly been given. You are
2: aptly,
0: pure
2: aptly is a
0: joy.
2: Word.
1: Oh my God, thank you.
4: Hey,
1: my
4: joy.
1: Family doesn't think so though.
0: Oh no, you're joy.
4: Why don't you spread your joy at Pancake Parlor? $200 voucher for you.
1: Oh my God, yes.
2: Happy birthday.
0: And don't forget your tickets to Fifi Box one night only.
1: How do I get them?
0: No, we're giving them. Oh, well, my people will talk to your people, Joy.
3: Oh, get your agent on the phone.
1: Wow. If I don't see you that night, I'll be there watching you and waiting, okay?
0: You won't miss me.
2: Hey, you're a hero.
1: Thanks for letting me through, guys.
0: Oh,
1: I love you.
0: Oh, Joy.
1: Have a great day and a weekend.
0: You too. Joy.
3: It just sounded like an actual phone call.
2: You got
3: anything
2: else?
0: Has to work in customer service. Yeah. Carla from Mill Park.
2: No,
0: morning,
2: she doesn't.
0: Carla.
6: Good morning, Fifi, Fev and Nick. How are we?
0: Carla. Welcome to Friday to Is It Amazing? Do you have an amazing story?
6: I have an amazing story for you guys. Just before COVID, my sister moved to Sydney and she, on a random Tuesday, met on March 27th, took her car to the mechanic, lovely mechanic. They ended up dating. A year later, and mind you, I live in Melbourne, a year later, I took my car to the mechanic in March. I met a lovely mechanic, beautiful times. We ended up dating as well. They turned out to be, my sister, the guy she met, and the guy that I met, the mechanic, are brothers.
3: Huh?
6: So
3: wow.
6: My sister's now married to Joey, and I'm getting married, and now I'm engaged to James, the brother. And James ended up moving to Melbourne for mechanic work, and my sister moved to Sydney for her work. So we're getting married to brothers. She's married to a
0: brother. That is amazing.
2: Yeah, last bit was a bit.
0: I missed the bit in the middle. I won't lie. I got a bit.
3: Yeah, you really three card Monty. A lot of movement.
0: So you met guys in COVID in different cities that just happened to be brothers.
2: Brothers, yeah.
3: Who are mechanics?
6: And they were both mechanics.
0: Yeah.
2: Wow.
3: There we go.
0: I understand. Are they twins? They grew up as mechanics.
6: No, they're not twins. James is my age and Joey's my sister's age. We're both born in the same year.
4: Did they hook it up in any way? Like, did you talk and say, hey, there's someone down there?
6: No, because we were locked down. We never knew.
0: That's insane. Oh, that is so almost is almost phenomenal. Yes, it's amazing.
4: Impressive.
0: That's bizarre. Mm. It's so good.
2: Did you get a good tune up?
6: Well, I actually did.
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10: 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Chocolate. Anyway, a crash, Altona bound before Sydney Road causing grief. The right-hand lane closed, speeds at 40. Say it with me now. Redundant. Massive delays back past Edgar's Road and onto the Hume Freeway to O'Hearn's Road. And then to shambles approaching the Princes Freeway ramp due to works blocking the left lane. Delays back to the Deer Park bypass. 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

0: from Melton, this is your chance to win $10,000.
1: Oh my God, that's me.
0: It is, isn't it? It is. It's you. This is your moment. This is one morning of Alpha Bucks with Kylie from Melton.
2: Hi.
0: Yes. I just was like Fifi Box One, not only at the plenary, but this is all about you now, Kylie. And we're going to give you this $10,000 because we believe in you. You can do it. 30 seconds. 10 okay. questions, and every answer needs to begin with
3: the letter K, like Kylie. Woohoo! Now, we know who does this quiz. It's Dealey Stange, and he's got World Cup fever. So I'm going to go down to question 10, a famous soccer player.
0: Jeez.
3: Kevin De Bruyne.
1: Okay.
4: Man City?
3: Yeah, he's a good player. I wanted to say Karim Benzema.
0: De Bruyne.
3: Benzema's a gun. I love
0: good
3: Benzema.
0: Good luck remembering that. Kevin De Bruyne.
1: I know, right?
3: Or maybe Kevin Muscat.
4: Oh, yeah.
3: Is
0: yeah,
3: that
0: something
3: Musket?
0: much easier.
3: Kevin Muscat.
1: You guys are trying to confuse me.
3: Yeah, I'm sorry.
0: Man.
3: Just say Kevin De Bruyne. Okay. Like I said,
0: thanks.
3: First time.
0: Okay. Yeah. Good luck, Kylie. Here we go. The letter K for $10,000. Question one. Name a drink.
1: Kahlua.
0: A sport.
1: Pass.
0: A household item.
1: Knife.
0: A four-letter word.
1: Kite.
0: A food brand.
1: Kellogg's.
0: A woman's fashion brand.
1: Ooh. Pass.
0: An action film.
1: Kung Fu Panda.
0: An R&B artist.
1: Khaled.
0: A female comedian.
3: Ooh, mate, it was just a game of up and down. Like
0: I did like Kung Fu Panda, yes, yeah. I'd play that.
4: Also, name a drink, cooler. The best cordial. That should have been worth five. I've never heard that given as an answer. That rules a sport. You could have said kayaking, karate, a woman's fashion brand, Karen Walker.
3: Cool guy.
4: R&B artist, Kanye West, female comedian, Kitty Flanagan.
0: Would you not take Carlied as an R&B artist?
4: Oh, sorry, did I miss
3: yeah,
4: that?
3: Yeah, she said Carlied.
0: Yeah, I thought that was a good
4: sorry,
0: check.
4: That is another great one.
3: She nailed it.
0: Kylie, you did great. $200 cash.
1: Thanks
0: to our friends at Cirque du Soleil.
1: Awesome.
5: 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Hey, we're back in a couple of minutes because we have...
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9: 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It is just a shambles on the ring road. A crash Altona bound before Sydney Road causing all sorts of grief. The right-hand lane closed and speeds down, of course, but traffic is standing still back to High Street and pushing onto the Hume Freeway to O'Hearn's Road. Skip the ring road, take Marnie's Road. Skip the Hume Freeway, take the Hume Highway. Elsewhere, a crash being cleared in Eltham Vulcan Street southbound before Main Road. 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
11: Morning, Melbourne. I'm Alexandra Bryant. Essendon President Andrew Welsh isn't in favour of a James Heard fairy tale return. Instead, he's endorsing former teammate Dean Solomon to be the club's next coach. Development Victoria staff are enjoying lavish lunches on the corporate credit card. The Herald Sun has seen credit card statements obtained from the Urban Renewal Authority. The agency says it is self-funded with no taxpayer money being used on dining out. But the opposition says it's a bad look in a housing crisis. After threatening to hit them very hard, Donald Trump has ditched planned strikes on Iran. The US president claiming discussions have been brought to the highest level of Iranian leadership and approved.
12: The strait will officially open as soon as we sign, which could be soon, very soon, maybe over the weekend. In Europe, I won't be able to be there, but JD will be there.
11: And And private health insurance giant Bupa has renewed its seven-figure sponsorship deal with Carlton amid the unfolding lewd photo scandal involving former President Luke Sayers. Bupa was thrown into the controversy when an executive was tagged in the X-rated post.
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11: Here's your Foxcast Melbourne. We're partly cloudy today, 19 the top, rain increasing tomorrow and 17. Sunday dry, partly cloudy and 15. In the city right now, it is 15 degrees. Say no to commercials and yes to non-stop bangers with the Foxes R&B Fridays. 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

0: shining here in the city, and we are keeping you company for the next hour. Even better, guys, not just the weekend, we're just over a week and a half away till Boxy, one night only at the Plenary.
1: One night only with Fifi Box, the Plenary. Now, Boxy, I've got a big surprise for you. She's coming in. I'm very excited. Has an amazing voice. Up next, mm-hmm. you're going to meet one of your stage friends.
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0: Who is it? Who's going to be belting out all the karaoke hits with Fee on stage for one night only? 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
1: Elizabeth.
0: Good morning.

0: joining Fifi Box on stage for one night only. All the biggest karaoke hits at the plenary. And guess what? We'll find out who it is straight after your traffic. Fifi,
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4: 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If you've got a spare 54 minutes this morning, you might think about taking the scenic route, also known as the Ring Road Altona Bound. Admittedly, not quite the Great Ocean Road, but a sea view nonetheless of brake lights. There's a crash before Sydney Road, a right-hand lane closed, and massive delays back to High Street and onto the Hume Freeway to O'Hearn's Road. Then it's a shocker approaching the Prince's Freeway thanks to works on the ramp. Hurry, Domain's half-yearly sale is on now. Massive deals across lounges, dining, bedroom furniture, mattresses, Manchester and homewares. Don't wait, get into Domain today. And now you're up to date with the Foxes, Fifi, Feb and Nick.
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0: Fifi Box, one night only, Wednesday the 24th of June at the Plenary. We are going to be singing your favourite song, or you're going to be singing your favourite songs, because it's all about you.
1: You can join in, the audience can join in.
0: Woo! We are almost sold out. I've never seen anything on our show go so nuts.
2: Tickets
1: Actually, we're turning people away now. There are too many people wanting tickets. This is... I honestly think we've got to add another show, guys. I think I have to John Farnham this.
0: Oh, here we go. She's back.
1: I'm not having people turned away at the doors.
0: And the problem is, Boxy, because we're getting so the tickets in such demand because you're box office, guests want to come that can actually sing, but they can't get tickets. So what they're doing is, can we join her on stage? So we've got
2: Nifty
0: the likes
2: loophole.
0: Of Kate Sobrano, Lucy Durack, Rob Mills, and I have another special guest for you that wants to sing on stage with you. This woman is unbelievable. She has one of the most beautiful voices. I've witnessed her sing to a massive crowd, and I was just in it. She's been in musicals such as Sister Act and Juliet.
1: My favourite.
0: 9 to 5, the musical. We Will Rock You, Chicago. We are talking Australian Idol winner season 2, Casey Donovan! What an absolute superstar. And she's also, this is me to her, head to Casey Donovan on Instagram for all the details and tickets. That is at Casey Donovan 88. The superstar is in the house! What's up?
3: Oh, you know, just thought I'd pop in, do a surprise. Why not? Treat yourself.
1: Casey Donovan! On stage with little old me!
3: Yeah.
0: Yeah.
3: It's happening.
0: Now,
1: Casey,
0: Fifi Box, one night only.
1: I would have... This is... I can't actually... I'm speechless, Case, because I didn't actually think we could get you. You would do this.
3: Yeah.
1: She's
0: in.
1: It's one night only.
0: I just went down and did a wonderful charity down in Bendigo, and Case was it was one night only with Casey Donovan.
1: I saw this.
0: And her voice, and she had this whistle thing. You need to get this whistle thing. I thought
3: I was vaping at the table.
0: Yeah, well, I said when I started, I go, you know, if you want to smoke, you know, that's really bad for you. Go outside. If you want to vape, just do it in the dunny or just do it here. And then I went and sat down, and then Casey was sucking on this. I said, no, I didn't really mean the vaping. And she goes, no. And what was that thing?
3: It's called a vocal trainer. So it just kind of warms up your voice. It, like, you can use straws, but this little thing, it does look like a little vape. And I always get little looks like, what are you doing inside? But no, it just helps you warm up your voice.
0: We need to get one of them for you.
1: Of course we do, because I'm a singer now.
3: Yes, you are. I heard all about your Disney birthday. Look out.
0: Yes.
1: I overdid Frozen, Let It Go, Casey. Oh, and you know that. They're very high notes to reach. Yeah. And I ran out of oxygen and fainted. It happens.
3: Oh, that's when you need to squeeze your buttocks. There's a singer's trick when you're running out of air is to just clench.
0: Oh, so when your butt clenches, we know you're in trouble.
3: Yeah. Watch out.
0: Nick's been there.
1: I love
2: always
1: this
2: a good move. No matter what's
1: so
2: happening, clench your butt.
3: Just clench.
1: Because you've got your This Is Me tour.
0: Yes,
3: I do.
1: The fact that you found time to do Fifi Box one night at the Plenary means so much to me. Case, what? Oh, so we are going to sing together.
3: We are.
1: Oh my gosh, the brainstorming. What could we
0: what
1: sing?
0: Are you gonna
1: what,
0: sing?
1: What would you like to sing?
3: Oh gosh, well, I am doing This Is Me, the tour at the minute. So, I mean, that is also a great sing along. It's a crowd favourite. It's got the ooh woos. Everyone can join in. I feel like that will be a crowd favourite. But I think we might have to do some brainstorming on the other tracks.
1: Okay, let's surprise everybody.
3: All right.
1: Oh my gosh, should we work in some Corey?
3: I mean, it'd be rude not to.
1: Wouldn't it?
0: Case, I don't know if you understand
2: you've got
0: one of the most powerful voices in Australia. You are such a beautiful human. You when you sing, you just get in. Now, you're real high when you sing. You go Now, Fee tries to, she's done it with kids on stage. Mm-hmm. She's done it on this show. She's done it with other artists. She tries to overtake the actual singer.
3: Yeah.
0: How are you going to deal with that on stage?
3: I'll just turn a mic down.
2: Yes.
3: Sabo. No, certainly not. It's your night. It's your night. It's your one night only. And I think
1: with
3: just
1: Casey
3: embrace
1: Donovan,
3: it.
1: Are you kidding? Are you kidding me? This is... okay, I can't wait. I literally will not sleep before this night.
3: You need rest. Sleep.
1: Okay.
3: Singers need rest.
1: Excellent.
3: Vocal rest.
1: Should we do a bit of... should we rehearse maybe beforehand?
3: Yeah.
1: Just want to hang out with you, basically.
3: Why not? Yeah. Yeah.
4: Casey Donovan, check out on a This Is Me tour. All the details on your Instagram for tickets as well.
3: CaseyDonovan.com.
1: Actually, yeah. Are you okay? Because I follow you, obviously.
5: I was about to bring this up.
1: How's your foot cramp?
3: Yeah. Oh,
1: you
3: my God.
1: Out of bed yesterday.
3: I was cackling myself silly because, you know, I get cramps and I was like, oh, gosh, it'll go away. Next minute, my toe's going right from my other toes and I'm like, what is going on? Anyway, after the video, I did have to get out of bed and stretch my foot and I was in quite a lot of pain. But I just, for the...
1: That
3: I was
1: a gnarly
3: cramp. I called myself stupid.
0: Mate, we were on air, and then we, in our ad break, where song's on, and we're like,
3: what the fuck? That's what my
0: This was literally on the air. We're like, what's happened? It was so funny.
3: Oh gosh. Yeah, well, anyway, I'm fine. Hopefully it doesn't come back, but, you know, magnesium and hydrolytes apparently
5: come back up on stage at the plenary.
1: I am so excited.
3: Tell you what, heels will do it to you.
1: Yes.
3: Yeah. I can't wait. And thank you, Fev, for those beautiful words. That was very lovely. Thank you. I appreciate that.
1: Oh, you are so loved, Casey. And
3: thank you.
1: Already we were turning people away for tickets. What are we going to do now? We might have put on another show. I'll talk to Casey's people.
3: Another show, bigger room.
4: Less than 2 weeks to go. 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Casey Donovan, see you then. No way.

0: Sombers Home Wrecker as we approach 8:30 on your Friday. How good is it Friday? R&B Fridays kick it off at 9 o'clock this morning. It's the best day of the week, sun shining. They say partly cloudy, tops of 19 degrees today. Nice temperature for this time of year. Pretty similar to yesterday. It was beautiful in the sun. Yeah. Hopefully it shines just as much today.
1: Now, yesterday we did something pretty fun around this time. We changed someone's life. Leong got this phone call. Leong, it's Fifi Fevenick here from Fox FM.
2: Oh, hi.
1: Hi.
3: Hey, bro.
1: Leong, you have just won $500,000 in gold.
2: No way.
1: Yes, yes, Royal Melbourne Hospital Home Lottery. You've won half a
2: million. My God.
1: Now, we were blown, like our minds were blown. That, like, Leong wouldn't have slept. Like, that's your whole life changed. And it's gold bars.
3: Yeah.
1: Like, it's so
4: classy.
1: And
3: I want one.
1: Gold. See, I said yesterday, I think gold is what you want over shares, property. Like, gold are going to last
3: It's been around a long time.
1: Biblical times, as we said, I said yesterday, frankincense and myrrh. Where are they these days? Yeah, gold hung on.
3: I was thinking the same thing. And then I asked Leong for one, a bar, and he said, yeah. And then you told him not to.
1: Yeah, because you can't pressure.
3: It wasn't pressure. I just asked a question.
1: A winner into giving you money. But then D-list Ange came in with a fact, and I would like to welcome him back into the studio.
5: It might be my last day.
6: It's the time of the show where Dan.
3: Oh, he's got notes. Oh, hello. He's brought his laminated piece of paper in.
5: What's going on, Fifi Fevenick?
1: You knew you were coming in. So whatever you've been working hard on that piece of paper, we can't wait for this. Now, tell everyone listening what you shared with us yesterday.
5: Well, this blew my mind the other day. I was scrolling on Instagram and a fact came up and it said that all the gold in history that's ever been dug up can fit into a block 22 metres wide, 22 metres long, 22 metres high. So a big cube, 22 metres.
3: So what's that, about 84 metres, 86 metres?
5: No. It's a cube.
4: A cube that's 22 metres. 22.
5: This building is about probably 22 metres high. So imagine as tall as this building, sideways. Are you not surprised? Are you not shocked?
1: That. I didn't know that it came from Instagram. Instagram's not fact-based.
5: People just say stuff. This is true.
3: I don't think it is.
5: Well,
3: one sheikh in Qatar in Saudi Arabia could have that.
1: Yes,
5: 100%.
4: Yeah, but a cube is a 22 by 22
3: think about
4: by 22 is massive.
1: Think about all the women in the world with gold rings.
5: I was thinking these exact same things. All the gold that the Egyptian kings owned. The gold that baby Jesus was given. The gold in Fifi's house. The gold in all the jewelry shops around the world.
3: Ballarat.
5: The gold rushes.
3: Yeah.
5: And I looked it up and all the internet sources backed this fact in. All the gold ever. Now, 22 by 22 by 22, that is approximately 220,000 tons. Every ring, crown, coin, gold bar ever dug up in all of human history. Now, the reason is because gold is super dense. It's 19 times heavier than water, and it can be drawn out really far.
4: Okay.
3: What, like slime?
5: In a weird way, yeah. So, I asked the old chatty to just, expand a bit further on that one. So 1 gram of gold can be beaten and flattened out into 1 square meter, basically.
3: Flattened out or flattened out?
5: Flattened.
3: Ooh. Yeah, cool.
4: Flattened.
3: Yeah, you said flattened.
5: And if you were to turn all of that gold in the 22-meter block into like a little bit of wire, that could lap the whole Earth 7 billion times. So it's a lot
1: better.
5: Of gold.
1: That's better. That one I...
5: But how trippy. You can look at it. Like it can sit in the building. It's right
1: again,
5: here, mate.
1: This
5: right
1: all come from Instagram and ChatGPT.
5: Well, someone fact check me. I'm right.
0: James Blake's fact checking as we speak outside.
5: Look, Denge,
7: he's pretty close. So it's 22.4 metres per side. It would fit into a cube where 22.4 by 3. Fun fact here, that would be about...
4: Wow, it's a real fun fact off.
7: That would occupy about 10% of the building that we're in at the moment, that cube.
1: Only 10%?
7: Yeah.
1: What? No, I'm calling fake news. Yeah. There is no way the gold in the world fits into a corner of this building.
3: No way.
4: How's that, Fee? 1 ounce of gold can be stretched into a wire from Melbourne to Geelong. So 1 ounce of gold, 28 grams. It's that good. Dense.
1: That's good, isn't it?
3: Mate, 28 grams didn't get me it's far like me. On the weekend.
1: And I just don't think anyone... No. I'm calling fake news. There's no way anyone is... Like, how do they know where all the gold is?
4: What's mine so far?
1: What about the Dan's mines what? You don't know about? Mm. Sneaky mines.
7: Yeah.
1: Like, you know, what's that South African movie?
3: Blood diamonds.
1: There'd be sneaky gold mines. Yeah, I watched there'd be gold we don't
3: African
1: know
3: dude
1: about.
3: Pull some gold out of a with a string out of a cave the other day into some water and he put on his little thing.
1: What are you talking
3: amazing.
1: About? On what?
4: I don't know.
3: Insta.
4: Yeah, that's what got us into this pickle in the first place.
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11: 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It's a shocker on the ring road. A crash Altona bound causing grief. It's before Sydney Road with the right-hand lane out of action and traffic is at a standstill back to High Street and onto the Hume Freeway to O'Hearn's Road. Elsewhere, a broken down truck on the Monash outbound before Huntingdale Road in the left lane and a crash Eltham Bolton Street southbound before Main Road. 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
16: Morning, Melbourne. I'm Alexandra Bryant. The Police Chief Commissioner has hinted at frustration at courts continuing to release youth offenders despite adult time for adult crime laws. Mike Bush says there has to be a consequence when teens commit serious crimes that impact the community.
18: I'm a fan of something I call graduated mandatory minimums. So, you know, if this is your first crime, what the consequence? If it's your second serious crime, you absolutely know the consequence. If it's the third time, you know the consequence.
16: It comes as the Herald Sun reveals today resourcing issues have police scaling back fingerprint and DNA testing for car crimes. A South Melbourne man's been remanded in custody, charged for alleged disorderly and aggressive behaviour that led to his mid-flight restraint when travelling to Melbourne from Thailand. The 18-year-old allegedly shouted, swore and ignored safety instructions from the crew during the flight last week. Protests are expected in Moonee Ponds tonight, where One Nation leader Pauline Hanson is speaking. Her Fire the Liar campaign has raised almost $2.75 million. And a landmark Aussie study has revealed serious concerns about social media use. Teens who spend more than 2 hours on it a day are significantly more likely to experience depression and poor well-being.
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16: Let's check your Foxcast 19 out top today, Melbourne. Partly cloudy. Tomorrow 17, a wet one, rain increasing. We're staying dry Sunday, but only a top of 15. It is 15 in the city right now. Can you believe it? The Fox's 100K payday has now given away $70,000, which means there's still another 30 to go, Melbourne. Keep it locked for the next code word to win big, easy cash.
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35: Oh yeah, look at that sun shining on a beautiful Friday weekend round the corner. I haven't done a weekend forecast for you guys. Tomorrow, lots of rain and 17 degrees for your Saturday.
3: Glad I'm not playing footy.
35: Don't worry about that because Sunday, it's going to be cold 15 as a top, but the sun will shine.
3: And you know what? It's game 5 on Saturday morning and then Australia play their opener against Turkey on at 2 o'clock on Sunday. So that's a nice day to put the fire on, put the feet up and watch the Socceroos in the World Cup opener. Speaking of footy, no footy for me tomorrow because I've had a knee operation. But I am, as if you didn't know, I'm a forwards coach, assistant coach down at AFLW Richmond. And I had a mare yesterday. I'm going to explain everything after this.
1: Footy's your one word.
3: Well, you'd think so. It's not just footy.
35: Tell us about after this, Fev.
3: I've never been more embarrassed in my life.
35: Fever named the song after you, the Speed Demon.

0: Bieber. It's called Speed Demon, his album track, playing here at the Fox only for your Friday, 13 to 9. The weekend's here, guys. How good is it?
1: It's the best. Now, yesterday I had AFL.

0: quarters, just to get our structures right. You know, the girls are in the middle of pre-season. And so I've got a lines meeting because I'm a forwards coach. I've got to take my forwards and teach them and show them clips and do all that sort of stuff. Now, that's where I haven't got a one wood, Fiona. I'm not very good with computers, as we all know. I've never really used a computer before. And this is always going to be my downfall. But to this point, I've been pretty good. I've had a little bit of help. And I sat down on Wednesday night and I sat down by myself on the couch and I had the computer sitting there and I put up some training. And it was three training sessions because I missed the Thursday because I had an operation and I thought I'll go through the training and I'll watch the forwards do their stuff and I'll code it. It's called coding, sports code or huddle. And I got on there and I clipped all these.
1: So is that what the coding is when you take little highlights?
0: Little highlights, you've got to press all. It's very complicated. And for a person whose brain doesn't go there.
1: Even harder.
0: Pretty hard. But I nailed it. I sat there and I coded 2.5 hours. I coded. I put all these little diagrams. I had arrows going everywhere. I had like these little circles on this huddle. You can put circles. Yep. And I was making the ground and I was putting little Fs in there. And this is what we've got to do. And this is what we allow.
2: It's an F.
0: Forward. Mm-hmm. Yeah. It's pretty. I got an F. So what happened was yesterday we had a line meeting at 2:45 or 3 o'clock because it got delayed a bit because the game went a little bit long. And I sat down in the room, in the team meeting room, and I've kind of lit the computer in to the TV, and then the TV wouldn't turn on and it just wouldn't clip in. And I'm like, oh God. And then the tech guy come, and I've got the tech guy to come, and then he fixed it. Sat down, righto, girls. I've clipped up some stuff. I spent 2.5 hours. I was so excited.
1: For your big project.
0: For me.
1: It's Brendan's footy project.
0: I was never been more proud of myself.
1: Yeah.
0: And that's hard to say. And I sat down and I showed everyone at home. I showed the family. I was like, oh, these little dogs. They didn't give a crap. They're like, we don't care, mate. And I sat down and then I went onto my computer and I went to the first thing that I cut up. There was about 15 clips. I couldn't find it. And then it's me panicking, trying to find all this stuff. And because my fingers, I can't use that big pad thing in the I just want a mouse.
2: The mouse.
0: I just want a mouse. This thing and a freaking crap's going everywhere. Anyway, I've deleted it. So it's gone.
2: But you I accidentally deleted it.
1: So all of your hard work.
0: It's all gone.
1: There's no highlights.
0: No, but there's still the little bit of it. There's about 7 clips that I cut up of a different training session with all my little arrows and circles. And that was my ending. Just to go, hey, girls, look what I've done here with little arrows. And they would have gone, oh, he's landed. Hey! They would have pumped me up.
2: And that's gone.
0: That vanished too. I had nothing.
2: So you had nothing for your presentation?
0: I've never been more speechless.
2: Oh.
0: My cheeks went red. I started to sweat. Because I've got all these kids, all my little kids sitting there, all my little forwards that I've been drumming in how to be world-class and professional. And you've got to be doing this right. So I'm telling them they've got to do everything right. And then I sat there and I'm supposed to present to them and I had nothing. And I scrambled and I put up some stuff and they've already seen it. And anyway, I sent them all a message last night and apologised saying it was unprofessional.
1: I'm actually amazed. You had the computer plugged into the TV already that it wasn't like, all right, girls, here we go.
0: Yeah, YouTube, make some highlights
1: Brendan
0: or something.
1: No, Favola, top 10.
0: But you can't make a joke because I've got to be serious. So this is a serious point.
2: Do you know what?
0: And I was I drove home. I was heartbroken. Aww. I think I spoke to you.
2: Yeah, you did.
0: I spoke to you and I go, I've just had a mare. I literally got home and then I messaged everyone and said, I'm very sorry that I wasted their time.
2: This is like
0: which
2: you're
0: I
2: back
0: did.
2: At school for the school bit that you didn't engage in. Like when a kid would get up and you'd
0: There's
2: do
0: so
2: your school
0: much more
2: presentation and your cheeks would go red and you'd get embarrassed and then you'd have some bully up the back heckling you and having a crack.
0: I think that was
2: at
0: all the girls heckling. Oh,
2: I think that was you. But this is what I mean. It's reverse.
0: Yeah.
2: You were the geek at the front with the presentation.
0: Was I a geek because I didn't have it? So I'm cool.
1: Where are the clips, sir?
2: You poor little thing. Your cheeks are going red. You're all embarrassed.
1: Where's your video, sir?
0: Do you know how many times I said, oh, guys, I'll find it. I've got it. Oh, I found it. Oh, no, it's not there. Oh, sorry. And they laugh. I'm like, oh, my God. It could have been my most embarrassed. I've done some bad stuff.
1: Karma. Are you saying it was karma for you at school?
0: No. I didn't even think of school.
2: That's all I'm thinking about.
0: It could have been the most embarrassing. If I did that at school, everyone would go, oh, sick, bro.
2: But I feel like we all had that at school. When you get up to do a presentation and something would go wrong,
0: or
2: you'd read the wrong page and then you'd go red and you'd get embarrassed. And you never did that and you're doing it now.
0: No, I did that when I was at school. I was To Kill a Mockingbird. We had to get up and present the book. and I just watched the movie, and it's not the same.
2: It's not, you know, yeah, it's not
0: very different. Adequate. So I just

0: I just read
1: from the movie, and I got a zero. The teacher goes, "You watched the movie, didn't you?" I go, "No, sir. I read the book."
2: I love the start of the book. Didn't. When it says 20th Century Fox.
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6: 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Crews doing their best to tidy a crash on the ring road Altona bound before Sydney Road. It's in the right lane with delays back to High Street and onto the Hume Freeway to O'Hearns Road. A broken down truck causing a bit of grief on the Monash outbound before Huntingdale Road with the left lane closed and delays back to High Street. City bound, the usual struggle from East Link to Warragul Road, not too bad into the tunnel. 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And now you're up to date with the Foxes, Fifi, Fev and Nick.
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1: Yeah, they do. Just approaching 9 o'clock. It is Fifi, Fev and Nick. And today, guys, we've been doing it for over a month now, just giving away 10 grand every Friday. 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
1: 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Like Fee said, double payday, double the code words every hour. It would be only be fitting if the code word was...
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1: But you've only got 15 minutes till that code, that little window shuts down. But lucky for you, there's lots throughout the day, lots of chances to get in the draw. 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How good is this? 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It's the Fox.

0: boys. Kato and John teaming up to round out your Friday with Fifi Fevernick. We've made it. The weekend's here. R&B Friday is about to kick off in just a second. But we're done, guys. Have a beautiful weekend. Enjoy it.
1: You too, Josiah.
0: We are back, guys, on Monday. And what
1: no
0: a week
1: holiday?
0: We have.
2: No public holiday.
1: No. Four-day week this week.
2: It has gone quick. Yeah.
0: We're back, Foxy, one night only. It's officially under 2 weeks. Superstars joining you on stage at the plenary. Heaps of tickets next week.
1: Got more surprises for you next week.
2: Really?
1: Yeah, you're welcome.
0: Yeah, he's got something very exciting. Actually, you've got a gift for her to give on Monday as well.
1: Yeah, I've got a gift. I was going to give it to you today, but I'm going to save it for the weekend.
2: Okay, I look forward to that.
0: I think it'll come in handy.
2: Now.
1: Next week.
2: Next week, okay.
1: Next week.
0: All right, and tickets as well to all tickets are now allocated, exhausted, but is that how we say it? What's the word?
3: Allocation exhausted.
2: No,
1: mate, she's boxed on.
2: I think the way
1: night.
2: To say it is the interest on the web on fox.com.au, the registration page.
1: I broke it.
2: Has reached capacity. Yeah. So now they've got to allocate them. So we've got to keep giving. Yeah, you'll still get chances to win tickets.
0: Yes. The free tickets
2: but
0: are sold out.
2: Essentially, yeah, we need another venue.
1: Or a bigger night. Another night.
0: All right, let's go. The weekend's here. More of that on Monday. More surprises. But right now, should we take it away, Fee?
2: Yes, well, we won't. But why don't we turn to our wonderful newsreader, Alexandra Bryant, with the Fifi Fevernick Bulletin.
4: Good morning. I'm Alexandra Bryant, and this is the Fifi Fevernick Bulletin. First in entertainment news, broadcaster Fifi Box has announced a one-off show with a cavalcade of superstar singers, including ARIA Hall of Famer Kate Sobrano.
5: Kate Sobrano!
2: I was like, I don't know if I could hold this by myself. Like, this is a plenary, a full theatre.
6: Honey,
2: for
6: you
2: me.
6: Can handle this.
2: But with Kate Sobrano.
6: You can handle the heat. You can handle the heat.
2: So we're going to sing together.
6: Yeah, babes. Yeah.
2: You're going to do it with me.
5: No, you're going to do it with her.
4: Hollywood actress Tara Reid has sparked concern after a video surfaced of her discussing Australian sport.
2: Because of the Eley Park Sharks, 3.5 weeks
1: ago
2: you played, Tara's only just heard that you lost.
1: Because yeah, remember in her video, she said, oh, let us know how you go.
2: She wanted to know, so Tara wanted to send a message of commiserations.
7: Oh, no. Guys, I'm so sorry. What's happening? My Eley Park Sharks, what's going on, buddies? What's happening here? So let's not lose again.
1: We should reach out to her because I think they won last week. We organised the bar and then she'll think that she did it. What do you reckon?
6: What?
2: I think she'll think whatever she tells her.
4: The AFL Hall of Fame took place this week, but one ex-player has been excluded again.
5: Shut up!
1: It's like the AFL night of nights.
2: When did this become a thing? Because I thought the Brownlow was the night of nights, and now everyone's going to the Hall of Fame
1: the
2: night of nights.
1: The Hall of Fame, like the Brownlow people rock up and anyone can win, but the Hall of Fame, it's like every single big dog at the AFL goes.
5: Yeah,
1: 2026 All Australian Hall of Fame has been done.
5: Actually, 2027.
1: Get a phone call.
2: You are hoping?
1: Well, you'd hope so.
2: What do you need? How do you qualify to be a Hall of Famer?
1: I need a scrap Google.
4: Pressure point! Exciting news for Taylor Swift fans as she released a song for the soundtrack of Toy Story 5. But everyone is more excited about her upcoming nuptials.
8: So when I was 15, when it all begun, did it ever cross your mind that maybe you should run? I guess not.
2: She's madly in love, Travis Kelce and her, apparently about to get married.
1: It's going to be real private for them to have all their friends and people
3: Madison
1: in there.
3: Square Garden.
1: Yeah.
3: Very private.
2: But 1,000 people.
1: Yeah, but no one can get in there.
2: 1,000 people to Madison Square Gardens for this wedding.
3: Madison Square Gardens?
2: Yeah.
3: Chucking an S on the end.
1: Yeah. Well,
3: sound like some of my mates up in Northland, Bruz. Let's go Northland.

0: See what I'm seeing at the moment. I'm not even talking about those gorgeous skies out there in the best city in the world. No, no, no. I'm talking about the playlist today. So whenever you hear an artist, just know that there's another banger coming up straight after them. We are doing the Fox's 100K Double Pay Play Day. We're going to double your favourite artist and we're going to double the code words because we really want you to earn 10,000 bucks this afternoon, Hajarul.
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0: 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We really want you to go into this weekend in the best city in the world with a cheeky $10,000. We've already given away 70. 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